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Well, I hope you had nothing but a good time this past weekend. It's Tim Jeffries. Back to the work week. Suki Dip.

Our neighbors love our music so much, they threw a brick at our window so they could hear it better. 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

0: Same as it ever was. Talking Heads with your pal Tim Jeffries. And we'll keep it rocking with Motley Crue and Led Zeppelin in just a bit. Number one movie of the weekend, Disclosure Day. The sci-fi thriller from Steven Spielberg. And apparently, it ended his summer box office drought, something I didn't know. Yes, Spielberg's original science fiction movie collected an estimated $45 million over the weekend, giving Steven Spielberg his first new-to-the-summer screen hit in 24 years. Who knew?
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0: A little play on a Cockney pun. Jermaker. No, she left on her own accord. As it goes, it's your pal Tim Jeffries. And you know what we're going to do? Kick off another long set with one of the greatest rock and roll stories of all time, as told by Deep Purple. Nick.
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0: Oh, the distinctive vocal sounds of Sebastian Bach and Skid Row. It's Tim Jeffries. Sebastian Bach is lending his vocals to a Twisted Sister brief tour later this fall. Twisted Sister was hoping to go out on the road for a full reunion tour, but Dee Snider bowed out. So they're only doing six shows with Sebastian Bach on vocals. Boston's going to kick off another long set next.
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7: For the overnight hours, clear with a low of 57. On Tuesday, morning sunshine, then some scattered or isolated thunderstorms in the afternoon, a high of 82. Partly cloudy on Tuesday night with a low of 60. And on Wednesday, we will have a partly cloudy and warmer, a high of 88, with showers and thunderstorms moving in late. I'm Chief Meteorologist Jeff Lyons with your 14 First Alert forecast.
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That's the reason why CJ is still rocking after 20 years. It's classic. 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

0: Classic Sticks. As we keep rolling on with a great cowbell song, a couple of brothers, and some Bob Seger to boot. Kind of can relate to this next driver. A driver told deputies he was celebrating after he was clocked behind the wheel of a white Lamborghini going 107 miles an hour in a 45-mile-an-hour zone near Port Canaveral, Florida. Deputies initiated a stop. The driver, identified as Corey Weedman, yeah, the Weedman, pulled over without incident, telling the deputies he had rented the Lambo and was celebrating a big night out. Now, here's the deal. If you ever rented a Lamborghini or a Ferrari or any exotic sports car, you would definitely want to see, open the bad boy up a little bit, right? Of course you would. I just think you probably should choose a better place in a 45-mile-an-hour zone than to open up a Lamborghini, right? Just saying.
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0: Going to Kathmandu. I think Bob Seger just chose that because there are so many words that rhyme with Kathmandu. You know, that's what I'm going to do because it's blue. I have no clue. Maybe I have a brew as I head down to Kathmandu. Let's see. We're going to kick off another long set with Bad Company. We'll do that next.
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of music. That's the reason why CJ is still rocking after 20 years. 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

0: Billy Squier, a song about everyone getting their ego stroked in the music business, something he eventually just got tired of, and Billy retired from being a rock and roller. But now without a whole string of great songs in the 80s, as we kick off yet again another long set with a guy who found new life replacing Bertie Leadon in the Eagles. He's got a solo song coming your way next.
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9: For the overnight hours, clear with a low of 57. On Tuesday, morning sunshine, then some scattered or isolated thunderstorms in the afternoon, a high of 82. Partly cloudy on Tuesday night with a low of 60. And on Wednesday, we will have a partly cloudy and warmer, a high of 88. With showers and thunderstorms moving in late. I'm Chief Meteorologist Jeff Lyons with your 14 First Alert forecast.
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0: ZZ Top, She's Got Legs, and, well, you know the rest of the story. It's Tim Jeffries, Jeff Lynne of ELO, a great friend of Tom Petty. In fact, we've got both those guys coming up back to back. But first, have you heard that pickle is the pumpkin spice of summer? Huh, who knew? What has always been a staple for hamburgers and hot dogs, pickles have now been transformed into the main character of a seasoned topper made from a mix of spices, including garlic dill and powdered vinegar. Shake it on your veggies, your baked potatoes, scrambled eggs, or dip. Sounds like the Today Show all of a sudden. Personally, I think it's just a bit gimmicky, and you know myself, I just go with a pickle. But then I'm the pickle purist.
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0: Paul McCartney and Wings. Tim Jeffries recently saw an interesting post about survivors on the cover of Sgt. Pepper's, the iconic album that came out in 1967. Of all those people on that cover, only five are still alive today, which made me think, what about other iconic album covers like Paul McCartney, Band on the Run? There's nine people on the cover dressed as convicts, all various celebrities, people like James Coburn, Michael Parkinson, Christopher Lee. Of those nine people on the cover, only two are still alive. John Kontek, a boxer, along with Paul McCartney. So I guess the story, the moral of the story is, you know, you put out an album 25, 30 years later, how many people on that album cover are still going to be alive?
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Our neighbors love our music so much, they threw a brick at our window so they could hear it better. 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

0: Yeah, it's been a while since that band got down and partied. Boston been on a long hiatus with your pal Tim Jeffries getting ready to take on out of here. It's always been a lot of fun hanging out with you weeknights. Do it again tomorrow night. Going to leave you with an epic song from Faith No More next. We'll see you then.
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11: For the overnight hours, clear with a low of 57. On Tuesday morning, sunshine, then some scattered or isolated thunderstorms in the afternoon, a high of 82. Partly cloudy on Tuesday night with a low of 60. And on Wednesday, we will have a partly cloudy and warmer, a high of 88, with showers and thunderstorms moving in late. I'm Chief Meteorologist Jeff Lyons with your 14 First Alert forecast.
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0: Hey, have you seen Junior's grades? Not too good, you know. In the Cradle Will Rock Van Halen with Mud, the David Lee Roth edition of Van Halen. Now, David is rocking quite a tour. Fantastic in concert. Lots of videos you can check out online. He is totally the showman. Added a bunch of more shows, too. Now going through September. Way to go, David Lee Roth. Nazareth and the Hair of the Dog. That's coming up. I'll throw on you, too. And Thin Lizzy, they're next.
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of music. That's the reason why CJ is still rocking after 20 years. 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

0: Yao Nazareth and the Hair of the Dog with Mud. We heard from U2 in that set. U2 with a new album coming out the end of the year. It was supposed to be out like a little while ago, but they put it on hold as Paul McCartney's album came out May 29th, The Boys of Dungeon Lane. And the Rolling Stones, they'll have a new album come out July the 10th, Foreign Tongues. So U2 didn't want to be outshined, so they pushed it to the end of the year. And you know 100% that new LP will rock big time. The Scorpions are coming up. Other on Floyd and Def Leppard, they're next.
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0: Hey You from Floyd's Wall and the worms ate into his brain with mud, worm chow, brain food, a whole worm fest in that one. What a great tune. What a fantastic album The Wall is. Led Zepp, they're coming up. I'll throw on Pearl Jam and the Scorpions are on deck too.
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11: For the overnight hours, clear with a low of 57. On Tuesday, morning sunshine, then some scattered or isolated thunderstorms in the afternoon, a high of 82. Partly cloudy on Tuesday night with a low of 60. And on Wednesday, we will have a partly cloudy and warmer, a high of 88, with showers and thunderstorms moving in late. I'm Chief Meteorologist Jeff Lyons with your 14 First Alert forecast.
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0: Fly Eagle Fly, Steve Miller with Mud the Crew for you in that set. Go ahead, kickstart my heart. They're kickstarting their hearts mid-July. They're going to rock that Return of the Carnival of Sins tour going all over the place all the way through the end of September. You know that's going to be quite a rocking tour for sure. From the legendary Motley Crue, Foreigner, they're coming up. Author on Twisted Sister, and The Doors are next.
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0: Oh, yes, I know you are as cold as ice. Foreigner with Matadors in that set with that bad advice from Jim and crew, waking up in the morning and grabbing yourself a beer on the Roadhouse Blues. Don't do that. You don't want that beer breath in the morning. Go for the coffee breath instead, okay? Hey, Tom Petty's coming up. Author on the Stone Temple Pilots and The Top, they're next.
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0: Stone Temple Pilots and Creep with Mud, one of the two big Creep tunes in classic rock. 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Hey, I'll throw on Tom Petty, The Police, and Billy Squires on deck two.
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6: For the overnight hours, clear with a low of 57. On Tuesday morning, sunshine, then some scattered or isolated thunderstorms in the afternoon, a high of 82. Partly cloudy on Tuesday night with a low of 60. And on Wednesday, we will have a partly cloudy and warmer, a high of 88, with showers and thunderstorms moving in late. I'm Chief Meteorologist Jeff Lyons with your 14 First Alert forecast.
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That's the reason why CJ is still rocking after 20 years. It's classic. We love it like you love it. 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

0: Yeah, Queen and the Killer Queen with Mud. What a fine rocking tune. Rolling Stones in that set. Shattered Should Do Be from Some Girls. A fantastic album, a fantastic tune. More fantastic tunes and another fantastic album on the way from the Rolling Stones, July the 10th. That one's called Foreign Tongues. And you know 100% that new LP will rock big time. Clapton's coming up. Other on Aerosmith. And Phil Collins is next.
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0: after midnight. All night, all night, all night, after midnight. Right on after midnight, we're going to let it all hang down. Eric Clapton with Mud, Phil Collins in that set, Phil in the class of 2026 in the Rock and Roll Hall of Fame, Phil Collins, along with Billy Idol, Oasis, New Order, Iron Maiden, and more. Congrats to all the inductees into the Rock Hall class of 2026. Whitesnake, they're coming up. Other on Van Halen and Bon Jovi's on deck two.
1: 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Shut the-

0: Yow, hey, hey, hey, hey, ain't talking about Love Van Halen with Mud Bon Jovi in that set. You give Love a bad name, Bon Jovi getting ready for their major forever tour, doing big stadium shows all over the place, a big summertime tour going through September. That's going to be quite a tour for sure. Eagles are coming up. I'll throw on the Foo Fighters and Whitesnake. They're on deck as well.
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7: For the overnight hours, clear with a low of 57. On Tuesday, morning sunshine, then some scattered or isolated thunderstorms in the afternoon, a high of 82. Partly cloudy on Tuesday night with a low of 60. And on Wednesday, we will have a partly cloudy and warmer, a high of 88, with showers and thunderstorms moving in late. I'm Chief Meteorologist Jeff Lyons with your 14 First Alert forecast.
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0: Stevie Ray Vaughan caught in a crossfire with Mud the Eagles in that set. And Heartache tonight, the Eagles, well, they're doing R&R right now. Soon to be back on tour. Again, they love the tour. They'll be rocking the Vegas Sphere at the end of the year. Way to go, Eagles. Keep rocking your touring. Hey, Triumph, they're coming up. Author on Nirvana and the Bloody Ooh, they're waiting for you too.
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0: Right on Triumph in the Magic Power, the Hocus Pocus with Mud. They were rocking a tour with April Wine going all over the place. The 50th anniversary Rock and Roll Machine Reloaded Tour. That tour is over right now, but they may go back on tour sometime toward the end of the year. But boy, what a show those bands put on. Amazing stuff. Kansas, they're coming up. I'll throw on the Thunder from Down Under and Journey. They're on deck too.
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That's the reason why CJ is still rocking after 20 years. It's classic. 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

0: Oh my, hell's bells, they're ringing. AC/DC with Mud. When you hear the beginning of that tune at some big stadium event or some sporting event or something, you know something big's about to go down. What a fantastic tune. Fantastic bells in that one, you know. Hey, Kansas, they're coming up. Author on Joan Jett. And Steve Miller is on deck as well.
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7: For the overnight hours, clear with a low of 57. On Tuesday, morning sunshine, then some scattered or isolated thunderstorms in the afternoon, a high of 82. Partly cloudy on Tuesday night with a low of 60. And on Wednesday, we will have a partly cloudy and warmer, a high of 88, with showers and thunderstorms moving in late. I'm Chief Meteorologist Jeff Lyons with your 14 First Alert forecast.
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1: Rumors spreading around, United Texas town. About to check outside the games. And you know what I'm talking about. Just let me know if you wanna go to that home out on the range. They got a lot of nice girls.

The Top and LaGrange with Mud. That's the final tune they do on their current tour. They end the show with a They could end the show with I Thank You, that other great tune they do, one of their major hits. But no, they like LaGrange, and boy, what a show that band puts on. The Doors are coming up out there on Soundgarden in Boston. They're next.

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0: That door is then Love Me Two Times, because once is not enough. Soundgarden in that set, and the tale of the Spoon Man. Well, check it. Halloween will be here in 138 days. And that's a fine costume idea. You're the Spoon Man for Halloween 2026. Aerosmith are coming up. Author on Floyd and Tom Petty. He's next.
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Hey neighbor, you're number one. CJ 105.7.

0: What a great one from Floyd's. Wish you were here. Have yourself a cigar with mud. They say the band is just fantastic. By the way, which one is pink? What a great line from that iconic tune. Hey, Queen's coming up. Author on Metallica. In Aerosmith, they're on deck too.
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7: For the overnight hours, clear with a low of 57. On Tuesday, morning sunshine, then some scattered or isolated thunderstorms in the afternoon, a high of 82. Partly cloudy on Tuesday night with a low of 60. And on Wednesday, we will have a partly cloudy and warmer, a high of 88, with showers and thunderstorms moving in late. I'm Chief Meteorologist Jeff Lyons with your 14 First Alert forecast.
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Hamilton, Hawesville, Till City, Owensboro. The Classic Rock Authority.

The staying power of music. That's the reason why CJ is still rocking after 20 years. It's classic. We love it like you love it. 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

0: The Kinks and Paranoia is the big destroyer with Mud. What a fantastic tune. Metallica in that set doing the Bob Classic. Turn the page of life on the road. They've been on the road for years, and they'll continue to hang out on the road. In fact, later on in the year, they have a whole Vegas residency at that Las Vegas Sphere going deep into 2027, too. Way to go, Metallica, Foreigner. They're coming up. Author on Def Leppard and the Rolling Stones are next.
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0: Foreigner and the Dirty White Boy with Mother Rolling Stones in that set with your classic rock calisthenics, Jumping Jack Flash, gas, go do your jumping jacks so you can binge out on all the great food, the summertime food. You know, summertime comes in officially on Sunday with Dad's Day. Happy summertime to you and yours, and happy Dad's Day in advance to you and yours as well. Bush, they're coming up. Make That Rush. Out there on Stone Temple Pilots and Bad Company. They're on deck too.
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12: For the overnight hours, clear with a low of 57. On Tuesday morning, sunshine, then some scattered or isolated thunderstorms in the afternoon, a high of 82. Partly cloudy on Tuesday night with a low of 60. And on Wednesday, we will have a partly cloudy and warmer, a high of 88, with showers and thunderstorms moving in late. I'm Chief Meteorologist Jeff Lyons with your 14 First Alert forecast.
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2: All right. You ready for this?
3: We are ready.
2: Okay. Hey, Peter.
4: Hey, Bob. What are you doing out here?
2: Same thing you're doing. Got a

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Now we're dating, and we're smoking. We're smoking.

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1: Hello. Come on in. Take off your skin. Rattle around in your bones. From the O'Reilly Auto Parts Studios. It's the Bob and Tom Show. Christy Lee.
2: Hey.
1: In a nondescript black t-shirt.
2: Yeah, I learned my lesson.
1: And a light jean jacket.
3: No, very, very nice.
1: No crabs in sight.
2: Yeah.
1: There's Pat Godwin.
3: Yeah, you better explain that.
1: Yeah, we will. Hang on. There's Pat in his lovely shoulder sling.
4: Feels good.
1: It's gorgeous. There's Josh Arnold.
5: Hello.
1: Ace Cosby.
6: Hello.
1: I am Chick. Hello. Tom.
7: Yeah, yesterday, Christy had an interesting sweatshirt.
3: Had a big giant crab on it.
2: A nice sweater.
3: So when you said no crabs visible, I didn't want people to think that she was...
2: I don't have crabs.
3: So infested with crabs.
1: And you
3: saw them crawling over her neck.
1: Never had crabs.
2: Never had crabs.
1: And you know how she got around.
3: Yeah.
1: Oh.
3: Wow.
0: Really beat the odds, huh?
1: Am I wrong? Come on. Yeah.
4: Dodged a bullet there, Chris.
1: Yeah. I mean, limousines and rock stars.
2: Come on.
3: I mean, you got the possibility of head lice, body lice.
2: No.
3: And there's all kinds of stuff out there.
2: I was selective.
3: No,
1: Hey, Tom, she was selective.
5: She only slept with a deloused.
2: Yeah.
5: Yes.
2: Yeah.
3: But I would think that the Venn diagram of bass players and those with body lice would be, this is like a pretty big common area, wouldn't you say?
7: Do you remember, and I don't know what show it was, but it was a skit, as they say on the shows, a skit. And there was a girl meeting a man for the first time, and they were going to go out on a date. And she said, could I have your credit card, please? And he gave her a credit card, and she went over to her computer and ran a background check on her. But this was like in the 80s, so it was like, what the hell is she doing? But that's
2: typical now.
7: Real. Yeah, now.
2: We have a dating thing coming up, actually. That funny you bring that up.
7: Everybody in this room has been Googled the hell out of.
2: Oh,
7: I can
2: yeah.
7: tell you that.
3: Yeah, well, good luck with it. We do have a dating thing that...
7: You know what? I think you could be elected president with the slogan, good luck with it.
3: Yeah. Did that sound a bit dismissive?
2: Yes.
7: That's right. Well, good luck with it.
3: There you go.
7: Yeah! Tom!
3: Hey, the World Cup. Yeah, good luck with it.
2: Are you tired? You look tired.
3: I am a little tired.
4: Good luck with it.
7: Wait till we get to the World Cup. He's going to lose his mind.
3: Well,
7: yeah. Lots of ties.
3: I can start with something positive.
7: Okay.
3: Pat Godwin, the man with one arm. He has two arms, but one of them is in a sling following some pretty serious shoulder surgery, but he can't play the guitar. So what's the plan for today, Pat? A cappella?
4: I have like three or four things that I can sing with backing tracks.
3: Oh, no, nice.
7: Through the magic of recording?
3: Okay, we'll look forward to that. But got this nice letter here. I just watched Pat's Dry Bar comedy special. Now, this is a company called Dry Bar. They do these great family-friendly specials. And Pat filmed his 1987. And, it was last year? Okay. This says, absolutely brilliant, writes Dave from Findlay, Ohio.
7: Wow.
3: The songs, the interaction with the audience was great. Had me laughing start to finish. So that's great. If you want to watch this, there's a 9-minute sort of a preview on YouTube. And if you want to watch the whole thing, go to the Dry Bar app and use the promo code, all caps, Pat Godwin. You get a free month subscription. You can check it out.
4: Thank you, Tom.
3: So nice to have a very positive letter to start things off.
4: Approach with compliments.
3: Okay, but we'll see if we can get Pat to sing something for us today. Now, do you want to give me a little sports preview, something exciting going on?
7: Well, of course, the World Cup, and Iran played at SoFi in Inglewood, California last night. A 2-2 tie with New Zealand. And surprisingly, Coach Amir Hollenaway didn't say who ordered the Iranians to leave earlier than planned. Someone evidently went down to the locker room and said, you guys cannot stay in California. They had assumed they were going to stay in California for the night. They sent the Iranian team back to Mexico right after the game. They were not going to stay on American soil. And in spite of, according to reports, we've reached a deal with Iran to end
3: Maybe this will be part of it.
7: Maybe it will be.
3: Or put up the Straits of Hormuz and, okay, your guys can stay for the night.
7: Yeah. Yeah, Southern California, though. I mean, I don't know.
3: Have some fun.
7: Right.
3: Yeah, hit the streets of L.A.
7: Go to the beach. They don't have that hot weather like that.
3: Yeah, there's a large population of folks from Iran living in Los Angeles.
7: Yeah.
3: And they were outside, some protesting, some... It's complicated. But probably more interesting than an actual soccer game. But that's just me. Now, also,
7: well, also in the World Cup, we had something got loose last night. I'm not sure where this is. One of the venues in the United States. It's a giant. They have a giant World Cup soccer ball outside all the venues, and one evidently got loose last night.
5: Oh, oh my!
7: There it is, rolling into traffic. There it goes.
2: Ah,
4: oh man,
3: that thing is what, like 20 feet high?
5: It's supposed to be in El Salvador.
7: It's probably 10 feet high.
5: It's just a stormy night.
7: It's a little taller
4: Indiana
7: than
4: Jones.
7: It's a little taller than the cars it's rolling
3: it's
7: over.
3: It's blowing down the street.
7: Yeah,
5: it's awesome.
7: Look at that.
3: That is really
2: catch
3: cool.
2: It, you get to keep it.
7: That is the best thing that has happened in connection with the World Cup in my book.
3: Can you imagine if you're driving down the street and all of a sudden a gigantic ball comes at your car?
7: Yeah.
2: Well, at least it wouldn't hurt you.
3: Well, he'd blind you for a second.
7: Don't they have something like Demolition Derby's soccer?
2: What?
7: They have like cars on each side, and they put a ball in the middle, a bigger ball, and they try the cars go at it to try to knock it into a goal.
3: If they don't, they should.
7: I'm sure I didn't dream this.
2: Whoa.
7: Okay, I might have dreamed it, but.
3: That sounds very cool.
7: Somebody will help me.
2: They still do demolition derbies and figure eights.
5: I hope so. Seeing one of those as a kid was just.
2: Wasn't it so fun?
5: Although the. I don't know. The demolitions weren't as crazy as I wanted them to be.
3: Yes.
2: Do you want to blow up and stuff?
5: I mean, I wanted flipping cars, but I was eight.
7: They always chickened out and backed into each other because they ran in the front. They would disable their engine.
5: Yeah, right.
7: What the hell?
3: Oh, I had to MC one. It was great. The figure eight thing?
7: Yeah. You MC'd a demolition?
3: I

0: Yeah. Perky?
1: Pretty?
2: There, Christy said pretty. I think we can say that.
0: Yeah,
2: now.
0: Yeah, well, certainly.
1: But
0: now, is she attached? I can't remember.
1: Yeah, she had a boyfriend, remember?
2: Should we be talking about this?
0: Okay, no.
1: She. You know what I remember about her the most? She's a very sweetheart. She saves senior dogs from shelters.
0: Oh.
1: That's so nice. That's what I want to do.
2: Pat, maybe she'd save
3: senior people?
2: Senior people.
1: Maybe.
3: I need a good home.
1: Do you?
3: After this surgery, I do.
2: Will you take me home,
1: Kelly? Somebody take care
0: of you. Someone that can bathe you, give you a sponge bath.
1: Feed you every night.
0: Did you take a bath yesterday?
3: Shower, yeah. This morning.
0: So I don't understand. Do you,
2: I'd like to get some video on that. You, I mean, just from the waist up.
0: Do you tape a big bag over your arm?
3: Not at this point. The arthroscopic wounds have healed. So you can
0: get a wet?
3: Yeah.
0: Okay.
2: You just got to take the sling off, but then getting it back on is kind of a process.
3: Yeah, that's a bitch by yourself.
2: It's a bitch. Yeah.
0: Do you have to have someone help you?
3: I have my son. He can bring one of these things around and Velcro it to my waist.
0: Okay. All right. You're doing everything with your left hand? Getting good at that?
3: Yeah, that's getting a little sore now, too. I got to be careful. I'll have that one done next week.
4: Yeah, you start overcompensating, and the next thing you know, that's hurt.
1: Yeah.
0: And then you're just doing it with your mouth. Get a chair with one of those straws in it.
3: My foot.
1: I did not go there.
0: we'll be right back with your letters from the O'Reilly Auto Parts Studios. 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
5: 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Yeah, right.
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5: Whoa, whoa, whoa. What?
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5: Yeah, right.
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5: Sunny this morning across western Kentucky. A few clouds during the afternoon. A few scattered thunderstorms as well. Highs at 82. Partly cloudy tonight. Isolated storms early. Both down to 61. Wednesday, sunny, breezy, warmer. Highs up to 88. Scattered thunderstorms developing late Wednesday night. Can't rule out a few severe thunderstorms. Damaging winds the primary threat. Lows down to 74. That carries over into Thursday morning. Highs at 82. I'm 14. First alert. Meteorologist Byron Douglas.
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8: Hello.
7: There's Pat Godwin.
9: Hey, Chick.
7: He's at the music desk. There's Josh Arnold.
10: Hi.
7: Hi. There's Ace Cosby.
11: Hello.
7: Hello. I'm Chick. Hello, Tom. We have emails from our listeners.
12: Well, let's get to it. What do you got over there?
7: Good morning, Bob and Tom Show. Hello, hello, hello. Thank you for making my drive to work tolerable. This is from Gene in Plover, Wisconsin.
9: We had Plover yesterday.
7: Yeah. No kidding. Jill says, just letting you know that Plover, Wisconsin, I don't know how you missed this, has a huge potato masher on display in a field. It's located near Stevens Point. Do yourself a favor and plan a trip.
9: All right.
7: And I believe we have a picture of the giant potato masher.
9: Well, I've got to see that in person.
7: That is really something.
12: It is a, yep, that's a...
7: giant.
12: By the way, it also looks like it could be a cell phone tower.
9: Yeah, it looks like it can conduct some sort of electricity or power.
7: Or if they turn it upside down or with the mashing part on the ground, it could be a bike rack, don't you think?
9: Yes. And by the way, those still, I mean, that's when they invented that.
7: Yep.
9: They did it.
7: The guy said
8: they still work.
7: I've changed the world.
9: Right.
8: Yep.
9: Right.
7: It doesn't get any better. Remember that what did they do before the potato masher? Like a fork or something?
9: Maybe.
7: Man.
12: Better than the ice cream scooper.
9: That's, yeah. That's
12: so much true. So much better than a spoon.
7: That's true.
9: It absolutely is. Yeah.
12: And by the way, I think that is one of the most underrated gigs for a teen. That is a tough job.
7: Ice cream scoop?
12: It's not just the scooping. It's the interpersonal.
7: What do they call them? Soda jerks?
12: No, not
9: back in the day, yeah.
12: Yeah, but now, you know what I'm talking about?
9: Yeah.
12: The lady in front of you, could I try the cookies and cream? And they got the little spoons.
9: It requires a ton of patience.
12: Yeah.
9: And the ability to be kind of sticky all day.
12: Yeah.
7: Yeah.
9: Which I don't have that ability.
7: Yeah.
12: No.
9: I would constantly be washing.
12: Yeah. Really? And then every once in a while, you see them. I got some ice cream the other day. And this, I don't know if it just came from Antarctica. This kid was really trying to get it loose. That's a tough job. And
0: Strong right arm.
7: Yeah, upper body strength.
0: Yeah.
9: Tom, do you prefer your ice cream scoops like at home with the trigger or minus the trigger?
12: The trigger's for amateurs.
9: The trigger doesn't always trigger. It doesn't always work.
0: I don't have a trigger.
9: Yeah. Either do I.
12: Yeah. I have a trigger for anger.
0: Yeah, we know.
12: It's a hair trigger.
9: I'll be honest. I don't have...
7: I'll go with Christy on that. You're telling us like we had no idea.
9: I don't have an ice cream scoop.
8: You don't need one. Microwave 15 seconds, right, Chick?
7: You know what? I do that.
12: Well, you don't have an
9: ice cream scoop? But getting it from the container to the... Oh, wait. Or do you just take the core, like the little
8: thing? I just use a spoon after 15 seconds in the microwave.
9: But how, you put the microwave whole container in the Ben & Jerry's thing?
8: I do, yeah.
0: Oh, okay, really?
12: Yeah. And then you eat the whole thing.
7: Absolutely.
0: Oh, those
8: tiny, tiny little quarts.
12: I see.
0: Pampered Chef makes a really great ice cream scoop, and you shake it up, and it heats up.
7: I'm sorry, who's this?
0: Pampered Chef?
7: Pampered Chef,
0: it heats up, so you don't have to...
12: What do you mean it heats up?
9: Oh, that's nice.
0: It kind of like heats the scoop up, so it's easier to get the ice cream out. It's
9: almost like one of those road flares. You kind of...
12: Is it radioactive? What's inside
0: it? I don't know, just shake it up, and it
12: That can't be good.
7: It'll burn you.
0: Oh, God.
7: Be careful.
0: It doesn't get that hot.
12: But anyway, my point is, I think that's one of those jobs that you'll... Often it'll be a teenage kid.
0: Sure.
12: That's a tough job.
9: Yeah.
12: Underrated. So,
9: but I bet fun, man.
12: Oh, if you're out there scooping,
0: you get free ice cream.
12: But again, we had this new story about the place in Los Angeles, the barbershop, that now they're also doing psychology. Mm-hmm. The haircut people often have to be psychologists. They have to deal with all
0: and
12: kinds
0: of ticket brokers.
12: Yeah. And well, in the case of certain barbers, they're also bookies. But
0: that's
12: I mean,
7: and you need something to get you over the hump. You know,
8: a little something.
7: Yeah, that's right.
9: Do you talk while getting your haircut, Chick?
7: I don't care for it.
9: Same.
7: But the girl who cuts my hair, she's been doing it for 7 years, so we kind of know each other.
9: Yeah,
7: I talk to her. But
0: sure, my hair guy and I are great friends.
7: Of course you are.
0: That's where you get all the gossip. That's where you get the tea.
9: My least favorite thing.
10: So
0: I'm kidding.
10: Now who's this again? Well, Janet, she said.
0: Okay. No.
7: Dear Bob and Tom Show,
12: Just
7: thought you would like to see my new sweet little girl, Rebel, in her brand new hat.
0: Aw.
7: There's Rebel. She's a year and a half old Aussie doodle.
0: Aw.
9: Look at that hat.
7: That is a hell of a hat.
12: So it's kind of a visor.
7: Yeah.
12: Which is even funnier.
9: It's almost a band visor.
0: Yeah.
9: like the back half is sort of bandana-ish.
0: My dog would never sit still for that.
7: No kidding?
0: No.
12: No, I'm with you. That would be off immediately.
9: Yeah. You got to show her a picture of Rebel, and she'll go, I need one of those.
7: My Aussie has it. She doesn't like fireworks. Man, she hates fireworks. Ooh. So I got her a wrap that she puts around her head, and it looks like a seal, but I mean...
9: Oh, nice.
12: Does that work?
0: Does it work? I
12: talked to the vet, and I got the THC-infused biscuits.
7: She has medication. She has medication.
9: I would think THC would just make the fireworks...
0: Better.
7: Really, really cool.
12: Yeah, she looks up and she goes, woof. Yeah. That's the equivalent of,
0: Sounded like somebody was shooting off a machine gun outside our house yesterday. 11:30 at night. I don't know if some kid got a hold of one of those strips of M80s. You know how they, and you take them and they just go, but it was scary. My dogs went crazy.
12: Yeah, the things I have, they have a dog weight chart in the back. If your dog weighs 50 pounds, or you give them so many of these. Supposedly, it's an kind of to help them with the fireworks. Check with a professional on this one. Talk to your vet, see what they say. Dear Bob and Tom Show, thanks for recommending the movie Song Sung Blue. It's currently on Netflix. Hugh Jackman is fantastic. It's a great story. Thank you, Dolores in South Carolina. Mr. Jackman, stop by our show.
7: Dolores.
12: To go to talk about this.
7: Dolores? What does that rhyme with, Josh? Mm. Dolores.
9: Dolores.
8: Lavoris.
9: Yeah.
7: Lavoris.
9: Yeah. What else?
8: Brontosaurus.
12: Mm. Well, the famous dinosaur, the Clitoris.
7: Uh-huh.
9: Oh, yeah.
12: They're very rare.
8: Think about that.
7: Hey, you're hard to find.
12: Bone free. Let's see now.
9: Bone free.
12: Oh, here we go. Pat, Lisa, I am having rotator cuff surgery tomorrow.
8: Wow. Should we tell her, Chick?
7: No, it's fine.
8: You'll be great.
7: She says,
12: she's had it before. She says, it sucks, but worth it.
8: So she's had one already?
12: Yeah, must be the other arm. I don't know. Now, what do you got over there?
7: Dear Bob and Tom Show, the movie Chick was referring to... in the 80s, it's called Better Off Dead.
9: I love Better Off Dead. What were you saying about it?
7: John Cusack goes on a date, and the girl runs his credit.
9: Okay.
7: The first thing. So I have not seen that. Mm. I don't particularly care for Mr. Cusack.
12: Speaking of things we've seen, And I just heard about this the other day. I just watched the Earth, Wind, and Fire documentary on HBO Max.
7: I've heard that's great.
12: Yeah. I have heard it's great also.
7: Questlove did it, I think.
12: Yeah, exactly. Questlove made it. And, yeah. I've got to check that out. There's a bunch. They're getting some really good documentaries out there.
8: The Sly Stone that Questlove did is great.
12: Right.
7: It's wonderful. Yeah.
12: Yeah. So, yeah, some things to do in stormy weather.
0: Mm-hmm.
12: Watch some quality documentaries out there.
7: Dear Bob and Tom Show, this is from Radio Professionals. Hello, Radio Professionals, and professionals is in quotes.
9: Yes.
12: I would appreciate that.
7: There's a county fair in Iowa that has a demolition derby using farm combine tractors.
9: Nice.
7: It is beyond wonderful. That's David in Cedar Falls, Iowa.
9: I'd like to see that.
0: Fun.
7: Holy heck. Well, I don't know how they would do that.
12: The contemporary combines are quite something.
0: Yeah.
7: Well, yeah, so and they're computer guided.
9: Yeah, they're almost driverless.
7: GPS guided, and you know, sort
12: but
7: of.
12: I was talking to a friend of mine who is involved in the farming industry.
0: Really?
12: And he was saying that sometimes some of these contemporary, incredibly expensive combines, something will go wrong, and it's not like you can take a wrench and fix them yourself.
9: It's like cars.
12: Yeah, it's gotten really complicated, and getting anybody out there to fix it can be rough.
0: Hmm.
12: He said in one case they had to wait a month. They had this combine sitting in a field. Whoops. So if you get one, get the guarantee. Dear Bob and Tom Show, I recently was provided this from my fiance. We were getting the fixin' for tacos. Oh, I see. We were getting the fixins ready for tacos. And she said, do you have any quesadilla skins? I will forever refer to tortillas as quesadilla skins. Drew in Boise. Speaking of Boise, news coming out of Boise this morning.
7: Yeah?
12: Big news.
7: Hint at all?
12: World record.
7: Okay.
0: Oh.
7: Is that right?
0: David Rush?
12: Hey, that's right.
0: And I
7: hear the world record, he says it's not juggling, but yeah. He says it's harder than juggling.
0: Really?
7: It's more difficult.
12: It's one of those things that looks like anybody could do it, and it took him months and months and months of practice.
7: What is
0: this guy? How does he make a living?
7: Remember,
0: isn't he a teacher?
12: He's some kind of consultant, yeah. I think.
0: Okay.
8: He
0: practices a lot.
12: Here's another positive thing about Pat's Dry Bar comedy special.
8: Oh, bring it on.
12: That's good to see. Now, Pat, what song can you actually do now without a guitar?
8: Well, I have backing tracks for about maybe 10 things. Like Stuck in a Car, I can do Yoga Pants, Greek Physique. Oh, my gosh, the list just growing as we speak.
7: Unbelievable.
12: Okay, well.
7: This man's an entertainer.
8: Content, mm-hmm. Creations, songs, dances.
12: Now,
0: I'd like to see you dance.
12: Jeff
8: right
12: Oskey.
0: Yeah.
8: I'm a horrible dancer.
12: Jeff Oskey came up with a hot dog recipe, you may recall.
0: 30 seconds, easy beasy.
12: Once again, it's you want to go over the recipe?
0: Yeah, you just take a hot dog straight from the package, put it in a bun, put it in a paper towel, throw it in the microwave, 30 seconds, done.
12: It's amazing.
0: Yeah.
12: And, I would have thought you had to.
0: You act like you've never microwaved a hot dog in your life.
7: I just wish I had that excitement for the mundane.
0: Right?
7: But to you, it's not mundane. It's the first time you're hearing about it.
9: And yet he's still a miserable man.
7: Yes.
9: That's the baffling part.
7: Yes. Just miserable.
12: Now, Troy in Lawler, Iowa, said, if you want to kick it up a notch, add a slice of American cheese to the bun, put the hot dog on top of the cheese inside the bun, microwave, same procedure. P.S. This may be one of the fattest things I've ever done, and I don't care. Thank you, Troy.
0: It's not that fat.
7: I don't have cheese on hot dogs.
0: No.
7: I did it the other
0: chili
7: I put the paper
0: dogs.
7: Towel inside the bun, and then the hot dog.
9: Oh, no.
7: I had it all messed up.
9: You'll get there.
12: You think Edison? You think Edison got it right the first time?
7: Of course not. He used all sorts of tungsten before he got to tungsten. Right?
12: Yeah.
7: Am I right? Tungsten?
12: Yeah. Oh man! Dear Bob and Tom Show, my daughter, 2 years old, refers to flies as flying raisins.
9: So does my cat.
12: We get the raisin swatter off the top of the refrigerator when needed.
7: Does your cat eat flies in front of you?
9: Heartily.
0: My dog used to do. I had a dog that did that.
9: Before she eats them, too, she likes to hold them in her mouth a little bit. That sensation must be pleasing.
7: No kidding.
9: So I'm like, just eat it already. You're really grossing me out.
0: Yeah, but it's kind of handy, isn't it?
9: I love it.
0: Yeah. Yes.
12: Now, do you have a fly swatter handy?
0: Yes, on top of the refrigerator.
12: What is exactly on top? Is that standard?
0: Is that where everybody's is?
9: Oh, you know, it was when growing up, but mine is now in my garage.
0: Oh, no, mine's on top of the refrigerator. Nope.
9: And I'm making a mistake because I open up my garage door, a bunch of flies fly in every time I get the fly swatter.
12: Let's see now. I wonder how we could remedy that.
9: Right. I
0: mean, mine has a little cover on it so it doesn't, you don't put the guts on your top of your refrigerator.
9: Yeah.
12: A fly swatter cover?
0: Yeah.
12: Is it knitted?
0: No,
7: it's from Pampered
12: Home Sweet
7: Chef.
12: Home.
7: Yes. It's a good idea. It's from Pampered
0: it
7: Chef.
0: It is from Pampered Chef.
12: Does it match the knit toilet seat
0: you
12: cover
0: guys
12: you
0: are
12: have?
9: No,
0: laugh.
9: You're right, Christy.
0: And it has a little thing at the bottom of it. You know that you take
9: and
0: it out.
9: Are we a little surprised
0: like a
9: Tom doesn't have one?
7: Yeah. Absolutely.
0: And got a little pincher.
7: I don't know what I'm saying.
0: You can pick
7: I know.
0: Up the flies.
7: I know what Sur La Table is, so I'm not
9: going to. Oh, yes. What is Sur La Table?
7: It's a
0: high-end.
7: Snooty kitchen implement.
9: Excellent.
7: Yeah. They're very nice.
9: It's a brand.
12: Now, is your fly swatter one of those ones made out of screen door screen?
0: No, it's plastic.
12: Oh, it's plastic.
7: Aren't there electrified?
9: Yeah.
7: Fly swatters? Those are fun.
8: There are?
0: They are.
12: Electric fly swatter.
0: And the ones that kill the mosquitoes.
7: Don't they make guns that you can shoot at the flies?
9: Yes, with salt.
7: Yeah, yeah.
0: What?
7: Those are fun.
9: Yeah, those
7: what?
9: Are great.
8: Now, I'm in.
0: Wait a
9: you
0: minute.
9: You can get them at any Bass Pro.
7: Yeah.
12: So what does it do?
0: With salt?
9: You'll find out at Christmas.
12: Yeah, but there aren't any flies in December.
7: Well, now I can't.
9: Well, you can hold on to it.
8: You got
9: to
8: play the waiting game.
7: Oh, boy. You ungrateful prick.
9: You target. You practice for 3 months, and then when the flies go.
12: So are you shooting salt all over your house?
9: I honestly don't have one.
12: Oh. So is it like a shotgun? I mean, is it, or do you have to really
7: have
12: a
7: great... handgun, idiot. It wouldn't be a
12: shotgun. No, but I mean, does it put a spray of salt out? Or do you have to really, is it like precise?
7: Well, you got to be...
0: You got to hit the fly
9: next
0: with
9: time
0: one grain
9: I make
0: of
9: a
0: salt?
9: Cabela's or Bass Pro run, I'll pick one up and we can. I'll bring it here. We can see.
7: Right. Shoot each other. It'll be great.
12: This sounds like I'd let flies in just to do this.
9: Yeah. The electrified ones, my friends and I used to see who could take it on the nose.
7: Oh.
9: Because they're powerful.
0: Are they?
9: Yeah.
7: Ouch.
0: Huh.
12: Well, because flies are so disgusting.
8: They are.
9: Yeah, they're pretty gross.
12: I mean, because you know where they've been.
0: Sure.
9: Everywhere, yeah.
12: They've been in your house. They're in the cat litter box.
9: And they throw up constantly.
0: They
9: do. Somebody told me that every time they land, they're puking.
0: What?
8: Well, they're trying to look nice for the picture.
9: It's how they digest.
7: Yeah.
9: Or something, yeah.
7: They don't have a choice.
9: Right.
8: Bulimic fly.
0: Did you hear that?
9: Yeah. America's Next Top Fly.
0: Yeah.
12: Oh, well. We have a tribute. A tribute to flies. This is one of the classics from Haywood Banks.
11: I'm looking at the world through flies' eyes, looking at the world through flies' eyes, looking at the world through flies' eyes, and you can just buzz off. Well, I think I'll buzz in the front door. I think I'll buzz around the back door screen. I think I'll buzz around your face, and then I'll land on the ceiling.

0: That's soul fly.
1: Well, I think I'll land on some horse manure. I think I'll land on the poop du jour.
0: That's poop of the day, Chip.
1: I think I'll land on a squash possum. And then I'll land on your potato salad. Just washing up. Because I'm looking at the world through flies' eyes. Looking at the world through flies' eyes. Looking at the world through flies' eyes.

0: And you can just buzz off.
1: And you can just buzz off.
0: Thank you.
2: Thank you very much, Haywood Banks.
3: I have some bad news for the Pampered Chef folks. They have discontinued the cult favorite super swatter, is what they call it. It has an integrated dustpan and hidden tweezers. I've had this thing for probably 20 years.
4: That's why your chicken salad tastes so weird. You got flies in.
5: Oh, these are weird raisins.
3: Awesome.
2: Okay, I'm looking at the bug assault.
3: Bug assault?
2: The fly swatter shooter, and you load it with salt, and it sort of splays out like a shotgun, whatever the word would be. And there's a nice...
5: Scatter shot?
2: It scatters, yeah. There's a nice video, and...
1: They go right down.
3: But then you have to clean up the salt everywhere.
1: Well, it's for outdoors.
2: This thing, they've got a guy in a chef suit having he looks kind of like Haywood having a blast, just pulverizing flies all over the food. This does look like a fun afternoon. I don't think you could hurt anybody with it, but it sure looks like fun. It's the Bug A Salt is the one to look for out there, and I had no idea.
3: Me either.
2: This looks like a very, very fun thing to do. Coming up, we have your letters. We have sporting news. We have an interesting story about a pilot that apparently was unlicensed, but it appears to me he did a pretty good job. And then this is a really odd thing from the world of science. A new study would suggest that certain types of laxatives actually improve your memory. So,
5: laxatives?
2: Yeah. Huh. A very common laxative has something very helpful beside the laxative properties of.
5: Huh.
2: So we'll find out about that. And something new in the world of dating.
1: Maybe it's magnesium related. Those are both good for brain and gut.
2: Oh, really? Okay, good. And then we have...
5: Maybe it's magnesium related. It's good for your brain.
3: I need
2: we have an OnlyFans study about what areas are spending the most cash on OnlyFans.
1: Geographic?
2: Yeah.
1: Hmm.
2: Yeah. Kind of surprising.
5: An area, it looks like it pinpointed down to Josh's house. Is that what you're going to do?
2: No,
1: is that what we have to look for?
2: God. No, I hadn't thought of that at all.
5: Has the address right here.
2: Didn't you say you're no longer, you don't look at OnlyFans, is that correct?
1: I mean, I didn't much earlier on, but now for sure, no. Yeah.
2: Okay. Now,
5: it's a young man's game, John.
1: That's exactly right.
2: There's some stats I'd like to see. But first, Christy Lee.
3: The age of people that go on to OnlyFans?
2: Yeah. I'd like to see that breakdown.
1: None of the girls are they're not on there anymore. It's all dudes like me who have six girls in their
3: stable.
1: Hey, yeah, my name's Melissa. Yeah, sure, I'll send you. Yeah, you can do stuff to my feet.
5: No kidding.
1: Oh, yeah.
5: Wow.
2: Christy.
3: I'll tell you what the world is watching.
2: What's that?
3: That's right. FIFA World Cup. And Hyundai has its eyes on the next generation of stars. In fact, they're already turning heads, some of these kids, at the age of 14, because Next doesn't wait for an invitation, and neither does Hyundai. Hyundai has always moved the future within reach. They did it when they made advanced safety standard on every vehicle and engineered EVs with ultra-fast charging capability, and they're still doing it every day. Because the future isn't some far-off concept, it's already here. Next starts now. Hyundai, an official partner of FIFA.
2: Thanks very much, Christy Lee. Can you name anybody famous who is named after a state?
5: Cal Ripken.
1: Tennessee Ernie Ford.
2: There you go. Now, that's almost valid.
3: Does Dakota Fanning count?
2: Dakota Fanning would count.
1: That counts way more.
5: Well, yeah. Cal Ripken has to count.
2: No.
5: California?
2: No. Okay. I didn't say after an abbreviation of a state. Josh, I would have gone with Tennessee Williams.
1: Because that's actually his name.
2: Is that really? I was wondering if that was, or if it was like Tennessee Ernie Ford. Because we have a woman in the news involving naming her kids after states. And it's kind of a soap opera story.
3: Aww.
2: Coming up, comedian Kelly Collette. When we come back, Pat Godwin, we're going to try to see if he can sing in spite of the shoulder.
4: And
2: don't forget about his dry bar special. I'll tell you how you can watch that. 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I'll tell you how you can watch Patty G in concert when we return to the O'Reilly Auto Parts studios. 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

0: Good morning. I'm Jeff Alley on the Cromwell Ag Radio Network. The condition of the U.S. corn and soybean crop improved slightly last week. That's according to the Department of Agriculture's Ag Statistics Service weekly crop progress report. Multiple storm systems expected to bring heavy rain, severe flooding concerns to much of the country, while tropical low pressure near the Gulf Coast could add rainfall totals and increase flood risk. That according to meteorologists. Corn development, 94% of the crop had emerged as of Sunday, a point ahead of last year's pace, the five-year average of 93%. NASS estimates that 68% of the corn crop was good to excellent, 1 point above previous last week, 4 points below last year's 72%. 6% of the crop was rated very poor to poor, steady with the previous week and 1 point above the previous of last year of 5%. Among the top corn-producing states, Iowa rated 79% good to excellent, Illinois at 66%. 95% of intended soybean acres planted as of Sunday, 2 points ahead of last year's pace. 88% of the crop had emerged as of Sunday. That's 5 points ahead of last year's pace, 6 ahead of the five-year average. NASS estimates that 66% of the crop had emerged. I'm Jeff Nally.
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5: Hey, welcome back to the Bob and Tom Show. We are in the O'Reilly Auto Parts studios. 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
6: Hi.
5: There's Pat Godwin.
7: Hey, Chick.
5: Still on the mend with that shoulder. There's Ace Cosby.
8: Howdy.
5: There's Josh Arnold.
9: Hi there.
5: I'm Ace Cosby. Oh, I'm Chick.
6: That's interesting.
5: There's Tom Griswold.
10: Looking good, Ace.
5: Hello, Tom.
11: Now you got me thinking. I'm trying to remember the song Good Thing.
9: Not the Fine Young Cannibals.
11: No,
9: one.
11: Not that one.
5: Good Thing, Where Have You Gone? Or is that that's
9: Cannibals? That's Fine Young, yeah. Oh,
6: okay. Good.
11: I can't. It's too early.
12: Where have you gone?
7: There's the voice.
5: Yeah, that guy's kind of weird, right?
7: Mm-hmm. Yeah.
5: He's got a kind of a... No,
6: it's fun.
5: But no tooth in his mouth
9: yes,
5: goes the same way.
9: Right, yeah.
5: Yeah, right, yeah.
6: Very, is he English?
9: I think so.
5: Yeah. Might be.
11: I was walking the dogs yesterday, and
5: middle of the night or during a normal time?
11: Yeah, during the day.
5: Okay.
11: For a long walk. And when you have earbuds in, mm-hmm. and a hat on, and people don't know you have earbuds,
5: they have a new AirPod that, and I'm not. This isn't a commercial, but it's noise canceling, and it means business. Let me tell you what, you can't hear nothing.
11: My issue is, and you need to be able to hear cars coming and stuff, obviously. But
5: well, not with these.
11: people don't know that you have earbuds in.
5: Mm. Uh-huh. Sure.
11: So there should be some kind of a thing you could put on your hat that would alert them.
6: Oh, Jesus.
9: Oh, like press?
5: You know what?
9: It would say earbuds.
11: I can't hear you. If you start talking to me, I need to turn
5: everybody,
11: this off.
5: Everybody, follow my lead. Yes, Tom, that's a great idea. I'm thinking of a flexible rod with a pennant on the top.
9: Right.
6: Oh, yeah.
5: Earbuds.
11: So they know.
6: Yeah.
5: So they know. Yes, that's a great idea. I say you start doing that immediately.
11: Okay, because I'll be walking the dogs, and one of my neighbors will pull up, put their window down, and they look at me and start talking, and I'm trying to figure out how to turn off my radio so I can hear them.
5: Why?
11: No,
5: the life you lead.
11: You know what else has this problem?
5: No.
11: I bet it's one of our
6: don't
11: listeners.
6: Don't your ear... do I say this and get in trouble, but don't your earbuds, don't they play music and become a hearing aid like my brother-in-law's? Like he just clicks a button and
11: I don't know. I got to turn something off. No, I can't hear because I'm listening to something else.
6: I know, gotcha. But you just click a button and it goes to the...
11: Well, let someone have to show me where the button is. I have no idea.
9: Well, the earbuds I have, you remove one and the music stops.
5: It's done. Yeah, exactly. Yeah. But, that's what most people
6: that's
5: do.
6: How yeah, that's how it works.
9: And then if you just put it back in and it starts
5: again. That's not what Tom's going to do. Tom's going to get the flexible rod pendant on the top of his hat.
6: And he hooks it to the back of his belt.
11: So people know when they walk up, I'm...
5: Airbud engaged.
11: I'm not available for
5: yes.
11: for chit chat.
5: That's a great idea.
7: When they see the earbuds in.
9: I like a sign that just says not available for chit chat.
7: Need that at the gym.
5: How long you live there? It's been a couple years yet. Do you think they're used to you over there yet?
11: I think so.
5: Okay.
11: For some of the kids, I'm the crazy guy. I was always walking two white dogs.
9: Were you listening to music?
11: No. Let's see. What was I listening to? No, no. I was listening. Listening to a podcast.
5: It was amazing. Frank Zappa. Just an amazing retrospective of his life. It was hosted by Moon.
7: Never touched a drug, you know?
5: Never touched a drug.
7: Any liquor?
11: Okay. I'm distracted because I'm trying to think of the song.
5: Dear Bob and Tom Show.
9: So, Tom, yours goes...
7: Good, good, good, good.
11: Then
7: good
11: you kind
7: thing,
11: of just
7: good.
11: Fall apart at the end. Thing. What is that song? It's a big hit.
7: Sounds like a church hymn.
5: You know, God knows what it is. That's our problem.
9: I'm just going to go ahead and Google good, good, good, good, good thing.
6: I'm looking up good thing, and I just keep getting Fine Young Cannibals.
9: Yeah, so I'm gonna do it.
11: This predates
6: good
11: the fun.
6: Things by Dan and Shay.
11: No.
5: Oh, that's a good song. Dan and Shay.
6: Aloe Black.
7: No. No.
6: Forrest Frank.
7: I don't think so.
6: Happy by Pharrell Williams.
11: No.
6: Happy.
11: We'll move on. I'll just find out what it was. Do you have any ideas, Ace?
9: Is it new? Old?
11: No, it's old. It's old. It's
9: old,
11: like
9: old. New. Oh, yeah. Well, yeah,
11: Ace,
9: new.
11: Please.
5: New for Tom would be early 1971, I think would be.
11: No, I listen to a lot of new stuff.
5: I don't believe you.
9: Yeah, he's got the kids.
6: The Descendants?
11: Lizzie McAlpine.
9: The Descendants
11: great
9: are,
11: stuff.
9: Are
5: I don't like that
9: current.
6: Oh.
11: Well, I'll dig it up.
6: Paul Revere and the Raiders have a good thing.
11: That's it.
7: Oh.
6: Huh? Yeah.
7: That makes sense.
11: Underrated band.
5: Good thing, Paul Revere and the Raiders. Let's listen and see if it goes.
6: Good.
9: And he's a big hit.
5: Thing.
11: Good thing, good, I believe is the one of the lyrics.
6: Didn't he play like the front of a car or something?
11: Yeah, it was Paul Revere's organ was the front of an Edsel.
7: All about the music, right?
5: All about the music,
11: Pat. In fact,
5: all about the music.
11: Now, when we had...
6: Mark Lindsay.
11: No, we had... Who was his name? We had Dick Clark in here.
6: Yeah.
11: And he was good friends with... Paul Revere, and Paul Revere was a very
7: the original Paul Revere, or the
11: yeah,
5: he was very old.
11: Well,
9: what did they call him? Like America's young man or something? Because he was never
5: oldest
9: aged.
5: Oldest teenager.
9: No, thank you. Yes.
11: But yeah, Paul Revere was according to what's his face?
7: Dick Clark.
11: Dick Clark was a great businessman, and Dick Clark was obviously a pretty good businessman too. But
6: awesome. Mark Lindsay was hot.
11: Yeah, but it was Mark Lindsay, Paul
5: yeah, but that's not Paul Revere.
11: Did we find good thing good so I can at least be justified in my bringing it up?
7: They're looking for it in the back.
11: Okay.
5: Paul Revere was a little chubby guy in the band, right?
11: No.
6: Blonde. He was right out front.
11: Had a cool ponytail. They all dressed like...
7: I thought Mark Lindsay had the ponytail.
6: No, Mark Lindsay had a ponytail.
11: They dressed like Revolutionary
5: that's
11: War
5: Mark
11: guys.
5: Lindsay.
11: Paul Revere was in the organ. Mark Lindsay was the front guy.
6: Did he have a ponytail?
5: That couldn't
6: Paul
5: have
6: Revere?
5: Been his real name. Paul Revere couldn't. That was not the guy's real name.
9: I'd be shocked.
5: I'd be real surprised.
11: Well,
9: haven't even met a Revere.
5: No,
7: never.
5: yeah.
9: What happened to the Reveres?
5: What happened to that? And yet we continue
7: whole
5: to
7: family
5: make,
7: lost.
5: Make silver. And we're you know
11: well, Revere wears.
6: Oh my God!
11: Famous.
6: Paul Revere's real name, according to AI, Paul Revere Dick. Revere was his middle name.
5: Paul Dick.
11: Well, Paul Dick and the Raiders. I don't think that wouldn't really.
5: His middle
9: Paul
5: name
9: Dick
5: was Revere.
6: That's what it says.
11: Although Revere Dick would be a good gay porno guy.
6: Unless
9: Revere
6: AI
9: Dick?
6: Found
9: I
6: it
9: sure
6: somewhere
9: did.
6: Else.
11: More than Revere, I swallow it.
5: He told me he was tired. He said he was tired. This is what you get on a tired
11: have you
5: morning.
11: Found the song yet,
9: yeah,
11: for God's
9: please.
11: Sake?
9: Please.
6: God.
5: I don't have it over
9: well,
5: here.
9: Well, look, that couldn't have been a quick find.
6: Yeah, no joke.
11: It was a huge hit.
9: You had to open up some old boxes.
6: That's his real name.
11: Here we go.
6: Seems this way.

0: admittedly, is possibly the worst vocal.
1: No.
0: Gail.
1: Hey, somebody listened to Mick Jagger and went, I'm going to do that.
2: That's exactly what I can do.
0: You nailed it.
3: Girl.
0: But here comes the good thing here, right?
2: Okay. Okay.

0: Okay, stop it. I did not hear good.
1: No, that's coming up. That's the hook.
0: That was the hook.
1: No,
0: you just played the hook. Ding dong.
1: Did you give me the right part, Jason? This better have good thing good, or you might be looking for a gig. here we go.
2: He's doing that.
0: And life's getting you up. Here we go again. You can change
1: that wrong to right. Oh, this is the. I'd forgotten what a terrible vocal this is. God. Is it coming up here?
0: Let it go.
1: It's nine more minutes. It comes in right there with a good thing good.
0: No, it doesn't.
3: You play it and it won't.
4: Came out.
2: You're idiots. You think we are.
3: You cannot.
0: Tom.
4: Good thing came out in 1966.
0: There's no part in that song that goes good thing.
1: He says good
0: just
1: thing.
0: Just admit
1: good.
0: It.
1: No, I. You, that Jason gave me the wrong part.
0: Let me ask you a question. Do you think this is still working on us? is that what you think? You're
1: this
0: telling
1: is another
0: us
1: Louis
0: stuff,
1: Louis
0: we're
1: debacle.
0: Gonna go, oh yes, that's exactly
1: the
0: what
1: Louis
0: happened.
1: Louis was not a debacle. On the live album, he says plays a lot of bass. I proved it. I had
3: in six Ed, months. You proved it.
1: Yeah, Eddie had. I had to purchase the vinyl.
0: You proved it, and it cost $9 million. But you proved it.
1: I had to go buy an antique vinyl record because it wasn't even streaming. When we come back, it'll be good thing good.
0: And World Cup soccer action just for you, Tom.
1: Oh, boy.
0: And we're going to figure out, we need to figure out which one we're going to
1: they
0: use.
1: They play like 10 games and nobody scored?
0: This is going to be a long siege. So we need to figure out what World Cup theme we're going to play. Don't give me no
1: hand-me-down world. Pretty good. Cup. Okay, I got good thing good right here, I think. Hang on.
3: They didn't
1: kill that over there. Here we go.

0: No,
1: good
0: no.
1: Thing good. You owe me $100.
2: No, that went good, good. The melody went up. You went all the way down on it.
1: I was quoting the lyrics.
3: You know what?
4: I am going to give that to Tom, but yeah, you know what?
3: I humbly, right, I completely apologize. Yeah.
1: But I'd forgotten how crappy that song was.
4: It was a surprise for a huge hit.
5: It wasn't a huge hit.
3: I thought the hook was. I thought the hook was okay.
4: It's okay.
3: But him doing the Mick Jagger.
1: Yeah, you nailed it.
4: That's unfortunate.
3: Is that Mark Lindsay or is it?
5: No, that I think I don't
4: Paul
5: know.
4: Revere.
5: Who
4: was that Paul Dick?
1: No, Paul Revere did not. He did not.
5: That was Mark Lindsay.
4: There's Mark Lindsay.
1: That was one of those bands that was Paul Revere and the Raiders. Then it was Paul Revere and the Raiders featuring Mark Lindsay.
5: Yeah.
1: Then Mark Lindsay did his that Indian song and
3: the Indian Reservation.
1: Yeah,
5: I like that song. I know
3: Silver Bird.
1: Didn't come you, and take didn't me away. You have a
5: I saw Mark
1: sexual
5: Lindsay.
1: Congress with Mark Lindsay?
5: No, but I saw him in concert.
3: That's what I
5: at
3: heard.
5: One of those Happy Together tours. Or
3: everybody
5: whatever.
3: Thinks that everybody thinks you banged Mark
5: I didn't
3: Lindsay.
5: Bang Mark Lindsay.
2: Did you meet him?
3: It's a matter of fact.
5: Sexual con- to be sexual, my dad.
1: Sexual Congress is. Much more elegant.
5: I've never met Mark
1: and
5: Lindsay.
1: Since the Congress usually is screwing us, but seriously,
4: yeah!
1: We're coming right back.
3: Mark Russell, greatest hit.
1: To the O'Reilly Auto Parts Studios. 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
21: 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Welcome back to the Bob and Tom Show. 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
5: Hi.
21: There's Pat Godwin.
2: Hello.
21: There's Josh Arnold.
2: Yes.
21: There's Ace Cosby.
22: Hello.
21: I'm Chick McGee. I got it right that time. Hello, Tom.
1: Hello, Chick McGee.
5: What was the Paul Revere and the Raiders hit? What was their big hit?
21: Kicks.
5: Oh, that's, there was another one, right?
4: Those just keep getting harder to find.
5: Yeah, they do.
21: Yeah.
1: They had a bunch of, and they were on those afternoon rock and roll shows, and they were obviously not plugged in. They'd show them the guitar player would be standing on a diving board.
4: Oh, sure, yeah.
1: By the swimming pool with, you know, women doing the, whatever is it, the boogaloo or something. It was, but they were great.
21: Kicks, Just Like Me, Let Me, Him or Me, Good Thing.
1: Oh, see, Good Thing's on there?
21: Yeah, that's on the hit
5: Kicks
21: list.
5: Yeah.
1: Huge hit. Here it is.
21: We don't have to hear it again. Okay.
1: Beach Boys thing.
2: Very Beach Boys.
4: Good thing.
21: So they just sat around and listened to everybody else and
4: they
21: tried
4: were derivative,
21: to
4: yeah.
1: Yeah. Yeah, that was absolutely a little Brian Wilson Beach Boys thing.
5: But, yeah.
1: Now, anyway, yeah, but you're right, though, Christy. Paul Revere had his organ looked like a, looked like the front of an Edsel.
5: I remember him on American Bandstand. That's what I remember.
21: Okay, now I'm Hungry. Hungry for a
5: That was a good song.
21: It's that Paul Revere and the Raiders' biggest commercial hit, says here, was Indian Reservation. Credited simply to the Raiders.
3: Is that...
21: Released in 71, number one on Billboard.
5: I loved that song.
21: 6 million copies.
1: Really?
5: Yeah, I know.
3: Is that Cherokee people?
4: That's a good song.
5: Yeah. Cherokee tribe.
1: We have an important birthday in the world of the native peoples of North America coming up today.
5: Oh, we do?
3: Oh, all right.
1: Yes.
3: Oh.
21: Really?
1: Would you like a little taste of today in history?
3: We could Why not?
1: Special edition.
21: I'd like to see somebody try and stop you.
1: Yeah, this is... kind of interesting. On this date, in 1829, the great Apache leader Geronimo was born. We honor him today by doing a cannonball in the hotel pool.
5: Or jumping out of airplanes.
1: Yeah.
21: He jumped out of stuff a lot, right?
1: What was the movie where... Geronimo jumps out of a plane and Yek goes, me.
21: I think it's a Hot Shots.
3: Hot Shots, part two, I believe.
1: It's an important day. Geronimo, great leader. Mm-hmm. I believe he's buried in like Beef Creek Cemetery or something. I'll have to double
5: Beef
1: check.
5: Beef Creek
1: something
5: Cemetery.
1: Something like that. Yeah, just, I don't.
21: Okay, Beef Creek Cemetery sounds like a great stew maker.
5: Yeah.
3: Have you tried Beef Creek's stew?
4: It does sound good.
1: I'll have to double check on that. I need to do a little more.
5: You ever make a steak in your house and your whole house smells like steak the whole day?
1: Sure.
5: I did that last night. My air purifier went from 1 to 999. It was so bad.
3: Whoa.
1: Yes, it is. Yeah. I was right. It is the most famous burial of Geronimo. Is it Beef Creek Cemetery?
5: Where is Beef Creek Cemetery?
1: In Lawton, Oklahoma.
21: Okay. Are you saying beef like cattle, or are you saying beet?
1: Beef. Like, beef with like cattle. Like roast beef. Yeah.
21: Okay.
1: The great Geronimo. Happy birthday.
3: Flowing au jus.
21: Yes.
1: I don't think he was of the Jewish faith, but we'll
21: I've
1: just
21: never done forward. That.
3: Not what I
21: I've ordered au jus, but I've never done
3: it. It's good.
5: You've never French dipped?
2: A little French dip in
21: and I don't know why. I put French fries in
5: French dip.
21: I'll have a French
1: fry. I just find it awkward. People may think it's...
21: What? A Jewish person might be having lunch with you when you order au jus.
1: Yeah, I think they might think.
5: Oh, Tom.
21: Once again, he's
2: a little Reuben.
21: a little tired today. Yeah, a little tired is what he is.
5: I can't understand that.
21: A little tired.
3: His friend Scott will text him.
21: It's okay. You know Scott. Yeah.
1: Happy birthday, Phil Mickelson. Lefty. Uh-oh.
21: He just got banned somewhere.
5: Yeah, San Diego at his golf club.
1: Didn't they...
21: Something about a lady.
5: Inappropriate.
1: Didn't Live Golf just get dead?
21: I think if it hasn't, it will be getting dead soon. But he had inappropriate advances. Yeah,
5: contact with a female employee at the golf the club.
21: He was asked not to return. He was kicked out of his home club.
5: Yeah.
3: Come on, Phil.
5: Phil.
21: Lefty. Come on.
1: Yeah. There's 18 holes out there. Leave that one alone.
21: Once again, he's very tough.
1: Happy birthday, Tupac Shakur.
3: Ah.
1: Doesn't Tupac sound like a... some kind of a lobbying group. Taxpayers United for Public Arts and Culture.
21: You mean like
1: Tupac Association.
21: The super PACs and all that stuff?
1: Yeah. While I'm at it, the first roller coaster in America opened on this date. And what year do you think the first roller coaster, Coney Island, was the place?
21: 1903.
3: Yeah, I was going to say that. First decade of 1900.
1: Yep. 1884.
5: Oh.
21: Yeah, we were way off.
1: I'll bet that was scarier than hell.
3: Man.
1: Because, people would obviously do a lot of train travel, but to see a train.
21: I wonder how many people.
2: What's the oldest working roller coaster?

0: to pull the rickshaw on Seinfeld. Yeah, shows you really
1: Rusty!
0: Want this job.
2: Oh, here we go. Should we finish history later? It looks like we're running out of time. Yeah. There's a couple of good ones. In fact, there's one that you'll love, Josh, involving the cinema. We'll get to that later as we continue. Now, what else is happening in sports? You want to give me a little preview again?
0: As one of our listeners has written in an email, it says, Dear Bob and Tom Show, good morning, Tom.
2: Yes.
0: Four soccer games, the World Cup. Four ties. .. Thoughts?
2: Again.
0: That's for you. There is an interesting story. I haven't gotten to it yet, but Dear Bob and Tom Show, don't sleep on the Netherlands. Do a search on the Netherlands. Thousands of fans followed the team to Dallas, and they even shipped over a double-decker bus painted in Netherlands colors, orange.
3: That's fun.
0: And they filled the streets getting to the game all dressed in orange. And this is from Rico van der Heyden.
2: That's cool.
0: He's got to be
2: Netherlandish. Well, I appreciate that others enjoy it. I just don't.
0: No, you don't.
2: I know.
0: You've said people are acting like they're enjoying it. You're the brave one to step up and say, I hate it.
2: Those are real fans. I think there are a lot of folks in America that are bandwagon jumpers thinking this is really exciting. And if they've sat through the four games yesterday and watched no scoring, maybe they'll join me in my
0: And I believe
2: disdain.
0: We've settled on this until I hear different.
4: Okay.
2: That's
4: I like
2: one.
4: This one.
2: That's a great song.
4: God, I love that.
0: That's a great song.
4: You don't like Tears for Fears?
0: What the hell is wrong with that?
3: I love Tears for Fears. I don't like that they
5: the cup there.
3: Used it for his little soccer report.
0: Let me tell you something, mister. This is as delicate as gossamer over here.
5: We are the world.
2: If you keep this up, we're going to tell people that your real name is Josh Arnold Dick.
3: No!
2: Just like Paul Revere Dick.
0: Paul Revere Dick.
4: Yeah,
0: what a name,
4: that's his name.
2: Tim Allen.
0: Wow.
2: Dick. That's
4: was Tim Allen.
2: Tim Allen's real Tim his birth name. Tim
0: think,
2: is Tim you, Dick. Absolutely.
0: You think Tim is, Dick is Paul Revere Dick's son?
4: Is his middle name Allen, like Paul Revere's middle
2: I
4: name?
2: I believe so.
4: Okay.
2: I'll have to double check that. No worries. And Tim is a good friend of the show, and Tim is, of course,
4: about to make a lot of money.
2: voicing Buzz Lightyear again. And
4: coming out this weekend.
2: Getting great reviews already.
6: Toy Story 19. This time, unbelievable.
0: You know, the Slinky Dog gets lost in the street.
2: Toy Story brings joy to a lot of people, much like your death will.
4: Oh, man.
0: Well, that seems a little really harsh.
3: He goes from 0 to 90, doesn't he?
0: He sure does.
5: You make fun of one song.
0: He mashed it down, didn't he?
2: I'm not pussyfooting around. You go,
0: plus it's kind of
2: you go bad mouth in Toy Story. You're on my list, Mister.
0: True.
2: Wow. Okay.
0: I don't know if I can stand after that.
2: Wow. Yeah. You know, we had some really good shows a couple weeks ago.
0: Yeah.
2: Maybe we should just replay
0: those. They should. Yeah.
2: I've got to get home. I taped those four soccer games to watch no one score for 6 hours. That'll be good.
3: They scored. They just didn't win.
0: Yeah.
2: You said they were all tied at 0-0.
0: Four
3: two
0: ties.
3: Two.
0: They're 1-0-0. They're 1-1-2-2.
2: Okay. Once again, I can put in soccer terms my interest in soccer in this tournament.
0: Wait a minute. What am I doing? I'm not sure I'm talking to you. Go ahead.
2: The answer is nil. Okay. Sorry. Now, if your answer is nil when it comes to what the hell am I going to do about my economic situation, here's something that might help you. American Financing specializes in helping folks that own their own homes. Grabbing some of that equity. 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
3: Reporting for Cromwell Media News, I'm Rob Nichols. Lane restrictions have begun on the Blue Bridge in downtown Owensboro as Kentucky Transportation Cabinet officials conduct the bridge's annual inspection. Work is scheduled 9 a.m. to 5 p.m. Monday through Thursday, the 15th through the 18th, 9 a.m. to 3 p.m. on the 19th. Traffic will be reduced to one lane with flaggers directing alternating traffic. No overnight work is planned, but weather delays could push some inspections, 7 to 11 p.m. Monday through Thursday. KYTC says the annual inspection helps ensure the bridge remains safe. Drivers should allow extra time and use caution. Staff members for Senator Mitch McConnell are sharing an update following his hospitalization this past weekend. A spokesperson for McConnell says he's fully engaged on Senate business and wants to be back at work. The 84-year-old lawmaker was admitted to the hospital Sunday morning with an exact reason not released. McConnell is retiring from the Senate when his term ends later this year after spending over 40 years in office. DuBois County Sheriff Thomas Kleinhelter remained in office but has voluntarily relinquished his law enforcement service. The Indiana Law Enforcement Training Board accepted his credential relinquishment yesterday. Kleinhelter is still facing criminal charges in Marion County for allegedly lying to Indiana State Police investigators during a probe into allegations that he abused his office. For Cromwell Media News, I'm Rob Nichols.
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18: Sunny this morning across Western Kentucky. A few clouds during the afternoon. A few scattered thunderstorms as well. Highs at 82. Partly cloudy tonight. Isolated storms early. Low down to 61. Wednesday, sunny, breezy, warmer. Highs up to 88. Scattered thunderstorms developing late Wednesday night. Can't rule out a few severe thunderstorms. Damaging winds the primary threat. Lows down to 74. That carries over into Thursday morning. Highs at 82. I'm 14. First alert. Meteorologist Byron Douglas.
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20: 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Christy Lee.
21: Yep, right here.
20: There's Pat Godwin.
22: Hello, Chick.
20: Hello, Pat. There's Josh Arnold.
23: Are you guys enjoying the year of the semi-quincentennial?
21: Oh, is that what it is?
20: Is that it?
23: Yeah, that's it. What do you mean?
20: Semi-quincentennial. It's not quim-centennial?
23: No, but we're due.
24: It could be.
25: Got Hef's house.
20: There's Ace Cosby.
26: Hello.
21: Not anymore.
20: Hef. How long is Hef?
21: He's Christy been gone looked a this while.
23: Up. And when the semi-quim is a Jimmy Lee Curtis.
20: When did he die? Oh, a semi-quim. I'm Chick. Hello, Tom. And it might be time for...
21: 2017. Baby,
23: it's a wild cup. It should be, it's a wild cup.
25: Why? No, that doesn't make sense.
23: What?
25: It's not a wild
23: you're right.
25: cup.
23: You're right. It is the world
25: cup. It's really stupid.
20: No, here's the one.
23: I really effed up.
20: Here's the one that really doesn't make sense. This one doesn't make sense to me. And I don't know why. But here. I'm going to get my feet back on the
23: ground. World cup. Turn it.
25: Yeah.
20: That was really. Oh, here you go. I love to change
23: the world. Cup.
25: That works. That's a great song.
22: Well,
23: I agree.
22: Problematic.
25: 10 years after. Oh. Yeah. Admittedly, there are some lyrical issues, but it's,
20: there we go. Remember how big that song was?
21: The number one song of that year, remember?
20: My God, it was everywhere.
21: I remember that countdown like it was yesterday.
25: Yeah, I remember climbing down the ladder to turn it off.
23: We actually sang that in Sunday school.
20: And Chuck Negron?
21: Yeah.
20: High on a Kite singing that.
21: May he rest in peace.
20: He liked the Dragon Tom.
25: Is that the heroin?
20: The H. Oh, yeah.
25: The H?
20: Oh,
25: okay,
20: yes.
25: Very nice.
20: You know, British say H. H. H instead of H.
25: Fascinating.
20: Okay.
25: We have
20: as delicate as gossamer over here,
25: Cup.
20: People.
25: Okay. So are we going to have a World Cup update?
20: Yes, we are. The coach of Iran's World Cup team says it was ordered to leave the United States. Don't come back. Okay, I added that last part. And to return to its training base in Mexico just a few hours after opening the game against New Zealand, where it ended in a 2-2 draw. They said the Iranians were ordered to leave earlier than planned. The team had expected to spend the night in California. A little dancing, a little nightlife.
21: Yeah.
20: The Iranians' World Cup cycle has been in upheaval, of course, since the U.S. and Israel began a war.
25: But didn't
20: February 28th. I thought we wrapped it up
25: this
20: yesterday.
25: Morning. They're saying that they're going to have an agreement signed. Maybe that'll...
21: On Friday.
25: It seems like we're just bad hosts.
23: This could have also been done semi for their safety.
21: Safety is what I was thinking, too, because there were a lot of protesters. And
20: couldn't we prank them in the hotel, you know, like short sheet them and stuff? And,
23: yeah. Yeah, I mean, I'm more for that.
20: Yeah.
23: 1,000 paper cuts, you know what I mean?
20: That's right. Turn the refrigerator off. Let the ice.
23: Who knows what, but until ink is on paper, I don't think any, I mean, I think anything.
25: All right. What's going to happen.
20: Tiny Cape Verde that you were making fun of yesterday.
21: Mm-hmm.
20: Were you?
25: No.
20: I think you were.
25: I just asked, I asked where it was. I never heard of it.
0: No, you said it was like an S-hole or something.
20: Yeah.
25: I didn't. I thought, is it a restaurant? There's a nice
20: Verde's a fine restaurant. Yeah, here, right. I don't know if it's nationwide.
0: Not at all. Very local.
25: Maybe they have one in, maybe they have one in Cape Cod. I don't
20: know. They stunned the World Cup world in their debut. Heavily favored Spain, one of the two top favorites, Spain and Argentina. Scoreless, nothing draw yesterday.
25: That had to be exciting.
20: And their goaltender for Cape Verde, his name is Vozinha.
21: Oh, I like that.
25: Well, that sounds like a drug they'd be advertising in the evening.
0: Yes.
20: He's 40 years old. He denied Spain a gold, and he has caught the internet by storm. That's Vozinha.
25: Vozinha.
20: What song is that? Oh, Venus. Oh, Venus.
25: Yeah.
20: Oh, Venus.
25: It's no good thing. For those of you that are just joining us, you want to hear a little bit of
21: Paul
25: Revere and the Raiders.

0: Fine young cannibals.
1: I don't want to live in a world. I don't want to live in a world where we choose to play that good thing over the fine young cannibals.
0: Thank you.
2: Last night.
3: More Paul Revere and the Raiders, ladies and gentlemen.
2: Hey. 1965.
1: This is a good song.
2: What happened?
3: Yeah, I think Leon Russell wrote a couple of their hits.
2: No.
3: Yeah.
2: Really?
3: I think so. Still

0: young. Gigs.
1: And all the this was their big hit. Yeah. Wasn't he from is he from Idaho?
2: Mark Lindsay?
1: No, Paul Revere.
2: Paul Revere wasn't the main guy. Mark Lindsay was the lead singer.
1: Name of the band?
2: He was the...
0: Because his name's on it.
2: Yeah, but Paul Revere...
1: So it's like a Jay Giles band thing?
3: Exactly.
2: Yes.
1: Where Jay Giles was the guitar guy.
2: And did
1: not,
2: nothing.
1: Not Peter Wolf.
2: They could have replaced him.
4: It's like
2: him
4: this
2: with
4: show.
2: Good...
4: Your name's on it, but you're the least needed.
1: I think so.
2: Yeah.
1: That's correct.
2: Yeah, you're back.
1: We want to change it to the Josh Arnold Dick
4: Show. No, we don't.
5: Wasn't
1: it determined by Christy Lee that Paul Revere's actual name at birth was...
0: Paul
1: Revere Dick,
0: born in Harvard, Nebraska.
2: Oh, well. You know, they call Harvard, Nebraska the Harvard of the Midwest.
0: He was known as being the idea man behind the band.
4: That's right.
0: Yes.
4: I'm the idea guy. Yeah.
0: Yes.
1: And once again, when Dick Clark was in here, I don't know how he got talking about this, probably one of my dumb ideas, and he was telling me that Paul Revere was one of the great businessmen in the history of rock and roll.
0: Well, even though he was born in Nebraska, he was really raised on a farm outside of Boise, Idaho.
1: There we go.
0: That's where the band came together.
1: Okay.
3: Now it's Sammy Hagar, right? The best businessman? Who's the best businessman?
0: He's a good one.
3: Right? He's got to be up there.
0: Yeah.
3: Used to be Jimmy Buffett.
4: Ian Anderson is.
3: Oh, with the salmon. Yeah.
4: And,
1: that's gone.
4: Alice Cooper is as well.
3: Oh, really?
4: Yeah, they're very savvy.
1: Yeah, the salmon thing that Ian Anderson did from Jethro Tull, that's been over for a long time.
3: Oh, I didn't know that.
1: That didn't work.
2: Once again, the goalkeeper for Cape Verde, Vozina.
4: Yeah.
1: So is that our World Cup hunk? Is that it?
2: Yes. Ivory Coast beat Ecuador 1-0.
0: Oh, I saw that one.
2: Sweden over Tunisia. We named the dog Indiana.
4: The World Cup should just be countries who have an army of at least more than 40 dudes.
2: Interesting guideline. Sweden 5-1 over Tunisia. Spain and, as we said, Verde 0-0. Belgium and Egypt 1-1.
4: Look at Tom.
2: Saudi and Uruguay. Or as Homer Simpson would say, Saudi and you are gay. 1 goal apiece. And Iran and New Zealand, 2 games. 2 goals apiece.
1: They are predicting a baby boom. Remember that story we had about a baby boom with all the World Cup viewing? And like I said many times, at least somebody's scoring. Wow, this game's got to be boring.
4: Now, if you like soccer, they're not.
1: I don't understand. Why is the clock going backwards? I don't get that.
4: Well, but you don't need to get it. You don't like it.
1: That's true.
0: And they add minutes, too. Did you know that?
2: Yeah, there's extra time.
0: Yeah, they always add.
2: Nobody knows how much extra time, just the rest.
4: Until the end, yeah.
0: Until the end.
2: It's a secret.
0: Yep.
4: But you don't care about it, so just shut up about it.
1: No, I've stated I don't care about it, and you guys keep talking about it.
4: When you keep stating you don't care about something...
1: I enjoy hating things, Josh. Why do you think I hired Chick?
2: Boy, ain't that the truth.
0: Whoa.
1: People don't appreciate how important it is to dislike things in this world.
0: Oh, my God.
5: Come on, let me hit it. We are the world.
4: Come. That's funny.
1: Okay, now that's funny. That's the first time that song's been any good.
4: Oh, am I the only one that actually enjoys We Are the World?
0: I like I love the documentary. Yeah. Did you watch
3: it? I like the documentary, but the song's dreadful.
0: Oh, no.
4: Oh, okay. Maybe
3: you like it, though?
4: I think maybe because I was seven.
0: Positive.
4: Or, you know, when we'd love to sing it.
3: Yeah. Sounds like a jingle to me.
1: Now that we've sacrificed 20 minutes of our time, we're going to go back to living in Beverly Hills, banging hookers and doing coke.
4: Yeah, thank you. Good luck with that food thing.
1: Yeah, yeah. Sorry those folks are starving. We really don't give a crap. I hate that song. I can't.
2: Is that Pat Boone? I think that might be.
1: Who cares? It's an awful song.
4: Well,
2: this story is.
1: Oh, sure, the sentiments.
3: It's no Teach the World to Sing.
2: this especially for Josh Arnold.
4: Yes,
2: PCA of the Cubs. That's Pete Crow Armstrong. You're right, Tom. Went into the Chicago Cubs record book next to Hall of Fame slugger.
1: The Hall of Flame.
0: That's a different.
4: Yeah, well, Richard Simmons is inducted this year.
2: That's right.
3: Oh, we lost poor Richard.
2: He hit for the cycle, got a single, and went to first base.
1: Did he get a Harley or a Bryce?
2: Took a lead off, and he got thrown, picked off first base after he made the. Just for you, Josh.
1: No one heard it. Okay.
2: Transfer quarterback Brendan Sorsby will not play for Texas Tech this fall. He's instead planning to enter the NFL supplemental draft on June 22nd. It ends an unprecedented legal fight over the college eligibility of a player who had acknowledged betting on college and pro sports. Mm. This guy, when he was Indiana quarterback, at least 40 bets on the Hoosier football team.
6: Well, if you're betting on your own team, you know.
0: Well, when you're the quarterback and have control.
2: And then,
6: no, but you got to win. You got to get those points on.
0: Maybe he voted. Maybe he bet that they'd lose.
2: No. According to reports, those wagers were among 2,900 bets he made, totaling roughly $90,000 over a four-year span.
6: At least he doesn't have a problem.
0: Yeah.
6: He's got a lot of free time.
2: But I was waiting for you. If he goes to the NFL, what team does he automatically go to?
6: Raiders.
2: That's exactly right.
6: Okay.
2: Yes. That's exactly. Wow, that was silence.
0: Sorry,
2: was
0: Ace.
2: Deafening. Women's WNBA.
6: Winner of the Arch Leister Award.
2: Dallas, Minnesota, and Golden State won last night. And a beloved duck named Marlin.
7: Hey.
2: Marlin.
7: Did you happen to see the most beautiful duck?
2: Oh, it's Merlin. Is it Merlin?
6: Cup.
2: Yeah. A beloved duck named Merlin has become the unofficial World Cup mascot in Mexico. Images of Merlin.
1: Do we have a picture of Merlin?
2: The duck parading through Mexico City wearing a Mexican national team jersey and socks quickly went viral on social media following.
6: Is this an actual duck?
0: Yeah.
6: Oh, my God, it is a duck.
2: It's a real duck.
6: Oh, he's so cute. He's got a little shoes on a duck.
2: It's very careful.
6: Oh, that's great.
2: You know, my boy Bobcat owns a duck.
0: Yeah, he does.
2: I've seen a couple ducks. Yeah. He loves ducks. The two-year-old duck is a familiar sight at events in the historic city center where he accompanies he's with his owner, Carla Gomez, as she sells water and soft drinks. Merlin's newfound international fame.
6: Why Merlin?
0: Water. Why not?
2: He's a magic duck, I guess.
0: Water.
6: Why is it like should be like El Quaco or something?
8: I like El Quaco.
6: Well, I mean, if it's a Mexican duck, come on. Merlin. I mean, it's nice that Merlin isn't a magician finally, but I mean,
8: El Quaco.
6: I'd go to see El Quaco.
4: I would do. Unless he was a doctor.
6: Dr. Yeah. Quacko?
4: Dr. El Quaco.
6: Oh, that's even funnier. When you go to the proctologist, can you imagine if he had a little mascot? Oh, hey, doctor, who's that? Why you had that duck over there in the corner? Oh, that's El Quaco.
4: Yeah, I love it.
6: I'm about to enter your El Quaco with my index finger. Oh.
9: Please don't clench.
2: He's doing something wrong.
0: I know.
2: That's wrong.
6: I'm sorry. So what's El Quaco doing?
2: He's just getting picture taken. He's becoming a viral sensation.
4: That's it?
2: It's a real
0: dog. It was all over the news. You did the right thing.
6: The thing about Merlin, I mean, that name is so associated with wizardry. Right?
4: Yeah, of course. Yeah.
6: I mean, it would
2: the great world of industry of wizardry.
6: No, but I'm saying if your name is Jeeves, for example, you're kind of typecast.
0: A butler?
4: Right.
6: Yep. Yeah, there's a thing. But Merlin's the same thing. Although I do have an acquaintance named Merlin who is incredibly gifted and brilliant.
0: Very smart.
6: So
4: his first
0: rich.
4: Name is Merlin.
6: Yeah, and he's real bright.
0: Very rich.
4: Does he wear a tall, pointy hat?
0: No, he's an attractive young man. Just had a baby not too long ago.
4: Does the baby wear a tall, pointy hat?
6: Yes, absolutely.
8: Yes.
3: What circles do you two run in?
6: It's a long story. I'll tell you later.
0: It's a long story.
6: Wait a minute. We're going to have to put off that world record.
2: Well, okay.
6: Is there a geographical location for that world record?
2: You said Boise, Idaho, I guess. Is that right?
6: Ah, Boise. That must mean my buddy David Rush.
2: Must be.
6: And it's a good one.
2: No, it's not.
6: And the next time he does this record, we got to get him some. We could have given him Bob and Tom accoutrement.
4: He didn't even thank us for the balloons we gave
6: him. Yes, he did.
4: He did?
6: Yes, he did.
4: Not me.
6: I don't think this record may or may not involve balloons.
2: It does.
6: Coming up, will taking laxatives help your memory?
2: Huh. What if you forget to take them?
3: If you crap your brains up.
6: Then you'll forget where the toilet is. That'd be bad.
4: Hey, where's my underwear, foolish?
2: Vozina.
6: Nice cap on it. Right. We're coming back to the O'Reilly Auto Parts Studios. 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
12: 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Price indicators for key farm inputs did drop yesterday following news of a preliminary deal between the U.S. and Iran. The value of urea, New Orleans, a benchmark for North American nitrogen, fell about 5% from Friday, roughly $20 a ton, according to Josh Linville, vice president of fertilizer at Stone X. That marks a 53% drop from a high earlier this spring, but slumping corn below $5 a bushel, offsetting the benefit of the lower price for farmers. Potash prices that otherwise would seem well-valued also look poor due to the lower grain values, he said. Oil prices dropped 5% yesterday to multi-month lows. President Trump has indicated full ship traffic will resume in the Strait of Hormuz on Friday, that are after effectively being closed for the past 16 weeks. Looking to the USDA yesterday, the condition of the corn and soybean crop improved slightly from last week. Multiple storm systems expected to bring even more rain across the Midwest, flooding and severe weather not to be ruled out. 94% of the corn crop emerged as of Sunday, a point ahead of last year. 68% of the crop in good to excellent condition. As for soybeans, 95% of acreage planted as of Sunday, 88% of the crop emerged, 66% of the crop good to excellent. I'm Jeff Nally.
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0: Hi.
2: There's Pat Godwin.
4: Hey, Chick.
2: Hey, man. There's Josh Arnold.
4: What's up, sluts?
24: All right.
2: There's Ace Cosby.
4: The common greeting.
0: Speak for yourself.
2: I'm Chick McGee.
0: The days are over.
4: It's a compliment.
24: Got a wait a minute. Really? Whoa. So you're acknowledging it?
4: No.
24: Are you?
0: For Tom's sake, never. Yes. Of course. He wants to believe that. Let him.
2: Hi, Tom. Guess what time it is?
25: Stupid world record.
24: History. Slut time.
26: David Rush.
24: This is a great one.
4: Oh, it's not history. It's world records.
2: Yeah. Has broken the Guinness World Record for the longest time to keep five balloons aloft in the air.
24: Right. And this is.
0: Oh, boy.
24: This is the thing.
0: This
24: is where you guys, you think, okay, this has to be really easy. I could do this. Mr. Rush has a lengthy essay explaining how difficult this is.
2: What I'm thinking is the instrument has not been invented to measure my indifference. World record.
0: Especially something like this.
2: 17 official attempts. Rush claimed the title by keeping the balloons aloft. Five of them. 1 minute and 14.89 seconds.
0: That's okay. It?
2: Christy says that's it.
24: See,
0: 1 minute?
24: Because they're balloons, and as Mr. Rush explains, they can drift, they collide, they
2: move
24: unpredictably.
2: Will you let him speak with his words?
24: Do you have him on the phone?
2: No. Rush says keeping the balloons in the air turned out to be far harder than juggling, because balloons drift, collide, move unpredictably.
24: I said that.
2: Making them surprisingly difficult.
0: Well, that's because you read
2: try.
0: Along with them. We know how this works.
24: Not everybody knows. You're giving away my secrets.
2: Yeah, you're fooling all of us. His first official attempt, just 58 seconds. Just short of the 1 minute minimum required for a record.
24: Then he got the helium idea.
4: Made it much easier.
0: This record had not been set before.
24: It had to be a minimum of 1 minute.
4: I see.
0: Do we have video? Do
24: we have any video? Oh, there we go.
2: Poor bastard.
24: By the way, how would you feel if you were the guys trying to play a game of squash or handball and he's in there dicking around with balloons? Look at him. He's running around. He's kicking. It's amazing. He's getting all hot and sweaty.
0: Oh, Jesus.
2: He got salt in his eyes.
0: Come on.
24: And it took him several months of practicing to learn to do this. It looks easy, but it's very difficult.
4: Okay.
24: But now, see, if he'd had Bob and Tom balloons, then we'd be getting a little publicity out of this.
0: Yeah.
4: But what makes you think he wants anything to do with us anymore?
24: That's because you guys are constantly belittling his amazing accomplishments. The man
2: he's working with five balloons. What are we supposed to do?
4: I think it'll look kind of fun.
24: It does look fun.
4: Yeah. Would you try
24: this would be great at a kid's party.
2: Josh is trying his hardest to be the will positive. To live. Really looks kind of fun. You want to try
0: it? We love your enthusiasm.
24: No, but wouldn't it be cool at a kid's party?
4: It's exhausting.
24: Yeah. You get an extra piece of cake if you keep the balloons up for more than a minute and get a world record? Come on.
2: You know what your enthusiasm gives
4: An extra
2: you?
4: Piece of cake.
2: You know what your enthusiasm
24: What would you give
2: him? Crying, driving home?
0: Yeah.
2: That's what I get you.
24: What would Sometimes you give him? You give him your OnlyFans password.
4: Again.
3: Again, he hasn't seen that in years.
24: Well, is that sports?
2: Yeah.
24: No more duck news?
2: No more Merlin the duck news. Merlin the Mexican duck.
24: Or as I like to call him, El Quacko. That was very exciting.
4: I love El Quacko.
24: I thought we would give Patty G a chance to sing here. Pat Godwin's got a dry bar special, they call it.
2: Felix has got to sing now.
24: It's on YouTube, and you can watch a preview of it, a 9-minute preview. It's great. And then if you want to watch the whole thing on the house, what you do is you type in all caps, Pat Godwin. How does that work, Pat?
3: All caps, just like I said, Pat Godwin. That's the promo code. You get a free month subscription.
4: So the website or app.
3: Yep.
24: So just go to the Dry Bar app and check
4: or website.
24: In.
0: Or website, yeah.
3: Website, app.
24: Okay,
3: website.
24: Oh, that's nice to know.
3: App.
24: I thought since Pat, you can't play the guitar, we should explain.
3: No, I got Larry Crane to play it.
0: Nice.
24: And, he's good.
3: Johnny G. Troy Kinnett on the organ.
0: They're all good.
3: Dane Clark on drums.
0: All of them.
4: Johnny Galecki?
3: John E. G.
4: Oh, John E. G. Not yes. Johnny.
24: Johnny.
4: Okay.
3: G. John Mellencamp's bass player.
4: You should have gotten Johnny Galecki.
3: That's pretty good. Yeah.
4: I don't know if he plays.
3: He doesn't play.
0: Johnny G. is
4: But I would. I like him.
24: In any event, you've had surgery. You can't play, so you've got some instrumentation here. Are you ready?
3: Ready.
24: Okay, here they come. This is a very fine band. This is going to be tough to keep up with, but we'll see how you do. Here it is.
3: Tried to make her laugh, tried to make her smile. I only have another 500 miles. We're driving to her parents. She knows I hate to go. She's all ticked off and the traffic is slow. We had a little spat, had another fight. She's still furious from late last night. She's mad as hell. Here come the tears when we finally get there.

Try to make her laugh, try to make her smile. I only have another 400 miles. She's annoyed about something stupid I said. She's getting real loud and her face is all red. She's got a pissed off list, her own top 10. Never forget she's not all over again. She's a ripping me a new one, talking some

0: Man, that band's good.
1: They are good.
0: Wow.
2: We've all been there.
0: No, we haven't.
2: That long. Oh, really?
0: No.
2: You've never gotten in a car with one of your lovers who's not happy about something?
0: Why do you keep going there?
2: You're the one.
3: Yeah, what about one of your lovers?
0: Yeah.
2: I mean, over the course.
0: I am not a fighter. You know that.
2: No, but I mean, is that you never gave anybody the silent treatment?
0: Oh, well, there's that. That you're talking about fighting. I'm not. I just shut up.
2: So you give them the silent treatment.
0: Mm-hmm. Don't you love that?
4: You give them the nothing. What's wrong?
0: Nothing. I'm fine.
3: Yeah. Yeah, punish me. Be quiet. Yeah. Oh, boy.
1: This hurts.
3: This sure is terrible.
1: I hear every.
2: Oh, it's a shame.
3: Don't throw me in the briar.
2: It's a shame. No. It's a shame I charged these earbuds and have this great book to read. Right. Read to me.
3: Yeah, right. Well, let's see what James
0: When you're
3: Patterson
0: on a long drive, who gets to listen? Do you get to listen to the car radio? Do you listen to books on tape? Does she pick or do you pick?
2: Sometimes we'll do a book, audio book together.
0: Uh-huh.
2: That kind of thing.
0: Mm-hmm. Yeah.
1: Who picks the book?
0: She does.
1: Oh?
2: No.
0: Really?
2: No.
0: Uh-huh.
3: Why wouldn't you let her pick the book?
2: Because she's already picked one.
3: Boy, that's an interesting
1: answer.
2: That's the only thing. See what I did there.
3: I don't need to let her pick the book. She already did it.
2: I somehow came out on top of my own terrible argument. Okay, but it's a trick I learned.
4: I feel like we're at the end of something. I don't know. I'm not sure what it is.
2: The segment. Coming up. Coming up, we have probably the dumbest story about cheese we've ever had. We have something that I'm already angry about just by seeing the name of it. It pisses me off.
0: Uh-huh.
2: It's goblintimacy.
3: Goblintimacy? Yep.
2: Goblintimacy.
3: Is this like sex among goblins?
2: No, would be funnier.
0: That would be funnier.
2: It's a dating trend.
3: Yeah. Oh, I love these dating
2: It
3: trends.
2: Has singles revealing their imperfections to weed out
0: incoherence. Don't tell us.
1: Say it like that.
0: Gosh, yeah.
2: Oh, sorry.
3: Please.
0: It's a tease.
2: Yes, I'm sorry.
3: Show goblintimacy the proper respect.
2: Yes.
0: Plus, we have influencers.
2: Yes, I'm sure at major college campuses they're reviewing this right now.
3: And we'll be joined by Kelly Collette, right?
2: All right. Oh, that'll be good. It is the end of something. Thank you. Hang out with us, please. This is the, first of all, we're in the O'Reilly Auto Parts Studios, and this is the Bob and Tom Show.
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1: Fox News, I'm Gianna Gelosi. President Trump and Iran's lead negotiator signing an agreement to end the war and reopen the Strait of Hormuz, but the specific terms of the deal have not been released. But
2: we know that the agreement calls for a ceasefire on all fronts, including Lebanon. U.S. officials say Israel will be allowed to respond if attacked by Iran-backed Hezbollah.
1: Fox's Trey Yings. There's set to be a formal signing ceremony in Switzerland Friday, where nearby world leaders are gathering for the G7 on the agenda, meeting with Zelensky of Ukraine about ending the war in his country.
3: It's been 4 years of war now. The president, though, going into this meeting, seemed very optimistic about bringing this war to an end. He said that maybe we can do something. So perhaps that is the momentum he's feeling from the Iran deal. But he seemed optimistic going into this meeting.
1: And that is Fox's Aisha Hosni reporting. 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
3: Hey, welcome back to the Bob and Tom Show. We are in the O'Reilly Auto Parts Studios. Christy Lee at the news desk.
4: Hi.
3: What are you doing? What'd you just put again?
4: It looked like
3: you put a gun away.
4: Maybe.
3: What the hell? There's Pat Godwin.
5: Hey, chick.
3: I know, I didn't expect that. There's Josh Arnold.
6: Hi.
3: There's Ace Cosby.
7: Hello.
3: I'm Chick McGee and Tom. We have a special guest.
2: She is Ms. Kelly Collette, comedian.
8: Hi, guys.
2: Hey, Kelly, how are you?
8: I'm Casey. Doing great. Hi. Good to be here.
2: Is that your nickname, Casey?
8: I've been called that before. I think it's very cute.
6: Casey,
8: I like
6: Masterpiece.
8: Yeah.
6: That's your full nickname.
4: Oh, that's a barbecue sauce.
8: I was going to say, yeah. Is that a chicken brand? I like it.
2: Did you have a nickname as a kid?
8: Corky.
6: Corky?
8: Yeah.
2: Oh, that's cool.
8: There were too many girls on my soccer team named Kelly, and they were like, you get to pick your own nickname. And I was like, Quirky.
6: All right.
8: Oh. Yeah, and then I went to high school, and I went with a bunch of girls from the soccer team. And then when they first raised my name for I raised my hand for attendance, they said Kelly. And I said, here. And they go, that's your name. I go, you guys thought my name was Quirky for like 8 years? You didn't know my real name. So
3: I thought you were cheating in baseball. Juiced your bat up. Yeah, that's cool. What I thought.
2: So you're a soccer player. So are you a fan of the World Cup?
8: I am. I'm
3: really?
8: Loving it. I
3: See?
8: Love it. I love
3: See?
8: It.
3: Yeah. There you go.
2: Well, you and I are out.
8: You guys don't like it?
6: No, I do. Yeah.
4: We do.
8: Okay.
4: He doesn't.
3: I find a way to enjoy it every 4 years. Tom he has a code. You hate the World Cup.
2: Yeah, it's boring.
3: Not only that, but you... You might have an issue with Kelly because she's acting like she's enjoying it.
2: And you said people are faking it.
8: I like women's soccer way better because the men's team, they just dive and fall down and grab their knee and start crying.
6: There need to be penalties like in hockey for that.
8: Yeah, they'll just like lay down for 30 minutes and realize they're not getting a call.
6: They'll
8: start dancing.
2: Yeah, it's like those folks you go to Disney World and... Someone hops out of a wheelchair and prances, and they get. Wait a minute, this person isn't related.
6: Not all ailments are seen.
3: That can't be happening as often as you say.
2: Oh,
3: it is.
2: I think there's a place outside Disney World they sell fake canes and bandages to put on. Anything to avoid the lines. Sorry.
3: Don't you have one of those doohickeys, the fast pass when you go do that? Don't you?
2: Oh yeah, absolutely.
3: Well, of course.
2: Don't be an idiot. I'm just saying.
3: Sorry, I don't want to be an idiot. I know you wish me dead.
2: Kelly, we
5: lost Chick.
2: Kelly, we were.
3: Maybe when we hope he died.
4: Yeah.
3: That was probably it. I think it might have been it.
6: You think that was it?
3: That was it, probably.
2: I think.
3: Hey, Tom.
2: Out of context.
3: Bozina. Okay, go ahead.
2: Now, that Bozina is one of the players. Is that correct?
3: He's a goalkeeper, 40-year-old goalie from Cape Verde.
2: Cape Verde.
3: Held Spain to 0-0 game.
2: That's amazing.
3: Your thoughts on a 0-0 game in the World Cup?
2: I know Spain's the first seed.
3: Yeah. 0-0.
2: And I have learned a little bit about soccer.
8: Yeah.
2: I know the terminology. For example, my interest in the World Cup is nil. So you see, I've incorporated.
6: If only that were true, because you clearly are interested.
2: No, I'm not.
3: I love the British announcers when the game gets tied up. There's the equalizer!
6: Yes.
3: I love that.
6: Someone who's not interested doesn't bring it up every 10 seconds.
2: You don't understand. I'm embracing my hatred of it.
6: Well, we would like you to be quiet.
2: Okay.
8: It sounds like you hate watch it like I hate watch TV shows that I'm not into, but you like got to finish the whole season.
2: No, I had it on in the background. My wife was watching it and it was on and I looked up and I said, wow, I thought this was supposed to be sold out and there were 90% empty seats in the middle.
4: Here we go again.
3: Yeah.
2: Did you see that yet? Did you see that on Friday night?
8: I didn't see that. No,
6: the tickets were sold. They just weren't in their seats.
4: They weren't in their seats because they're rich people and they're hobnobbing.
8: Yeah, that's what it is.
2: Well, exactly. I mean, they were surprisingly empty.
6: But look at all these hobnobs.
8: Yeah.
3: Those empty seats at the World Cup.
2: Do we have a little photograph?
3: I think we might have.
2: Okay.
6: I mean, it was astounding. There were a ton of empty seats.
5: Yeah, shocking.
8: They probably just stuck in, like, L.A. traffic or something.
6: Yeah.
2: And that was the USA playing. I mean, if it was, Cape Nazareth and...
4: Cape Verde.
2: What the hell it was?
5: The White Coast.
3: You know, Jesus Christ is in the goal for Cape Nazareth. I didn't know if
8: you know, I always learn a new country during the World Cup, too.
2: That's true.
8: Like, as an uneducated American who doesn't know geography, when they're like, the World Cup is in Qatar. I'm like, excuse me? Qatar? Yeah. Didn't even know that was a place.
2: No, but that's one of the good things about it. You do learn about lesser countries.
8: Yeah.
2: And
3: you forgot the word far. Far away. Lesser, yes.
2: So we'll see what happens. It should be interesting. Now,
3: should be interesting.
2: Your name came up earlier.
8: Mine?
2: Yes.
8: Oh.
2: Because we have a dating story, and I was trying to remember. You're divorced, is that
8: yes,
2: correct?
8: Yes, I am. Mm-hmm.
2: And are we living in boyfriend land? Or do we
8: are. We are. Okay. And I found now that I have a boyfriend and not a husband, I get a little bit more jealous now. Mm. Like recently we were having ice cream at a shop, and I thought he checked a girl out in front of me. And I was going to get mad about it, but then I was like, I should be smart about this. So I just said, what are you looking at, huh? Were you looking at her purse? Were you looking at her purse because you've been thinking about buying me a new purse? Is that what you were looking at? Were you looking at her handbag because you're going to get me that nice purse? Was that? And guess what I got?
4: A new handbag.
8: Blocked.
4: Oh.
8: Yeah, I got blocked for a day.
2: That is some great logic, though.
8: Yeah, yeah.
2: You've given every guy out there a thing.
8: A cheat code. I was just looking at her shoes because they would look so cute on you.
4: Oh.
8: It's good
2: to know.
8: Yeah, yeah.
2: Wow, I never thought of that.
8: It's a little trick.
4: You better know your purses.
8: Yeah, yeah.
4: You got to know which ones are good.
3: I was going to say, a new purse makes up for a lot.
4: Yeah, mm-hmm. Depending on what it is.
2: I don't know anything about it.
5: What's the cool purse now? What's the good one?
4: Oh, boy.
5: What are you lust after?
4: Well, it depends on what level we're talking.
8: Yeah, it depends on what... sometimes I'll see something... Like, people will talk about these Hermes bags.
2: Oh,
8: yeah.
2: You
8: like the Kelly bags. Yeah, Hermes bags.
2: The Hermes.
4: Kelly or the Birkin.
8: The Birkin.
4: Yeah.
8: They're like $40,000, $45,000. I'm like, that's a car.
4: Exactly.
8: And they're just walking around.
3: Better get busy, Tom.
8: With gum in it.
6: No, Pat, you're not allowed to look like that. You asked that question.
5: I know. I regret it.
2: Wow.
8: Would you ever buy your ladies a $40,000 purse?
4: Take this one.
6: I would have to make a certain amount of money.
2: I wouldn't know what it looked like. Is it obvious that it's really nice?
4: You may have bought one.
8: Yeah, yeah. Yeah. It kind of looks like a briefcase. That's probably why men buy it for their woman. They're like, here, you do your business stuff in here.
4: Jason, put up a picture of an Hermes Birkin bag.
3: And it's Hermes.
4: Uh-huh.
3: Hermes.
8: And it doesn't have a label on it or anything?
2: I mentioned the other day I was over at the mall and they had an armed guard in front of one of the...
4: Oh, Louis Vuitton, yeah.
2: Stores.
4: Mm-hmm.
6: Oh, the mall I go to... Many people are armed, but there's never a guard.
5: It's not a guard situation.
3: There are plenty of pieces in the building.
4: There's a Birkin for
8: you. Yeah. Okay. I don't think they're that cute.
2: I wouldn't recognize that. Okay.
6: And you look at it and you go, wow, how did they get that price point?
8: And those are used. Right?
4: Yeah.
8: Those are old.
4: Yeah, those are used.
2: Are you kidding?
4: No.
8: They're all washed up and used.
2: Does that say $42,000?
4: Oh, yeah.
8: Yeah.
4: Ugh. Yeah, and
3: there's one $999. That's $1 million. No, that's ridiculous. That must be a misprint.
4: There's also if you want to buy
3: $100 million. That's $1 billion.
8: Mm-hmm.
3: What is that?
2: No, that's
6: $100,000.
8: Oh, and you have to get on a wait list.
4: To buy a new one.
2: What is the nationality of Mr. Hermes?
4: Hermes is a French designer.
2: Is it Hermes? Oh, okay, mm-hmm. I should have known.
4: Mm-hmm.
2: Now, as opposed to...
4: I have a couple scarves that I bought on them.
8: Oh, the scarves are fabulous.
4: They're beautiful.
2: As opposed to Hermie, of course, who wants to be a dentist.
6: Yes. Sure, yeah.
8: But that's sorry, you caught me doing something I wasn't supposed to do gift, for sure.
6: Oh,
4: yeah.
8: Yeah, that's a...
6: Does it make up for it?
8: There's a girl...
4: I don't care for
8: it. Do you watch the TV show Traitors?
6: No.
8: Oh, well, there were two people at the very end this last season, spoiler alert, and he was lying the whole time, and she said, I'll forgive you on national TV if you buy me a Birkin bag, and he did.
6: Whoa.
8: So, yeah, you can, the ultimate betrayal.
4: What is this show?
8: Traitors.
4: What's this?
8: Traitors is the best show on TV.
2: This is not trading items.
8: No, it's not Pokemon cards or anything.
2: Oh, it's trading.

0: Gee, it's got a couple hundred thousand views already. So check it out.
1: Kelly has one as well.
2: I do.
0: All right.
2: I'm going to be in Salt Lake City this weekend for shows after my Indianapolis show on Thursday.
1: Nice.
2: But yeah, that's Dry Bar Country out there.
0: All right. Yeah, that's where they filmed it, right?
2: Yeah, that's where they film it.
0: You can see Patty G there. What else is coming up in the news, Christy Lee?
3: Also coming up, we have cities that spend the most time on OnlyFans.
2: Woo!
3: We have a mom who's named her kids after states. I don't know how you feel about that.
4: Alabama, get in here.
0: It's kind of interesting, actually. And there's a reason.
4: Rhode Island's just a tiny little thing.
0: I
4: never worked so hard in my life.
0: Can you think of any famous people named after states?
4: Cal Ripken. I told
0: that
4: you.
0: That doesn't count.
2: Alabama Barker.
3: Yeah. Dakota Fanning.
2: Montgomery. No, that's a state.
4: Montgomery Ward.
2: Yeah, that's not a state.
4: Ask me this capital, Montgomery. Go ahead. I don't know.
0: What's the Montgomery's?
4: I know. It's a city.
0: City.
4: Yeah, that's what it is.
2: Just a kid named Florida. You got to assume he's not going to grow up.
1: What does Flo Rida count?
4: Flo Rida.
5: George Washington.
3: Georgia. There has to be.
1: Oh, yeah. There are plenty of Georgias.
3: Lots of Georgias.
2: Virginia.
0: Yeah. And as you said earlier, a Tennessee Ernie Ford.
1: Right.
0: And is Tennessee Williams, was that his real name or was that also?
1: No, I think it. I'll have to look it up, but I think it was Thomas.
5: You got your Jersey Mike.
1: Sure. Yeah. Mm-hmm.
3: Makes a good sub.
5: Oh.
0: Okay. Very
1: and
0: good.
1: And his son, New Jersey.
0: They're not speaking.
4: And the great song. What did Delaware boys?
0: Oh, that's
4: I don't know Alaska.
0: That's so awful.
4: Come on.
0: We'll have to get that for you. Coming up to you from the O'Reilly Auto Parts Studios. 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
7: Reporting for Cromwell Media News, I'm Rob Nichols. Lane restrictions have begun on the Blue Bridge in downtown Owensboro as Kentucky Transportation Cabinet officials conduct the bridge's annual inspection. Work is scheduled 9 a.m. to 5 p.m. Monday through Thursday, the 15th through the 18th, 9 a.m. to 3 p.m. on the 19th. Traffic will be reduced to one lane with flaggers directing alternating traffic. No overnight work is planned, but weather delays could push some inspections, 7 to 11 p.m. Monday through Thursday. KYTC says the annual inspection helps ensure the bridge remains safe. Drivers should allow extra time and use caution. Staff members for Senator Mitch McConnell are sharing an update following his hospitalization this past weekend. A spokesperson for McConnell says he's fully engaged on Senate business and wants to be back at work. The 84-year-old lawmaker was admitted to the hospital Sunday morning with an exact reason not released. McConnell is retiring from the Senate when his term ends later this year after spending over 40 years in office. DuBois County Sheriff Thomas Kleinhelter remained in office but has voluntarily relinquished his law enforcement service. The Indiana Law Enforcement Training Board accepted his credential relinquishment yesterday. Kleinhelter is still facing criminal charges in Marion County for allegedly lying to Indiana State Police investigators during a probe into allegations that he abused his office. For Cromwell Media News, I'm Rob Nichols.
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9: Sunny this morning across Western Kentucky. A few clouds during the afternoon. A few scattered thunderstorms as well. Highs at 82. Partly cloudy tonight. Isolated storms early. Low down to 61. Wednesday, sunny, breezy, warmer. Highs up to 88. Scattered thunderstorms developing late Wednesday night. Can't rule out a few severe thunderstorms. Damaging winds the primary threat. Lows down to 74. That carries over into Thursday morning. Highs at 82. I'm 14. First alert. Meteorologist Byron Douglas.
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12: Hi.
11: Doing hand exercises, I guess.
12: I don't want arthritis in my fingers.
11: No, nobody wants it. No. There's Pat Godwin.
13: Hello.
11: There's Josh Arnold.
14: Hi.
11: Ace Cosby.
15: Hello.
11: I'm Chick. And Tom, we have a special guest.
16: Joining us in the studio, comedian Kelly Collette is here with us. And she also has one of those dry bar comedy specials. I bring it up because Pat Godwin's is the latest, just released. And you can find out more information on the website or download the app. There's even a 9-minute preview you can watch. It's great stuff, Pat. Congratulations. But right now, I thought we would let Kelly weigh in on the latest in the dating scene in the world of news.
12: A new dating trend called goblin intimacy.
17: Oh, God. Goblin intimacy?
12: Thank you. Has singles revealing their imperfections to weed out incompatible partners.
17: Oh, I like this.
12: This trend involves people deliberately, Josh, showing off their unpolished, fully authentic selves, like me with no makeup today, including flaws, quirks, and baggage on early dates.
16: So, Josh,
12: you know what you're getting.
16: You pick up this gal, she gets in the car, you immediately release excessive flatulence.
17: That seems
16: and,
17: extreme.
16: And you turn the window thing off so she can't lower the window.
12: That's a little.
16: This is me.
12: The idea is that by exposing your inner goblin early on, you will discourage partners who would never be the right fit in the long run.
16: I like this because if someone would use the word goblin intimacy in front of me, I would immediately not want to ever speak to them.
12: Hmm. Dating coach Damona Hoffman told USA Today that it's not surprising that radical honesty would become popular among some singles tired of artifice and fakery.
17: Sure.
12: An era of dating apps and artificial intelligence.
17: I insist on it, and I use those words in every first date.
12: Do you?
17: I will not put up with any fakery or Artemis.
16: By the way,
11: 6 months is the maximum. Most people can fake a different self.
12: I thought it was a year.
13: I thought it was 3 months.
17: Who does that?
11: 6 months.
12: I think six months
16: is pretty long.
11: And you know, the people will tell you who they are. You just have to listen. You know?
17: I can't be the exception there. You don't present yourselves as yourselves?
11: Oh, God, no. Yeah. It's like a sales call.
12: A lot of people don't.
11: God, you're putting your best self out.
14: I put a gloss on that.
12: And then when you do, people don't want to believe that that's really you because you were so great before.
13: At the six-month mark, they're just like, okay, time to take this toupee off. Right. They just have some big reveal of...
16: Well, I guess you might have figured out the alcoholism and the bad in bed thing.
13: Yeah.
16: What else have I got?
13: I don't know. I don't know about showing everything right off the bat.
17: I mean, some things you don't need to.
13: I feel like the more you love them, the more you accepting are of these little flaws. But you're not going to get to the getting to know you, love you part if you're just like, take me as I am. I'm not working on this.
16: Yeah, after 6 months. Oh, by the way, I have 6 kids.
13: Yeah.
12: Oh, I think
16: that never came up.
13: Yeah.
17: Yeah, I mean, still, you need some effort.
13: Yes.
17: Right? You're not showing up in your
12: sweatpants,
17: you know, stained shirt.
13: Yeah. It's a respect thing. I show effort enough to put on a clean pair of whatever.
17: Yeah.
13: Yeah.
16: I think a good example of this would be maybe on an early date, you do something that I think you talked about this, Josh. You order some kind of food that's sort of funky where you have to, you know, chicken wings where you got to pick it up with your hands. And instead of going to some fancy place where you've.
17: No, that's not my technique. I don't know who that is, but I'm not against that. Order what you want.
11: Yeah.
17: I mean, that's fine.
16: But I mean, if you're doing something that's a little bit, requires kind of a sense of humor to deal with.
17: Yeah,
12: chicken wings.
17: For me, maybe an honest goblin-timate thing would be, you know, I have a Chucky doll. I have a Chucky and Tiffany doll, actually. And then maybe that's like enough. To where maybe some would be like, that's weird.
11: And others, don't go in the shed, whatever you do.
17: Yeah. Oh, yeah, I have a full-size Jason Voorhees in my shed.
13: Yeah,
12: that, I would be out.
17: Well, yeah, see? But that would be good because I would want the person who likes horror films.
12: Yes, you know, so. Exactly.
13: Also, you're playing with that feather like a French tickler dominatrix, so you can just bring that feather.
17: It's been a hard habit for me to break ever since I stopped being a dominatrix.
13: Exactly. Yeah. Got to bring that on the...
16: Now, Pat, would you say something like, by the way, you may have noticed I have my own parking space marked at the pawn shop.
14: Pawn shop? They have to pick me up at the apartment, so I'm pretty sure they're aware of my situation.
17: What would one of Tom's goblin-timate secrets be that you could discuss on a...
12: He has to have control over everything.
16: No.
17: Well, I think...
11: I would submit he's insane. How about that?
17: If he were to break out some Purell...
12: Oh, like, sanitizer all the time.
17: Let's say he put ketchup on his plate and then immediately Purell'd his hands.
11: Right,
13: But that's like opposite of Goblin. Goblin's like bed rotting and sloppy and but that's like clean.
17: Right,
13: that's
17: but
13: a
17: it's
13: different.
16: I think it could be something peculiar to the other person.
13: And like expose your ick right away.
17: Yeah.
16: Or, you know, they can. We had a news story
12: about the ick.
16: Yeah, exactly. Mm-hmm. That was the term you used. Sorry. Yeah, that's exactly what I was thinking. Is there something that I might do that some people would find okay, others would find incredibly off-putting?
12: Well, obviously, there's somebody for everyone.
11: Cutting the elastic off the top of your socks
12: because you find them too
11: confining?
15: You're paranoid.
12: You're paranoid of everything.
14: Your hem jeans.
15: Neurotic.
12: Hem jeans.
17: You are paranoid.
11: You walk around in the middle of the night, 3, 4 a.m. in the morning with your dogs
16: guy,
11: lit up like a Christmas tree.
16: There's a guy right now that wasn't paranoid lying on a slab in some morgue. Should have been paranoid there, pal.
11: I just wish I could have met your Aunt Flo because she's the one who did all this imprinting. Mm-hmm. And she needs smacked around a little bit. But thankfully, she's died.
16: Okay.
11: He wished me dead earlier.
17: He did.
11: Thank you.
12: There's a new kind of influencer out there.
17: Oh, yay!
12: It's a loneliness influencer who is chronicling the solitary lifestyle and brags about having no friends.
11: Well, here I am again.
12: They're part of a trend.
17: It used to be called incels.
13: Get ready with me to go nowhere.
12: They're part of a trend on social media where people who live alone share their routine to followers. One such creator, Pauline C-E-E, shares videos of herself getting ready for work, making food, tidying up, stroking her cat, with almost all including the text POV, you live alone in New York City and have no friends. She also shares positive messages about being alone while users write in her comments about how they resonate with her perspective or how it helped them to come to terms with their own loneliness.
11: That's right. Even Superman had a fortress of solitude, okay?
17: Yeah, is this about being lonely or about being alone? Alone. There's a huge distinction.
12: There's a big difference. I don't know. That's just how it's written.
16: Mm. So they come to terms with their loneliness by sharing.
11: By getting a friend. No, I don't.
12: Well, because then they get attention through social media.
13: I've been doing this for months.
12: Alone.
13: I don't know. I didn't know it was a thing that they branded. This is just my social media.
16: I think one of the ways you measure friendship, how many people would you take to the airport?
13: Ah.
16: You got a phone call. I need to write it.
11: That is a short-ass list.
13: Or
11: I'll tell you that.
14: Help move. Help move, too, is a big one.
12: Not anymore. Yeah. I wouldn't even help my kids move.
11: I don't think anybody in this room, I know that.
12: You wouldn't take any of us to the airport?
11: Hell no.
17: What if we were on the same flight?
11: Nope.
16: First of all.
11: You get the bus or Shoe Leather Express.
16: I think we've aged out of helping somebody move.
12: Yes.
16: But we have. The airport run.
11: Where were we? We were going to do that movie. I looked at Josh and said, "You picking me up or am I picking you up?" And go, "I'm driving alone." Remember that? Yeah,
17: I do.
11: Exactly
17: what you
11: said.
17: But I also knew how it worked.
11: Sure. It was fun. It was a fun thing. He didn't wish me dead.
16: I wish I could remember what context that was in because it was so accurate.
17: What's that? The
14: the death
17: friends?
16: No. The wishing Jake dead. I'm forgetting how I did that.
11: It's just nice.
17: You said something would make everybody happy, much like when Chick died.
16: Oh, okay. There we go. There we go.
11: Well, yes. I don't know why, but now Josh saying it makes it fun.
13: Yeah.
16: I see. Loneliness.
12: Loneliness.
16: A loneliness influence.
12: Mm-hmm.
17: If it helps other people feel less lonely, great.
16: And now, how many people do you think around here would you take to the airport, Josh? And now, you live probably 40 minutes from the airport.
17: Okay, like in my circle of friends?
16: Yeah.
17: Most everybody that works here, I would.
16: Really?
17: Yeah.
16: Oh, I'll be calling you Friday.
17: I mean, the resentment that would build inside me would be immeasurable, but I would do it.
11: Oh, yeah. It'd be voodoo time.
16: Yeah. That's a pretty good
17: test,
16: isn't it?
17: No, I've started looking at things like that as opportunities.
12: So, opportunities for what?
14: Growth.
17: Ask that person questions maybe I
13: never
17: asked before.
13: Captive audience.
12: Okay.
17: Maybe there's, and this is true. Uh-huh. This isn't interesting to many, but
11: here we go.
17: Maybe on the way to or from the airport, there's a new pond I haven't fished, and I can stop.
12: I told you.
16: Oh, see, now that's interesting. I like that.
12: That's not right down the street.
13: That's not a metaphor.
12: No, he fishes.
13: Oh, okay.
14: Pond in.
11: he would see if he what pond he wants to wet his worm in. That's
17: the metaphor.
11: That's the metaphor.
12: You know what I find fascinating? We work together every single day for all these years, and we've never been. I've been to Chick's house. That's it.
11: Well, but it's been a while.
12: It's been a while. Yeah. I've been to Oskay's house because he lives real close.
11: My house is closed for repairs.
12: Really?
11: Oh, yeah.
14: You were at my
16: place. I've never been to any of your places.
12: I've never been
16: to Pat's.
14: You were there a month ago.
11: I thought you were at my house for a birthday party. No?
16: Nope.
11: No?
16: Okay.
17: You've been to the exterior of my house.
16: Well, that's because when I found out that you were buying a house.
17: Right.
16: You hadn't even moved in yet. And so it was a surprise. I had Amy make a cake that looked like your house. So I had to skulk around and take pictures of it.
17: Right.
16: So I know where you live. I forget. I couldn't find
12: it
16: now. But
12: I think we should have a field trip day and go to each other's houses.
11: Shut up. I just remembered Pat Godwin stayed at my house. It was not my idea, but Pat stayed at my house.
14: It was delightful.
11: And ate the dog's peanut butter.
14: I did not notice. It was delicious.
11: It was a big jar of Jif, and on the red top, written in black Sharpie, dogs.
16: That's the one you used to...
11: For the dogs.
16: To stuff the
11: I thought I put it on
16: Kong
11: my
16: ball.
11: Crotch.
17: Yeah, I thought it was weird that you stuffed
11: girls.
17: The Kong ball first and then ate the peanut butter.
16: I see. Well, Christy, what else you got over there?
12: OnlyFans has released data on how much money the country spent on its platform last year.
17: Oh, by country?
12: By cities.
13: Mm.
17: Oh.
12: Yeah.
13: This country.
12: Yeah. According to the site's metrics, the United States spends an estimated $2.63 billion annually on OnlyFans.
11: Billion?
12: $2.63 billion.
17: How can I, what can I show on there? Are there women interested in my feet?
12: Yes.
17: I know there'd be gay guys.
11: I'm going
12: Probably.
11: To tell you, gay guys and ladies, mm-hmm. yes.
12: You could make
11: absolutely.
12: Money.
11: Yes.
17: Yeah.
11: You're leaving money on the table.
17: I mean, I get pedicures.
16: I've never been on OnlyFans. Do they limit it to non-genitalia exposure?
17: No. You can have you can make full.
13: I've been OnlyFans comedy special. They put them out and
17: right
13: and signing a contract. You have to be on the platform for 6 months. So I would just do writing sessions.
17: Yeah, you can do non-sex things on OnlyFans.
13: Yeah. I mean,
17: For a while there, they tried to lean into it.
13: Yeah.
17: That we weren't just a sex thing, and then...
13: And then, I'm doing comedy, and people are like, take your shirt off. And I'm like, yeah.
17: I can't even imagine.
12: Out of the 167 cities included in the platform's data, what city do you think ranked number one?
11: Number one.
12: With residents spending nearly $26.2 million
11: in 2025. Salt Lake City, Utah.
12: That's third.
16: That's a great guess, though.
12: Great guess.
17: I'm going to say.
11: They're all pent up, man.
17: Uh-huh. Right, right.
16: And
17: it might be something like Des Moines.
12: No. Yeah.
11: Bakersfield, California.
17: Sorry.
12: No.
11: You're not much of a proctor. You know that?
16: The
11: you
16: answer,
11: could be nice.
17: Nope.
16: Yeah, we could guess all day. You'll never get it.
12: Atlanta, Georgia is number one.
17: Oh, okay. All right.
12: Yes. Number two, Orlando, Florida.
13: I was going to say Florida vibes.
11: Florida man, yeah.
12: Number three, Salt Lake. Number four, Miami. Number five, Minneapolis. Six is Cleveland. Seven, Denver. Eight, Seattle. Nine, St. Louis. 10, Las Vegas.
16: What's interesting is, I mean, Salt Lake City is significantly smaller than Atlanta.
12: Mm-hmm.
16: So if on a per capita basis, there's a whole other list per capita by state that's pretty interesting.
12: Yeah, this is per capita only fans spend. So District of Columbia is number one.
17: Hmm. Oh, that a lot of money coming out of there.
12: Yeah.
17: Okay.
12: Hmm. North Dakota 2, Nevada 3, Colorado 4, Illinois 5, Arizona, New Mexico, Washington, New Hampshire, California, rounding them out.
17: All right.
13: New Hampshire.
16: I can't apply any logic to these numbers. Nothing.
12: What do you mean?
16: I'm not sure if it's really illustrative of anything. Except
13: what's the correlation, right?
16: Yeah. There's no the Midwest. It does seem that the, I don't know. I just can't figure out a reasonable assessment of what this means.
13: Well,
16: overall.
13: Atlanta has all those strip clubs, right? Magic City and all the places. Mm-hmm. So maybe it's just a very sex positive place.
17: Could be. Even though
12: Salt Lake City was number three on the spent the most, Provo, Utah, number four on the cities that spent the least on OnlyFans.
17: Oh, all right.
14: I can see that.
17: Okay. Just looky lose.
12: Sandy, Utah, number three.
11: Where?
12: Sandy,
16: and
12: Utah.
16: This is the least spent.
13: Oh, yeah. Maybe people are on there and they're just not spending any money, too. Like you said.
12: That could be.
13: Yeah.
12: Yeah. Paradise, Nevada leads the cities that spent the least on OnlyFans.
16: I'd be more interested in numbers of men that are spending money versus women.
12: I'm sure you could find that out.
17: 98% to 2%.
12: Right.
16: Yeah, I would think. Yeah. Almost exclusively men. I'd also like to see the age numbers. How does that skew? Are they getting? Do they get a lot of older guys or...
12: Don't you think it's a younger platform?
14: I'll bet it's
17: not
14: all over the place. Yeah.
12: Hmm.
16: Yeah.
17: No, not spending money.
12: Oh.
16: Yeah, I'll try to do a little more research. I did find this though. The 10 most porn. This is the list is described as the most porn engaged states.
17: All right.
16: But again, it.
11: Boy, what is
13: Arizona.
11: That, what is that based
17: on? So most viewing minutes from...
11: Yeah.
16: Yeah, but the problem with this number is it's not per capita. So obviously the bigger states, so the first three are California, New York, and Texas.
17: Ah.
13: Three biggest.
16: But they do have it by genre. And this is disturbing. The most popular...
11: Family.
16: In California, porn is animated.
11: Oh, yeah. Mm-hmm.
17: No kidding.
11: Anime is huge.
17: Dominating, I know it, but...
13: Is the Disney...
16: Dominating the list of the top 10 is lesbian porn.
11: You know, a guy in high school had Charlie Brown and Lucy in a little comic, and they were going at it.
17: Boy.
11: When I was in high school.
16: That's how...
17: Cost 5 cents?
11: Yeah, something like that. Yeah.
13: He finally got that football.
11: She gave him advice, yeah.
16: You'll recall, we had Dr. June Reinisch on from the Kinsey Institute.
17: Oh, she doesn't look Reinish.
16: And that's how...
11: Very, very Reinish.
16: That was the prominent, the dominant, rather, type of porno, whatever, 80 years
11: cartoons,
16: ago. It would be parodies of, Dick Tracy and Charlie, et cetera, et cetera.
17: The first porn I ever saw at
11: my
17: buddy Mike Russick's house, we were, it was like 10 of us, neighborhood kids, was called Little Often Annie.
13: Oh, oh my God.
17: So that's, that was based on an old comic strip, obviously. Yeah,
11: well, that was in Playboy.
16: That was Playboy. Least, it was so
11: Little Oral Annie,
16: or something, Little Annie Fanny, or something. It was stupid in Playboy, never funny.
17: Did she have no pupils? Orphan Annie?
11: No, I mean, as cartoons go, she was pretty hot. Yeah.
16: it was really sick.
17: Tom, who's the hottest cartoon you've ever seen? I mean, you got your Jessica Rabbit.
11: It begins and ends with Jessica Rabbit.
16: I never liked that.
13: Did you ever read Mad Magazine? They always had those cartoons with the girls with the...
16: Yeah, but Mad was always real clean.
17: But they had cleavagey ladies. They
13: so busty.
11: What is
13: ladies.
11: That? Yeah. The Vargas?
12: Vargas girls?
16: That was Playboy.
11: Yeah. Those were drawings.
12: Yeah. Those were pretty. They did a nice job.
16: In the top 10 in this porno survey, lesbian porn is the dominant porn. In Georgia, it's ebony porn.
17: Ah.
12: That makes sense.
16: In Hawaii, it's Japanese porn. And in Florida, I'm not kidding, it's anal porn.
13: Oh Florida.
15: Anal porn. Anal porn.
17: That's the porn.
14: Sometimes it can be dirty.
12: Coming up, we're going to take a look at history.
17: Clean your ass.
14: Why?
16: Shave your crack.
11: I believe Christy has something to tell us about Hyundai.
12: I don't want to now.
17: Yeah, let's
13: transition.
16: I have a palate cleanser.
17: I'm sorry, Christy.
11: No, I've got one. Vosina.
17: Ah. Hey, is that the beginning of I Dream a Genie?
11: I'm not. It might be.
13: Yes, Master.
16: Coming up, a real estate agent's absolute nightmare out of the state of Arkansas. Boy, but first, Christy, what are you doing over there?
11: That does sound like I do. And then you go,
17: I think it's about to go into it.
12: Well, we're playing that because of the goalie that is for what World Cup team?
11: Cape Verde.
12: Yes, Cape Verde. As folks watch the FIFA World Cup and look at the stars that are coming around, they're turning heads at the age of 14 already, a brand new generation of talent, because Next doesn't wait for an invitation, and neither does Hyundai. Hyundai's always moved the future within reach. They did it when they made advanced safety standard on every vehicle, and they engineered their EVs with ultra-fast charging capability.
17: I was engineering.
12: Thank you. They're still doing it every day, because the future isn't some far-off concept. It's already here. Next starts now. Hyundai, an official partner of FIFA.
16: Thank you very much, FIFA. And coming up, a little bit of history.
17: You mean Hyundai.
12: You mean Hyundai.
16: What did I say?
17: You said thank you very
13: your
17: much, FIFA.
13: Your favorite thing. You love the World Cup.
17: We don't have FIFA money yet.
11: Look, I'm behind you 100% what you're hating, but you got to keep on it.
12: Yeah,
11: okay?
12: You
11: can't be flip-flopping.
12: FIFA money if you
13: he loves it.
16: FIFA.
11: There you go.
16: Coming up, we have the dumbest story about cheese you'll ever hear.
17: Now, that's odd, because we all tend to love cheese.
16: But
11: cheese grommet.
16: It's really, really dumb. And we have, will laxatives improve your memory? We're going to find out what scientists say.
11: Good night.
13: I remember
16: where the toilet is.
13: when I went all over.
16: We're in the O'Reilly Auto Parts studios. 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
2: I'm Jeff Talley on the Cromwell Ag Radio Network. A proposed provision in the House Farm Bill that would limit schools' ability to purchase certain imported foods, generating debate among agriculture groups and school nutrition officials. Supporters say the measure would increase purchases of U.S.-grown products and strengthen domestic agriculture markets. Critics argue the restrictions could reduce menu flexibility and complicate procurement of items that are not widely produced in the United States. According to reporting by The Guardian, school nutrition organizations have raised concerns that products such as bananas and other imported fruits could become more difficult or expensive to obtain under the proposal. Agriculture groups backing the measure contend that taxpayer-funded meal programs should prioritize American-grown foods wherever possible. The School Nutrition Association said districts already face budget pressures and supply chain challenges. House Ag Committee supporters argue the proposal aligns with broader efforts to support domestic farmers and ranchers. Lawmakers expected to continue debating the Farm Bill provisions as Congress works toward consideration of a comprehensive Farm Bill later this year. Auctions of farms seized by creditors are soaring across Brazil. That, according to data compiled by Reuters, distressed rural credit has grown to almost a fifth of outstanding loans. I'm Jeff Nelly.
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6: News desk, it's
7: hello.
6: There's Pat Godwin.
8: Hey, Chick.
6: Hello, Josh Arnold.
9: Hey, Chickster.
6: There's Ace Cosby.
10: Howdy.
6: I'm Chick. Hello, Tom. We've got a guest today.
11: I look over there and I see the lovely Kelly Collette.
12: Hey. KC Masterpiece.
11: Among other things, Ms. Collette will be doing her stand-up comedy in Omaha, Nebraska, coming up on the 15th of July at the Funny Bone, then Des Moines Funny Bone. Did I say Funny Bone?
7: Yep. You did.
11: Funny Bone.
7: Funny Bone, Funny Bone.
11: You know, Pat Boone, not recognized for his great stand-up. No, sorry, the Funny Bone in Des Moines, July 16th, and then Dr. Grins in Grand Rapids, July 30th and 31st. She has joined us here in the studio, and did you ever take any history in school?
13: I love history.
11: Do you know?
13: Yeah.
11: Oh,
13: one of
11: then you should be
13: subjects.
11: Good at this next segment. Maybe you can help.
13: One of my favorites.
11: Now, do you know what you call the 250th birthday?
13: It's not the
11: centennial.
6: Here's Josh to
11: was
6: tell us.
11: 100 more. Bicentennial was 200.
13: Yeah.
9: This is the semi-quincentennial.
7: Oh, I don't like that.
11: Yeah.
6: So is that half of five?
13: Not in favor of that.
6: Half of 500, right?
9: Yeah.
6: Quincentennial.
9: Right.
11: Yeah. It doesn't
7: mouthful.
11: Doesn't flow the way bicentennial did.
13: Took history, not Latin.
6: What are we going to do for the quincentennial, Tom?
11: Maybe get dug up.
9: You don't think your heads will be in jars in front of a microphone somewhere?
6: Oh, I certainly hope so.
11: We've already reviewed some birthdays on this date. For example, the birthday of the great Apache leader Geronimo, born in 1829, and we discovered buried in the famous Beef Creek Cemetery.
6: Oh, if it's famous, why have none of us ever heard of it?
9: We probably should have.
11: Yeah.
6: Oh, is it our fault we haven't?
9: Might be.
11: Yeah. Born in 1890, Stan Laurel, the non-fat
6: genius,
11: one of Laurel and Hardy, and we already covered a lot of these, but let's get to the events in history. We mentioned this one briefly in 1884, the first roller coaster in America at Coney Island.
13: That was on the New York Times crossword like 3 days ago.
11: Oh yeah.
9: Oh,
11: so,
9: that,
13: but
9: that's,
13: nailed that one.
11: That had to be terrifying.
13: Oh, I'm sure.
9: I've never been to Coney Island. Have you guys?
6: No.
8: Nope.
11: It's like a regular park, but a lot dirtier.
6: But all the hot dogs have chili on them. Yeah. I don't care for it.
13: You probably get hit in the face with a seagull if you're riding on that coaster.
6: Yeah, I've seen that.
8: They shut that down.
11: This is a good one. In 1935, the United States Congress accepted Franklin Delano Roosevelt's New Deal. And I don't know if you remember this. He hosted it in the radio. The show was called Let's Make a New Deal.
13: He said, mm-hmm. What's the deal?
11: And Congress voted on door number two.
9: Every Hooverville will have.
11: And then
6: chicken
11: he had
6: flakes in every pot.
13: Oh, you got a whammy.
11: And then he had a nude deal with Eleanor Roosevelt.
9: Oh, isn't that nice?
11: If she was nude, she had to say something so he wouldn't wheel in the room. And look at that.
9: This blanket has become a pop tent.
13: His cousin, if you like history.
11: Yeah, they were distant cousins.
13: Yeah.
9: But not distant enough, huh?
13: Yeah, that's
11: crazy. In 1960, Josh, this is for you. In 1960, what Alfred Hitchcock movie made its debut?
9: 1960? That would be Psycho.
11: It certainly is Psycho.
9: Remember, you were not admitted once the movie started. You had to wait for the next showing.
6: That's right.
10: True, yeah.
11: And a little trivia fact that we just learned last week on this show.
8: I remember it. The Hershey syrup one?
11: It wasn't Hershey syrup.
8: Oh, it was.
13: Oh, in the shower with Janet
8: Leigh?
11: Yeah. The shower
9: it was
11: scene.
9: Chocolate syrup, though.
8: It was chocolate syrup.
11: It was Bosco.
8: Bosco, yes.
11: Which I think was kind of a regional.
6: Uh-huh.
8: I've never heard of Bosco
9: until East
8: we
9: Coast.
8: Talked about it.
11: But, yeah, it was Bosco.
6: I haven't seen Psycho in a while. Is it as slow as Vertigo is? Because I went to see Vertigo.
13: I love Vertigo.
9: It's not as slow as Vertigo, but, man, it's so good.
13: But the remake is slow. The Anne Heche one?
9: Like, yeah, I mean, slow. It's almost shot for shot, as we know, but it's
13: yeah. It feels like it's longer, I guess.
9: Yeah, maybe. Yeah. There are slower moments, but
13: yeah.
9: I'm reading a book right now called Marion, and the whole conceit is that Marion survived. She actually was not, and then what she does afterwards.
6: Oh.
9: Not bad.
11: Oh, the lady in the shower?
9: Yeah. Marion Crane. Yeah.
11: Oh, that's interesting. I think it kind of gave crossdressers a bad name.
9: Well, there is, honestly, that was like a legit argument these days.
11: Yeah.
9: Yeah.
13: Got a lot of hate.
11: But Tony Perkins' son is a famous movie director.
9: Osgood Perkins.
11: Yeah, that's Tony Perkins' son of all.
13: And Janet Leigh's daughter.
9: Sure. Mm-hmm.
11: In 1978, the play Grease opened up on Broadway.
8: Oh, your favorite.
13: I literally had a dream about this last night.
9: Really? I was in it. That's right.
13: Yeah.
9: I was Kinnicky.
6: 78, the Broadway play opened.
11: Yeah.
8: Huh. And you never saw that on Broadway?
11: Wait a minute. I wonder if they
9: did
11: mean...
9: Did you guys see my performance?
11: I think they mean must be in the movie.
8: The movie.
11: Yeah, in 78. Yeah. Sorry.
13: Ah.
11: Yeah. Where a bunch of 30-year-olds were still in high school.
8: Olivia Newton-John and John Travolta are just cute as could be.
13: Boy. Yeah. But that woman who played Cha-Cha, who
10: Soccer
13: was like,
10: Channing?
13: I'm the best... Yeah. No, the other one.
9: Yeah. Oh,
13: I'm
9: right,
13: the best
9: right,
13: dance
9: right.
13: at St. Bernadette's. Yeah. That's she looked like she was... Way older than everybody else.
9: Yeah.
13: Which she was supposed to be like 15.
11: Yeah, I think they were all going for their GEDs.
13: Yeah.
11: Speaking of movies, 1980, The Blues Brothers premiered in Chicago.
9: I love it.
11: Finally, two white guys getting credit for inventing the blues.
6: I don't know if they invented it.
11: Right? Did you ever see the sequel?
9: I did see Blues Brothers 2000, yes.
11: And it was the... Guest artists in that were all tremendous.
9: Yeah, especially the last act. That the music is phenomenal.
11: They have so many great stars in that. So you've got to hand it to Aykroyd for bringing people around to find out about a lot of the originations of soul music and the blues.
9: Or origins.
11: Yeah. What did I say?
9: Originations.
11: Originations.
9: It was embarrassing.
11: No, I think that's the original Latin.
9: It's based on the premise that
11: speaking and thinking at the same time is difficult.
6: Maybe radio's not for you.
11: I have said that forever. I can't do both. At the same time, coming up, we have interesting story from the world of real estate.
8: Mm-hmm.
11: We also have a geographical kid naming, and a bizarre story about the latest thing that witches are doing.
9: Oh, what are they up to?
13: I want to know.
11: You'll be quite surprised.
13: I haven't
11: surprised.
13: Gotten my newsletter yet.
9: They're using Swiffers now.
11: to fly. And they are swifter, of course, like a jet. These are the O'Reilly Auto Parts Studios. 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
15: Fox News, I'm Gianna Gelosi. President Trump and Iran's lead negotiator signing an agreement to end the war and reopen the Strait of Hormuz, but the specific terms of the deal have not been released. But
16: we know that the agreement calls for a ceasefire on all fronts, including Lebanon. U.S. officials say Israel will be allowed to respond if attacked by Iran-backed Hezbollah.
15: Fox's Trey Yings, there's set to be a formal signing ceremony in Switzerland Friday, where nearby world leaders are gathering for the G7 on the agenda, meeting with Zelensky of Ukraine about ending the war in his country.
17: It's been 4 years of war now. The president, though, going into this meeting, seemed very optimistic about bringing this war to an end. He said that maybe we can do something. So perhaps that is the momentum he's feeling from the Iran deal, but he seemed optimistic going into this meeting.
15: And that is Fox's Aisha Hosni reporting. 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
3: Hey, it's Johnny Calhoun, and warmer weather is here. 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We're in early, 7 to 5:30, Tuesday through Friday, 7 to noon Saturday. 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
6: Bob and Tom Show, we're in the O'Reilly Auto Parts Studios. There's Christy Lee at the news desk.
8: Hi.
6: Hi. There's Pat Godwin.
34: Hi, Chick.
6: Hello. There's Josh Arnold.
35: Hi there.
6: Hey. There's Ace Cosby.
36: Hey, Chick.
6: Hello. I'm Chick. Hello, Tom. We got a guest.
11: She's the lovely Kelly Collette, comedian. She's sitting right over there by the Chickster, looking so nice today.
37: Hello. Mrs. Great, Doubtfire impression.
11: Great to have you here.
35: Is that you,
37: Euphigenia? That was very good, yep. Oh, my puppets.
11: Now, we have Christy Lee over there. I mentioned witches in the news. This is a really odd story.
8: A self-proclaimed cheese witch in Chicago claims to be able to predict the future in a block of cheese.
35: Is that right?
8: A block of cheddar, to be exact.
6: Oh, of course. Well, yeah.
8: Yeah, of course. You don't want a block of Havarti.
6: There was one predictory of it would be cheddar.
35: Sure.
8: Ms. Jen Billock told the New York Post that she began reading The Rind.
35: Jen J. Billock?
8: during the pandemic by adopting her tarot card reading skills to cheese. Is it divination?
11: Yeah.
35: Oh, yes.
8: Wow. She said, I Googled weird ways to tell fortunes with food and found cheese. And it was the start of this little love affair.
35: How about that?
8: As for her process, Miss Billock,
6: wouldn't you think if you could do this through cheese, it would just come to you?
8: You wouldn't have to look at it.
35: All witches are... Are born.
6: Some are made, self-made witches?
35: That's right.
6: Okay. All right.
8: Ms. Billock explained, I will focus solely on the cheese, and then things starts coming in.
35: You know, there was a woman... All right. Give me a second here.
6: Okay.
35: She
37: he's having a premonition.
35: She worked on the beach,
8: yeah?
35: Of course.
8: Uh-huh.
35: Yeah.
8: Uh-huh.
35: Uh-huh. And she would make toasted sandwiches with... She would make toasted... food with American and cheddar and stuff.
37: Yeah.
35: On the beach, you understand.
6: Right.
37: Yeah.
35: She was a grilled cheese sandwich.
11: She was on the beach.
8: Yeah.
11: See? I buy that. I like the premise.
35: Uh-huh.
11: I like the work you did to get there.
6: Tom's buying.
8: And you did it so quickly.
11: I enjoyed the punchline.
8: Yes.
11: The delivery may be a little rocky.
6: Grilled cheese sandwich.
11: Maybe it had been a little swifter, a little
35: I'll
11: quicker.
35: Smooth it out.
11: But I like it. Bring that back next year when the story comes back around.
8: Ms. Billock explained, I will focus solely on the cheese and then things start coming in. Whatever I'm hearing in my head is the message. It's always loud and it's always knows what it's doing.
35: Huh.
8: Clients booking in-person or online readings also get to select their own cheese.
35: Is that right?
8: Ms. Billock said, each person gets 4 pieces of cheese per reading.
11: Oh, my God. This is so stupid.
35: No, this could be her out.
8: Each person gets 4 pieces of cheese per reading, and the first 3 represent the past, the present, and the future. I read those like a 3-card tarot spread.
35: Oh, sorry, I just ate my future out.
8: The 4th cheese is used to answer questions or resolve a problem.
35: I'd like to do this.
8: Would you do this?
35: Yes.
11: What kind of cheese would you take?
35: I'd go cheddar, of course.
8: Sharp don't cheddar. Go Swiss. Sharp. It'll be full of questions.
37: There's a lot of holes in your story.
6: She said it was cheddar, but then she said you can pick your cheese.
35: I know.
6: Yeah. What's going on there?
35: Maybe you can choose from mild or sharp or white.
8: Oh, I like a New York cheddar. Is that white cheddar? Whatever.
6: Nope, that's a New York cheddar.
8: Oh, whatever.
11: Are you a Gouda witch or a Bata witch?
8: There you go.
11: I don't know. I could do it to a degree when I could predict, for example, I'll be heavily constipated if I eat too much cheese.
35: Well, watch out a little bit, does it?
11: This is so stupid.
35: How do you know?
37: How much do you think it costs?
8: Well, that's a great question. It doesn't say in my
11: a lot
8: story.
11: Of cheddar, thank you.
8: I don't know.
37: A cheese witch does sound like a delicious sandwich. So she has a future in branding.
11: We had a story a couple weeks ago about people were getting plastic surgery so they could have a larger
8: lifeline
11: in their hand.
35: Yeah, that is cheating.
11: That's not good.
37: I used to read palms, but literally I Googled how to do it. So I kind of feel a kinship with this lady.
35: Wow.
37: Yeah.
11: Did you know?
37: I did. Yeah, you have a lifeline, you have a heart line, you have a faith line. Some people have it. Did you do this for money? I did do it for money. Yeah.
11: What did you charge?
37: I was like a flat rate for corporates. It was like, I don't know, like $300 I think for a whole evening.
35: Yeah. What is a palm reading? What is there a name for it?
37: Palm reading?
35: Oh, it is.
37: That's what I call it.
8: Palmistry?
7: Palmologist.
37: Yeah, it's right. Not like phrenetics or
35: gotcha.
37: Anything like that.
35: Like, because phrenology is the
37: skull. Phrenology is the skull.
11: So you could grab Godwin's hand and tell us a little something about him?
37: I
11: guess you can't.
7: You better lie if you see something bad. I'll be nuts if you tell me I'm going to die tomorrow.
35: One of mine is super long. Can you tell from here?
37: That is long. So I can see that your headline and your heart line are almost parallel, which means you probably think very logically as well as emotionally at the same time.
35: Mm.
37: You do have a faith line, but it only goes through your heart line.
35: Interesting.
37: So you believe that there's something guiding you with, you know, emotional decisions, but when it comes to logic, you like to take your own advice.
35: Oh,
11: that's vague enough that it would apply to anyone.
37: Yeah, it's
11: kind of
37: like cold reading, too. There's a lot of that. Like, people will tell you what, you know, a lot more. And you can, I saw a psychic when I was in New York last year, and she's like, you're dealing with a difficult problem. I was like, first off, you probably say that to everybody.
35: Yeah.
8: Right.
37: Yeah. And then she said she could cure me for $500.
8: Mm-hmm.
37: So she didn't have any cheese, though.
35: No, well, then you saw
37: the
35: wrong person.
37: So I was like, okay. Well, isn't that sounds like a scam.
6: Isn't Bugs Bunny the one who, hey, you want your palm red? And he got the red paint out and slapped it on the
35: so good.
37: Oh, yeah. Exactly what I just did. Just a wonderful moment.
8: I'm rarely right, but palmistry is what that's called.
37: Oh, yeah. Palmistry. Mm-hmm. Yeah. I just used the street version.
8: Yeah. Mm.
11: And then if you have really smooth hands, it's palm olive street.
35: Yes.
7: Yeah.
35: Uh-huh. Yes.
6: There's like no end to your dated brand.
8: No, you should have been in here during the break when he was trying to explain Johnny Mathis to our guest.
6: Oh. You know what?
35: It's chances
6: are. We're all used to you being this way.
35: Explain Johnny.
6: Do you have to show other people? You know, because that looks bad for us.
11: We are friends with a comedian who I think is really funny named Brad Upton.
8: Mm-hmm.
35: Yeah, he's good.
11: Brad is a really nice man. Mm-hmm. And when he happened to have spent a chunk of his career opening for Johnny Mathis.
35: Mm-hmm.
11: And Johnny Mathis is, they used to call him an M.O.R., middle of the road singer.
35: I think he's got a great voice.
11: Yeah, and I think Johnny Mathis may be damn near 90.
35: Oh, yeah.
6: He's in his 90s.
11: Is he really? Yeah.
8: And he's still performing, isn't he?
6: Yep. Yeah. Mm-hmm.
11: And I have an incredibly cool, obscure trivia fact about Johnny Mathis.
6: Oh, Lord, can we?
35: All right. I'm writing down incredibly cool, and then we're going to see exactly.
6: Trivia fact.
8: Okay.
11: Johnny Mathis.
7: Oh, I know what it is.
11: Was a track star
37: So he was Brad Upton.
9: That was Brad Upton, yeah.
11: He was a track star when he was in high school in the 50s, I want to say in greater San Francisco. And I believe he had the California State high jump record. And it's an astonishing height, considering he was not doing the Fosbury flop.
6: That's got everything we hate, okay. All in one story.
35: Kelly, I loathed the last 18 words that just fell out of his mouth.
8: Is any of that interesting to you?
9: Be honest.
35: You will be invited back if you if you go against Tom.
8: Do you know what the Fosbury flop is?
37: No, is it a dance?
8: See?
11: No, see.
37: Is it like the Blitzkrieg bop?
11: The great,
37: like
35: not nearly as cool.
11: No, the great Dick Fosbury.
9: Grab a futon.
37: Snozzberries.
11: Dick Fosbury invented.
35: Fosbury's taste like Fosbury.
11: The way that contemporary high jump, every contemporary high jump.
35: Shut up!
11: Jumps.
37: Stop!
11: The Fosbury.
37: Stop it right now!
11: I can't.
6: You're making Josh vomit.
11: I'm sorry. I'm dealing with morons.
9: We've heard the Fosbury.
11: Every once in a while in the world, some one person will come up with something that revolutionizes a sport.
35: It ain't you!
11: Dick Fosbury revolutionized the high jump.
6: Get him!
11: He famously beat the great Wilt Chamberlain. You know,
35: he'll famously beat you!
11: Not you in a war of wit. Now, where was I? Do you know who Wilt Chamberlain was?
37: Speak slowly and carry a big stick.
8: Do you know who Wilt Chamberlain is?
37: Walt Disney. I don't know. No?
35: And that was the other Chamberlain one.
37: Yeah.
11: Wilt Chamberlain was, along with Bill Russell, two of the greats in the history of the NBA. Wilt Chamberlain is also, he was like 7 feet tall and banged 30,000 women in the course of his
6: 20,000.
37: Oh, now it's getting interesting.
11: Yeah, and he, Johnny Mathis, the singer, actually
6: beat Wilt Chamberlain.
11: Wilt Chamberlain. Why am I talking to these people?
35: That's what we started with. Why are you telling us this?
11: Because she was asking me about Brad Upton, and I mentioned the Johnny Mathis connection.
9: Off the air.
35: And now you've poisoned the airwaves.
6: Fozina.
35: Kelly knows the difference between what should be discussed off the air and what should be on the air.
8: This is on me. I brought it up. Mm-hmm.
6: This can't be happening.
11: No.
37: I learned so
11: Kelly
37: much
11: Collette,
37: today about that.
11: Kelly Collette, you said that you were a palmist. Is that it?
37: I was. Yeah. I also ran track too. That's how Brad Upton and I kind of connected as well. Yeah. So.
11: No, Josh is a rosy palmist.
37: Harry Palmist.
9: All that way.
35: Can't stop jacking. It's a wonder I'm even here.
11: That's my.

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3: Reporting for Cromwell Media News, I'm Rob Nichols. Lane restrictions have begun on the Blue Bridge in downtown Owensboro as Kentucky Transportation Cabinet officials conduct the bridge's annual inspection. Work is scheduled 9 a.m. to 5 p.m. Monday through Thursday, the 15th through the 18th, 9 a.m. to 3 p.m. on the 19th. Traffic will be reduced to one lane with flaggers directing alternating traffic. No overnight work is planned, but weather delays could push some inspections, 7 to 11 p.m. Monday through Thursday. KYTC says the annual inspection helps ensure the bridge remains safe. Drivers should allow extra time and use caution. Staff members for Senator Mitch McConnell are sharing an update following his hospitalization this past weekend. A spokesperson for McConnell says he's fully engaged on Senate business and wants to be back at work. The 84-year-old lawmaker was admitted to the hospital Sunday morning with an exact reason not released. McConnell is retiring from the Senate when his term ends later this year after spending over 40 years in office. DuBois County Sheriff Thomas Klein held to remain in office but has voluntarily relinquished his law enforcement service. The Indiana Law Enforcement Training Board accepted his credential relinquishment yesterday. Kleinhelter is still facing criminal charges in Marion County for allegedly lying to Indiana State Police investigators during a probe into allegations that he abused his office. For Cromwell Media News, I'm Rob Nichols.
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5: Sunny this morning across western Kentucky. A few clouds during the afternoon. A few scattered thunderstorms as well. Highs at 82. Partly cloudy tonight. Isolated storms early. Low down to 61. Wednesday, sunny, breezy, warmer. Highs up to 88. Scattered thunderstorms developing late Wednesday night. Can't rule out a few severe thunderstorms. Damaging winds the primary threat. Lows down to 74. That carries over into Thursday morning. Highs at 82. I'm 14. First alert. Meteorologist Byron Douglas.
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8: Hi.
7: Hi, she's at the news desk. There's Pat Godwin.
9: Hello.
7: There's Josh Arnold.
10: Did you know, when I was a kid, I always thought this was a fancy car thing. And I thought, I've made it if my car does this.
7: Yep.
10: When you start the car, the antenna comes up.
8: Oh, yeah.
10: And when you turn
8: yeah.
10: it off, the antenna goes
7: oh,
10: down.
7: Yeah. Oh, yeah.
8: Oh, yeah.
7: There's Ace Cosby.
11: Moving on up.
12: Okay.
7: I'm Chick McGee. Hello, Tom.
10: That's how I measured one's status in life.
11: Oh, that's so funny. I had a car that I had to get three separate antennas for.
10: Was it one of those telescoping things?
11: Because I'd forget to put it down going in the car wash.
7: Oh, yeah.
8: Yeah.
11: Every time.
10: So there was a button that you could control. It wasn't just, gotcha.
11: Yeah, those were cool. Those were the days.
7: Boy, and if you put it down, you couldn't hear the radio.
11: Do any cars have antennas anymore?
8: Mine, my Figaro does.
11: Well, that's
8: and it has the button that goes, beep, you have to push it.
11: That's an antique car, though. How old is that thing?
8: 30 years.
11: Yeah, yeah. So, I mean, do any contemporary vehicles still have that?
8: I don't think so.
10: Not
8: They're
10: sure.
8: all built in.
11: Who thought of that?
7: I think the SUV, the Canyonero, I think it has.
8: Canyonero.
7: Yeah, it's 8 wheels wide. You know the Canyonero.
11: Oh, yeah.
7: I think they have the telescoping antenna.
11: I saw a guy drive by the other day. He had a car with 3 wheels.
10: Was it one of those
11: slingshots? One in the back, two in the front. What the hell's that thing?
8: One in the back.
10: We've given away a few of those.
11: It looked really cool.
10: Yeah, those are wild.
11: Guy was, I think it was a convertible. It was awesome.
13: They always listen to their music so loud. Like, they want everybody to know that they're coming.
10: In those weird cars?
13: Yeah, in the weird car. They're like, hey, look at me. You know, you can hear me. You can see me.
11: I thought it was because it's so noisy when you drive. You got to have the music cranked up.
8: Well, there's that.
11: I see. Our guest, Kelly Collette, we've been enlightening her.
13: You didn't even introduce me.
11: A former track star. And she expressed interest in the great singer Johnny Mathis.
10: Not really.
9: No, no. She didn't bring it up.
11: And
13: I said Judge Joe Mathis. That's what I said.
11: Johnny Mathis.
14: Like... Chances are you're going to jail.
7: Thank you, Joe. The hanging judge is what they call him.
8: It's like having then, your dad try to explain something to you.
13: He's telling me about his best friends growing up.
8: Uh-huh.
13: Like
7: I got to do something. Dear Bob and Tom Show. I'd like to let Chick know that Stock Car Football is alive and well in Northwest Pennsylvania.
10: Okay.
7: Demolition Derby's huge around here as well. Trust me, it's a lifestyle filled with sleeveless shirts and Bush Light.
8: Yeah.
10: Oh, dude, that's right up my alley.
7: This is Bill the Bread Man.
8: All right, Bill.
10: I also like Bill the Bread Man.
7: Yeah, and
13: has he heard of the Cheese Witch?
7: Dear Mama Tom
13: nice
7: Show.
13: Relationship. Oh,
7: that's right.
10: They're like the keymaster and the gatekeeper. We can't get those.
7: Dear Mama Tom Show. This is Dustin from Quincy, Illinois. Can we please bring back the discussion of Tom banging old whores from his mother's bridge club? This happened when he was a young boy. To the tune of Johnny Mathis, his big
11: Here
7: hit,
11: we go.
7: Chances Are.
11: Oh, this is the live version. Johnny walks out on stage.
9: Chances are.
11: Ever heard this?
13: I think this is the Skyline Chili parody song.
10: What did they do with it?
13: It's feeling good and ready. It's Skyline time. Isn't that the same thing?
10: A lot of regions don't even have that.
13: I know I've heard this song as a parody before.
10: Gotcha.
13: Yeah. Yeah,
11: Johnny has that kind of tremolo. Chances.
13: Exactly. Yeah. No. Now, what happened to your mother's bridge club? I kind of do want to go into that.
11: A chick made it up. My mother was in a bridge club.
7: I did not make that up only entirely. What are you talking about?
11: Chick thinks that I was hovering under the table to check out Mrs. Allwater's bush.
10: Well, you got a name. The fact that you have a name tells us there was some truth
8: to it. You said you would climb under the table while your mother was having bridge club.
7: Yep.
8: You told us that.
11: Maybe the one time.
8: Make it
13: Looking
8: up.
13: For loose change or what? Loose
10: women.
7: Hey, I'm good, but I'm not that good. Come on.
11: Enough about Johnny Mathis. We can move on.
7: Yeah. Let's stop talking about Johnny Mathis.
10: That's enough, everybody.
13: Welcome to the Johnny Mathis
7: Hold up. Just hold up.
11: Now I want to find out about Ms. Collette here.
13: Me?
11: You got a boyfriend. Do you live with him, or does he have his own place?
13: He's got a place.
11: That's
13: but I'm trying to fix mine up.
11: Do you have a house or an apartment?
13: I have a house, yeah. And nice. I'm in my, era of, I do gardening. I want a she shed now.
10: Nice.
13: But, I wasn't handy before. A couple years ago, I tried to spruce everything up. I was really into wallpaper. Mm. And I tried to put it up on my own. But, you guys, it's so much harder than you think. And expensive, okay? Because you got to buy the wallpaper. You got to buy the glue. But the most expensive thing, they never even tell you, is the divorce. Do you guys know that?
11: It's
13: going to cost you a lot of money. Because it turns out, you like things lined up. And he wants to see other people. You know? That's
10: how
13: of course. That works out.
10: Pleasant wallpaper. Paper conundrum.
13: Classic TLC show situation.
10: Has wallpaper made a comeback?
13: It has.
8: Yes, it has.
13: Yeah, it's wallpaper. Very popular.
10: Do you have wallpaper in your house? Because your house is newer.
11: A tiny little bit.
10: Sort of an accent.
8: It needs to be in the bathroom.
11: In Hart's room.
8: Oh,
10: okay.
8: Room.
11: A little bit.
8: It's big in guest
11: And she wants
8: baths.
11: To move already.
13: My guess.
8: What do you mean she wants to move?
13: Who?
8: Move houses?
11: No, she wants to change rooms.
10: Oh, that was so exciting when you were a kid, man. If you ever had the chance to
11: move. But,
13: new room, new me.
11: Mm-hmm. Yeah, no, that's
13: bed
11: not
13: goes
11: gonna
13: over
11: happen.
13: Here.
8: We never had that opportunity. Wow. You have enough rooms that she can move a room?
11: Yeah, dude, I did okay.
10: You should be proud of it.
13: Well, you guys have said you've never been to each other's houses. So
8: yeah,
13: that would
8: haven't.
13: Be a very fun.
7: And I'm not looking forward anytime soon, I can tell you that. And it's just getting worse.
11: In fact,
8: I've
11: got to. I'm going to buy another, what are those things called? Those sprayer gizmos.
8: Power washer.
7: Nope, sprayer gizmo.
11: I
7: want to be with you when you go into the big box hardware. I need a sprayer gizmo.
11: I bought one already and it was no good, so I got rid of it. I'm going to buy a new one.
10: You're welcome to come do my driveway.
11: Okay.
8: Andy did all our walks over
11: I borrowed one and did my driveway last weekend. It was just glorious.
10: Yeah come over to
11: you ever used a power washer?
13: I just bought one.
11: They're great.
13: I love it. Yeah, I got some paint off my house, so that's not good.
11: Yeah, but
13: turns out you can't just spray anything.
11: Yeah, don't fall for that thing that they're always advertising on Instagram where the guy goes, these are going to be illegal soon. The federal government, and you put it on your hose.
7: What do you got?
13: It's a silencer? What is it?
8: What the hell are you talking about?
7: What do you got a hold of?
10: I have seen
7: there?
10: That ad.
11: It's a sprayer, and it's a total scam. I bought one, and when you get it, it doesn't even have the link for your hose. I was so pissed.
13: You had to send $900 to an African prince.
7: What did that cost you, honey? What did it cost?
8: Now we're all going to get that ad. You know that,
13: yeah,
8: right?
13: It's gonna be on our
11: phone. No, it's a total scam.
10: Was it one of those things that when you ordered it, I've done this, done this too many times.
7: Yeah.
10: All of a sudden, you get an email saying your order has shipped from Paraguay.
11: Yeah.
10: What the hell?
7: And it's like DHL is bringing it for some reason.
11: It's a total scam, and they German engineering, and then because they can't you can't increase the water pressure. But when you get it, it doesn't fit on a hose.
7: You know, I thought
11: then you have to go back and buy a coupler.
7: Why can't you increase the water pressure? Talk to me.
11: Well, I mean, you can turn it into a mist, but unless you have a power washer that has an engine.
7: But what if your house has low water pressure?
11: Well, that's you talk to the water company.
7: Well, no, they won't do it. Maybe that's why I haven't paid my bill.
10: Show them. You show them.
8: Well, your water pressure will definitely change then.
7: It has.
11: Have you ever used a genuinely good quality power washer?
8: Oh, my God.
7: Yes, I have.
11: It is as satisfying.
7: I cut a banister in half.
11: You can cut your toe right off. It's awesome.
7: Power washer and... Well,
13: how do these not have like instruction manual? I mean, I'm sure they do. How do they not have like child-proof locks on? How am I allowed to have one? That's what I want to know.
10: I often think about that.
13: Who sold me this?
10: Things that I use that I'm like, no one should have ever let me get this.
13: Exactly.
11: Yeah. And yet we live in a culture in which if you buy a ladder, it has a legal disclaimer that goes down the entire side of the ladder.
8: Mm-hmm. You know, there should be an age limit on ladders. You can't buy a ladder after the age of 45 or something.
12: That's a good cutoff.
8: Yeah, because they're scary.
12: Very dangerous.
8: Yes.
13: You have to buy like an escalator. Have it go up for you.
11: Now, we have, once
8: speaking
11: again,
8: of Holmes.
11: Oh, okay.
8: A woman
7: Sherlock
8: named,
7: Holmes?
8: No. No, hold on. I was the wrong story. An Arkansas realtor was shocked to find a vacant home overrun by snakes.
12: Whoa.
8: Century 21 realtor Christopher White shared video onto social media of the home's exterior with snakes slithering about on the stoop through an electrical panel and in between pipes.
7: Feed your inner herpetologist.
8: Along with a few reptiles in the eaves. The post was captioned, quote, had to tell my buyer that I was absolutely not going to show this house.
10: These will all be out of here by the time you move.
13: Yeah,
8: according to the local
7: media. Coat of paint, you'll be surprised.
8: According to the local media outlet, KARK, Kark.
7: Noah is the general manager over there.
8: The snakes are non-venomous black rat snakes, which feed primarily on pests.
10: Yeah, no, they're good to have around.
8: Like rats and mice, but that means the house is infested with rats or mice.
11: No. It means it's not.
7: Yeah.
11: That's the good news.
10: They're not venomous.
11: No rats inside. That would be terrifying.
10: Nah, black rat snake's not going to hurt you.
11: So there are probably little baby ones all over the house.
8: Oh, they're not. No.
12: Yeah.
8: It doesn't mean that.
11: Sure it does.
8: No, it doesn't.
11: If there's lots of snakes, it means there's baby ones somewhere.
10: Oh, they're cute. They're like puppies.
8: Yeah.
11: Okay. No, thank you. Now, this is I want to get.
13: This is how St. Patrick's Day started.
11: Now, Kelly, you are not a mom. Is that correct?
13: No, not a mom.
11: Now, let me just ask. You can answer these questions. If you don't, you have to leave. do you have like a wish list of names? Should you become a mom?
13: Of course. And you say them and you reserve them and you tell all your friends that you call dibs. That's just the thing.
8: Can't
13: it's
8: use
13: girlhood.
8: Them.
11: Would you mind sharing a couple? If you were to have a little girl tomorrow, what would her name be?
13: It would. Right now, the top name is Imogen.
10: Oh.
13: Yeah, because there was a children's book I loved when I was a kid, Imogen's Antlers. Very cute.
11: Imogen?
13: Yeah, Imogen.
10: Would you go Imogen Coca or would you go Imogen Poots?
13: I think Imogen Poots
11: Imogen.
13: Is what I like. Yeah. But like you could say it either way. I like that one.
8: Is it spelled the same way?
10: No, I don't think so.
8: Okay, I wouldn't.
10: Maybe some are?
13: Yeah, I like Elodie, which is like melody with an E.
11: Elodie.
7: Yeah. Elodie, that doesn't sound like it's finished. Elodie.
13: Yeah, you drop the
11: well, you're going to have to find a guy
13: there's
11: that really
13: no
11: loves you.
13: There's no keychains for you name my kids.
11: Let you name a kid.
13: That's why I don't have
12: there's
13: kids.
12: No way in hell
10: save money in the Walt Disney World gift shop.
13: Child Services is like, we're going to have to talk to you.
7: Two things. You asked her this question.
13: Yeah.
7: And then what do we know? If they're willing to share their name, you've got to go, yes, that's a great name, regardless if it's Elodie or not. Okay?
13: Yeah.
7: Come on.
10: I like. Would you be cool with L or L-E for short?
13: Yeah. I think that's cute.
10: That is cute.
13: I like Ellie better than L because whenever the last name is, I always think of the.
10: Oh, sure.
13: Like
10: yeah.
13: if someone's like, oh, this is L. Arnold. I
10: right.
13: Like, it's the Arnold.
11: I see.
13: Here comes the Arnold.
11: Like our former president, LBJ.
13: Exactly. Well, I think girls typically think of girls' names and then guys.
11: Do you have boys' names that you pick out?
13: He's going to have to be a. He's going to have to transition.
10: I have a girl's name question.
8: Okay.
10: My niece is named Savannah.
8: Yes.
10: If I wanted to name my daughter Samantha, is that too close?
11: No.
8: No.
13: That's so cute.
11: You're good.
12: I say no.
8: Yeah. No.
10: Because I've always liked a girl's name Sam, I think, is really cute.
8: Yeah. No, that's fine.
13: Just don't name her Hannah.
8: Do they call Savannah Sav?
10: I call her Sav. Yeah.
8: My my bonus son's girlfriend's name is Savannah. We call her Sav.
11: Now, we have an interesting story about naming a family here.
8: Yeah. A woman named her six children after states. Xavier Green Davis told the Today Show that she wanted her kids to see themselves as something larger than their circumstances.
7: How did she get on the Today Show?
8: And gave them the names Nevada, Montana, Indiana, Arizona, Missouri, and Dakota. During periods when she was in and out of jail, she wanted the names to serve as a bond between the siblings and to remind them that they could build a different future for themselves.
7: Now, on the center stage, it's Indiana.
10: Four of those, I think, are kind of nice.
13: Yeah.
8: Which four?
11: Missouri.
13: Not Missouri.
10: I agree, not Missouri.
13: It sounds like misery.
11: Exactly. That's not a good one.
8: Dakota obviously is used, so that's one.
10: Sure. I think Montana's nice.
13: Indiana's cool.
10: Indiana's okay.
8: Arizona's not bad.
10: And Dakota.
12: That'd be hard to raise Arizona, though, wouldn't it?
8: Yeah. Now she's 49, Ms. Davis. And living in North Carolina, she stands by her decision as all six graduated.
14: I stand by my choice.
8: Graduated from high school and each has pursued higher education or career path of their own. Her 26-year-old daughter, Montana, told Today, the Today Show.
15: Please, someone help me.
10: Yeah.
8: Not only did her mother's plan work, but she also plans on doing something similar with her own children someday. She said, if not states, maybe cities.
10: Okay.
13: So she's in jail, and she's like, these are the states I'm not allowed to travel to, so I'll visit them through my children's names.
11: And apparently all the dads left these United States ditching the lady. Oh, sorry. Once again, famous people whose first name is a state.
10: First name.
7: Dak Prescott. A cowboy.
11: Dak?
8: Dak? Oh, is he a Dakota?
11: Okay, there you go. That's a good one. Georgia O'Keefe.
10: Sure. Mm-hmm.
11: There have to be a couple.
13: Virginia Woolf.
11: Yeah. The
15: George O'Keefe. Everything's a vagina.
11: Washington Irving.
10: Right.
11: Yeah. That would count.
13: Would Carolina count as a name?
10: Well.
13: North or South?
10: Yeah. Carolina. But I can't think of a Carolina. Can you?
13: Carolina Herrera.
8: Yeah.
10: Who's that?
8: She's a fashion designer.
10: Oh, okay.
7: Yeah. That's good.
13: What about that famous Vermont? McCheese, I don't know.
10: Right. Vermont McCheese was canceled, and so we don't really talk about it.
7: Vermont McCheese is Mayor McCheese's first name.
10: Exactly. Right.
7: Yeah. Everybody.
13: In the great state.
11: Christy Lee.
10: Mayor McCheese was as corrupt as anybody.
7: Oh, he had his fingers wiggling behind his back all the time. How about a little something for the effort, he'd say.
11: Coming up, we have the connection scientists have discovered between laxatives and your memory.
8: Mm-hmm.
11: Kind of interesting.
7: Where did I put my laxative?
11: Now we'll find out if there
13: Can
11: is
13: I
11: a
13: take
11: connection.
13: These?
11: But
13: take
11: right
13: more.
11: Now, Christy Lee, what's going on over there?
8: Well, all eyes are watching the stars at the FIFA World Cup, as we know. And Hyundai has its eyes now on the next generation of talent. The future stars already turning heads at just the ripe old age of 14. Because next doesn't wait for an invitation, neither does Hyundai. Hyundai's always moved the future within reach. They did it when they made advanced safety standard on every vehicle. And they engineered their EVs with ultra-fast charging capability. And they're still doing it every day. Because the future isn't some far-off concept. It's already here. Next starts now. Hyundai, an official partner of FIFA.
11: Thank you very much, Christy. Once again, laxatives and their connection to memory. This could be an important development.
10: Did you guys, my dad used to say smooth move excellence.
8: Yeah.
10: If somebody drops it.
7: That's a classic.
8: That is a classic.
10: How about that? Mm-hmm.
7: Way to go, excellence.
13: Bring it back.
11: Well, we'll find out why that's important when we return to the O'Reilly Auto Parts Studios. 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
0: I'm Jeff Talley on the Cromwell Ag Radio Network. Out of the overnight, July corn down 2.25. July soybeans down 9.25. July Kansas City wheat's off 8.75. And July Chicago wheat also in the mix, down 1.25. Yesterday, July corn was up 2.75 with July soybeans up 5.75. Short covering or bargain hunting kicked in toward the end of the day and pulled markets up from losses. Soybean basis was unchanged. Corn, spring wheat, and hard red winter wheat basis were stronger. Soft red winter wheat basis dropped. The row crop market closed stronger. Soybean market finding buyers following pressure from the U.S.-Iran peace agreement. Initially, the deal pushed row crop markets lower, along with energy markets. Yesterday, new weather outlook showed generally favorable growing conditions well into the month of July throughout the Corn Belt. That bearish fundamental, hard for traders to ignore. Analysts see the cattle on feed report on Friday showing a 2.3% increase in cattle in feedlots, that higher than a year ago. Yesterday showed the Dow Jones Industrial Average up 468, the S&P up 122. The 10-year Treasury ended at 4.46. I'm Jeff Nally on the Cromwell Ag Radio Network.
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2: Comedian Kelly Clifton joined us here in the studios.
3: Yep.
2: By the way, we were talking about that scam thing that goes on the end of your hose that doesn't have a coupler.
3: Yeah, you got burned, didn't you?
2: And as soon as... And the brake started, it popped on my computer.
4: Yep.
2: So don't fall for that one.
3: It's just a coincidence.
5: I wonder what word it went off of, because you didn't say what the product was called. You just said hose.
4: Scam. You rang? I'm back.
5: You know, Tom guests comedian appearances on the Bob and Tom Show, like Kelly. How about that? Sponsored by Lee's Famous Recipe Chicken.
3: Mm-hmm. Famous for a reason.
2: Speaking of famous, I'm trying to remember, there was some weird viral video with you. Weren't you mugged or something?
4: Yeah, so the beginning of the month, I was assaulted by a guy who rode past me on an e-bike and smacked me.
3: Oh, my
4: and,
3: gosh.
4: My immediate reaction was to take off my shoes and start chasing him.
3: Nice.
4: And called the cops. He ended up, he got arrested. He has 9 counts of this now.
2: So he was
4: like a serial slapper.
5: Well, hang on a second. What did you do to get
4: exactly
5: slapped?
4: Exactly. What was I wearing? I know.
2: Oh, so he slapped you in the butt?
4: Yeah. He slapped me on the butt.
3: Whoa.
4: But it was from behind, so I you know, could have been a minor. Don't toot my own horn, you know. Still got
3: sure.
4: it like that, you know. He don't know. But yeah, I chased him. And it was all caught on camera. So I'm so petty. As soon as he hit me, I was like, I'm going to catch this guy, whether it was on foot or on the internet. So I went to the internet, I posted the video, and they caught him with a couple hours. But yeah, he's done it to a lot of women, and he keeps getting out. And so now I've talked to the prosecutor. I'm being a real big loudmouth about it.
3: Really?
4: But yeah,
3: so
4: he's working.
3: You know, you've never been able to take a compliment.
2: Yeah. They did arrest him, though.
4: Yeah. They did. And then they let him out the next day, and he's doing it again.
3: Jeez.
4: Yeah. But it went all the way to Australia. Yeah. Like, the Daily Mail was going to pick it up. Like, I got Access Hollywood called me, and I was like, really?
2: Who made the video?
4: The video was a security camera on a building I was walking by.
3: Wow.
4: And
3: yeah.
4: I was able to walk in and get it. And then the cops were like, hey, can we get a copy of that? And I'm like, do I work for the police now? Like, I'm the detective.
3: Yeah, you probably
4: on the case?
3: Can get a copy of that.
4: Yeah,
6: yeah, just ask like I did.
4: Yeah, exactly.
3: Wow.
4: I had to do all the work. So yeah, that's went super viral, and I got a lot of weird comments. A lot of women were like, "You go, girl! Like, this sucks. I love how you took off your shoes and chased ass after him." And
3: yeah.
4: then a lot of really bad comments too.
3: That's
6: I was with you, girl. I loved that video. I was like,
4: yeah.
6: "You go, girl."
4: Yeah,
2: I haven't seen it, so we'll have to repost
6: it's on
2: it.
6: Our Instagram.
4: Yeah,
2: okay, it's on. Okay, very good.
4: Yeah.
2: We're talking with comedian Kelly Collette. No, we were talking about the fact that you own a home.
4: Yes,
2: and you have been doing some redecorating.
4: Yeah,
2: now, are you? I have some friends that, for example. When you go to their house, you have to take your shoes off.
4: Yeah.
2: I don't do that.
4: You know, not a shoe. It was always weird when you would go to your friend's house and they would have different rules or they would say fancy things. You know, I remember when I was a kid, I was spending the night at my friend's house, and her mom yelled up the stairs. She's like, when Kelly takes a shower, give her the good towels. Don't give her the bad towels. Give her the good towels. And I was like, the privilege. Like, you guys have so many towels, you can categorize them into good towels and bad towels. Like, you know what a bad towel in my house was? Jeans. Okay? You ever just have to dry yourself off with the clothes that you wore walking into the shower? So I'm pretty sure she was like, don't give her the ones that are under your brother's bed. Like, I'm pretty sure I know what a bad towel is in that house.
3: That's probably a bad towel.
2: Yeah. It'd be scratchy.
4: Exactly.
6: Isn't it the worst when you get in the shower and you forgot to put the towel on the on the hook? And you're like, oh, you got to walk across your bathroom to get a towel. I hate that.
2: Do you, at your current home, do you have
4: in my trailer
2: in the like the parlor bathroom, if you will, like
4: yes.
2: a, like
4: and
2: girls,
4: my powder room.
2: Girls towels? You know what I'm talking about?
5: Yeah. It is getting more difficult for him to speak with us, mean, let alone
3: like
5: strangers.
3: You mean the towels that are not meant to be used?
6: You mean
3: like
6: guest towels?
4: Yeah, guest towels.
2: Yeah, do you have those?
4: I got fancy towels. You ain't allowed to touch them. Those are towels for looking. You know what I mean?
3: Well,
4: you can dry
3: towels.
4: Your body off with my
2: towels. So if I were to go in your bathroom and wash my hands, is there a real towel to actually...
4: Yeah, you can have one.
2: Are they marked?
3: It's like he can't fathom that you're an adult.
4: Yeah.
5: Oh.
4: Well,
5: yeah.
4: I'm a comedian. You probably have to wash your hands with a coffee filter, you know, like whatever I had lying around.
6: Do you provide the paper towel, like the
4: disposable.
6: Nice disposable guest towels?
2: Oh, that's nice.
6: That's what I have in my guest bathroom.
3: Those are nice.
6: Yeah, because that way.
5: Did you say paper towels?
6: They're paper guest towels, you know, they've got designs or something on them, and they're nice, and you can throw them away.
4: I come over to my guests with a hot towel.
6: Oh,
4: like
6: nice.
4: On a flight right after they take a poo. So
2: I love hot towels.
4: I like to be waiting right outside.
2: I would love to have one of those hot towel machines.
6: You can get one.
5: Josh gave me one for Christmas.
2: Yeah, I don't have a spot for it. But I mean,
3: I'd like it back.
5: Have you ever been more insulted in your life, Josh Arnold? Did you hear what he just did? I'm going to have to get one of those.
6: I got you one.
5: On God.
7: I don't have a spot for it. But I'm getting
5: damn
7: one. But
5: believable.
2: I hate to say this, it's universally true, but I think women have a way of buying these towels for the non, you know what I'm saying, the bathroom where your guests can go that are totally non-absorbent.
4: Oh, yeah.
2: They have the absorbency of aluminum foil, but they look pretty.
4: They're so pretty. I have one in my guest bathroom. It says, you're allowed to go through phases, and it's the phases of moon on it. It's very witchy, but it's like probably the only thing you can read in my bathroom because I don't have reading material. So every guy that goes in there is probably like, huh, just reading the towel over and over again like it's an affirmation.
2: You should do a tour of your house.
5: Didn't you have the Gettysburg Address over your toilet?
4: The proclamation.
5: Is that you?
2: No.
5: Did I dream that? I'm pretty sure you used to.
2: The only thing in my bathroom over the
5: Stalin's address on May Day in 1958. I think you
2: master suite, whatever you
6: primary
2: call it.
6: Suite.
4: Mathis lyrics that
2: the primary saying. Whatever the hell they're calling it now. I have a urinal in the bathroom, and above that is a picture of my builder Mark. That's a joke. We leave there because it's funny. That's the only artwork in the bathroom.
7: As evidenced by the bedroom.
5: Did you hear the raucous laughter?
2: Ace, you've used my urinal.
3: The house
8: I have.
2: And is there not a picture of Mark there?
8: Yes.
6: Oh, my.
4: Did you also pee on it? What is that? You're supposed to be like an aiming thing?
2: No, it's not. It's not in the urinal itself. Oh. It's above it, so you look at him as
3: that would be funny, Kelly.
4: Oh, full eye contact while you're peeing.
2: Yeah, no, do you have artwork in your actual toilet room?
4: Of course. You have to have
3: toilet
4: a little
3: room.
4: Funny toilet
2: room. I mean the
5: toilet.
2: I mean the room.
5: The alien's back.
3: Yeah.
5: What do you call your toilet room?
2: No, the room where the toilet is.
5: You mean the bathroom?
2: I've got a separate room where the toilet is, and then there's the bathroom.
4: Well, the outhouse has a couple paint.
5: Well, in that case, I think it might be the water closet.
2: I
4: have powder room written on the outside of it.
3: Oh, that's nice.
4: So it feels like people either want to go do coke in it, or they know I'm fancy. Yeah.
2: Do you have a walk-in closet?
3: You okay?
4: I can walk into any closet I want. Listen, you can't tell me which closet to walk in. All right, I'm a small girl. I can fit anywhere. I do, sort of.
2: Do you have artwork in there?
4: I have artwork in probably every nook of my house.
3: Nice.
4: Yeah, I like all the walls kind of covered with inspiration.
2: Mm. Are they like little phrases?
4: No, I don't have any. I actually only have one artwork with words, and it's the man in the arena, Roosevelt's famous speech, the man in the arena. It's a very comedian thing, and I read it to comics before contests.
2: Which Roosevelt? Franklin? Teddy?
4: That's a good question.
2: Eleanor?
4: I think it's Teddy.
3: It is Teddy.
2: What does he say?
4: He says, it is not the critic that matters. It is the man in the arena, the one who's brow is heavy with sweat, who's trying. I'm paraphrasing.
3: Yeah, it's essentially if you're creating something, you're out there, don't worry. Critics can't. Yeah,
4: yeah. They're not doing because they can't do. They can't do what you do. You're the brave one, and anybody that criticizes you, they're not brave enough to do what you do.
6: They're so jealous.
4: Yeah, they're just jealous of you, Kelly.
2: Oh, that's
4: this is
2: cool.
4: My mom. All right. Don't listen to them.
2: Ms. Collette on the road. Stops will include Omaha, Iowa, it'll be Des Moines, and Dr. Grin's in Grand Rapids, all coming up now. We're going to say thanks for joining us.
4: Thank you so much. Indianapolis on Thursday. See you there, guys.
2: Nice. These are the O'Reilly Auto Parts Studios. This is the Bob and Tom Show.
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10: Fox News, I'm Therese Crowley. President Trump at the G7 summit in France declares Iran will not develop, buy, or acquire a nuclear weapon under the Iran peace deal. And if they do, all hell will rain down on them. Also expressing some frustration with Israel's 11th hour strike on Hezbollah in Beirut.
11: We should have been able to do this yet faster. It just goes on forever. And when that happens, it throws a negative light on the big deal, and that's the deal with Iran.
10: At the G7, turning his focus to Ukraine's president and the Russian war.
12: It's been 4 years of war now. The president, though, going into this meeting, seemed very optimistic about bringing this war to an end. He said that maybe we can do something. So perhaps that is the momentum he's feeling from the Iran deal.
10: Fox's Aisha Hasni. Fox has learned the FBI foiled an elaborate plot against the UFC Freedom 250 White House event. 23 suspected, 5 in custody. America. 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

Our neighbors love our music so much, they threw a brick at our window so they could hear it better. 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

0: 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It's my favorite thing. Don't Stop Believing. It's Journey there, and it's Kansas next.
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0: Shake it up, the Cars. Not Shake It Off, Taylor Swift. No, thank you. It's Kara. Billy Squire and a big set coming next.
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8: From the Cromwell Weather Center, I'm Jeff Daly. A sunny sky today, a little warmer, high 82. Tonight, partly cloudy. There's a 30% chance of showers and thunderstorms, low of 62. Tomorrow, sunshine, 88. Tomorrow night, we move up to an 80% chance of rain with a low of 74. Thursday, 70% chance of rain. Otherwise, partly sunny and 85, 60% chance of rain Thursday night. Sunshine for Friday, Juneteenth, with a high near 80.
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I'm so excited. This is Kara. We're going to do a long set here. Tomorrow, the demo of my kitchen begins. Still haven't figured out how I'm going to pay for this project, but I swear my money's good. I just got to find

The staying power of music. That's the reason why CJ is still rocking after 20 years. It's classic. We love it like you love it. CJ 105.7.

0: actually saw C. Miller on the socials yesterday presenting John Fogerty with a songwriting award. Two great songwriters right there, as a matter of fact. CCR, John Fogerty, next.
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0: Boy, that song never gets old, even over the decades, although what you're squeezing gets lower as the decades roll on. I'm Kara. How about some Pink Floyd next?
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2: I'm Jeff Daly on the Cromwell Ag Radio Network at the Chicago Board of Trade this morning. The market is bouncing back. We were weaker in the overnight, but in the day trade have turned stronger again. Corn futures are pricing from a quarter cent lower to two and a fraction higher. Soybeans between 7 and 9 cents a bushel higher, and the wheat market between 2.5 and 9 cents a bushel stronger. In the product market, soybean oil futures are still under pressure as crude oil is down 56 cents to 90 to a dollar lower now. Soybean meal prices from 40 cents to a dollar and a dime lower. Rice is higher. Cotton futures are higher. Live cattle market, October, $3.25 higher, $2.40.05. Feeder cattle, October, $4.10 higher at $3.60.20. Lean hogs October down 25 cents higher at 84,700. Corn in the July down a half at 4.15 a bushel. The December's a penny and a quarter up at 4.43 a bushel. Soybeans in the July trade are 6.5 cents higher. We're marking at 11.25 3/4. SEP up 8.5, 11.30 1/4. November up 9 at 11.43 3/4 a bushel. July wheat up 8.5 at 5.98 a bushel. I'm Jeff Daly.
3: And here's Clark with the weather. How's it looking for our weekend boaters out there, Clark?
4: Well, Stacy, we can expect periods of heavy rain across the viewing area. That means all the trash, lawn chemicals, and other hazardous waste on the ground will go down the storm drains and into our rivers, lakes, and streams.
3: Gross.
4: Gross is right, Stacy. Now here's Dave with sports.
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0: Most excellent road tripping song right there from Tom Petty. In fact, if you're ready to hit the road, Big Set is coming. Good for you, huh? You're stuck in the car with Foreigner, with The Doors, with Triumph, one of my favorite bands. Such a great set. Coming next.
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7: From the Cromwell Weather Center, I'm Jeff Daly. A sunny sky today, a little warmer, high 82. Tonight, partly cloudy. There's a 30% chance of showers and thunderstorms, low of 62. Tomorrow, sunshine, 88. Tomorrow night, we move up to an 80% chance of rain with a low of 74. Thursday, 70% chance of rain. Otherwise, partly sunny and 85, 60% chance of rain Thursday night. Sunshine for Friday, Juneteenth, with a high near 80.
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Cranking out Aerosmith right there, and more where that came from in the P category, the Police. 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

0: 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Missing Bon Jovi, having Richie Sambora in the fold. Yeah, me too. We'll hear one from the good old days next.
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5: I'm Jeff Talley on the Cromwell Ag Radio Network. Oil prices are sinking again, pulled back to $80 a barrel for the first time since early March. The U.S. stock market drifting near all-time highs. The S&P 500 slipping 0.2% following a rally that's brought it back within 1% of its record set earlier this month. The Dow Jones Industrial Average up 0.6%, and the NASDAQ Composite 0.4% lower. The price for a barrel of Brent crude fell 3.6%. Optimism continues following the tentative deal reached between the United States and Iran that will hopefully reopen the Strait of Hormuz at the end of the week and get the global flow of oil going again. It was at 80.20 after earlier dropping as low as 79.61. It should be said that what the Iranians say they've agreed to and what the U.S. says has been agreed to appears to be two different scripts at this point. That story will play out as they move into negotiations. At the board, July corn is even at 415.5. December 444 and a quarter up 2.5 cents. The July soybean market, 1129.5, up 10.25. November soybeans are up 13.25 at 1148 a bushel. Nearby July wheat up 10.25 at $6. I'm Jeff Daly.
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That's the reason why CJ is still rocking after 20 years. It's classic. 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

0: Are you rolling down the highway? It's good to have a good playlist. We've got a big one and an awesome one. Def Leppard begins a long set. We've got Fleetwood Mac, Journey, and more coming.
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6: From the Cromwell Weather Center, I'm Jeff Daly. A sunny sky today, a little warmer, high 82. Tonight, partly cloudy. There's a 30% chance of showers and thunderstorms, low of 62. Tomorrow, sunshine, 88. Tomorrow night, we move up to an 80% chance of rain with a low of 74. Thursday, 70% chance of rain. Otherwise, partly sunny and 85, 60% chance of rain Thursday night. Sunshine for Friday, Juneteenth, with a high near 80.
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0: I'm Fleetwood Mac. I'm Kara. You know I like live concerts. I like any kind of live show. Broadway. Haven't been there in eons, but coming next spring is Paddington the Musical. Oh, what an adventure Broadway will be.
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5: Reporting for Cromwell Media News, I'm Rob Nichols. Lane restrictions have begun on the Blue Bridge in downtown Owensboro as Kentucky Transportation Cabinet officials conduct the bridge's annual inspection. Work is scheduled 9 a.m. to 5 p.m. Monday through Thursday, the 15th through the 18th, 9 a.m. to 3 p.m. on the 19th. Traffic will be reduced to one lane with flaggers directing alternating traffic. No overnight work is planned, but weather delays could push some inspections. 7 to 11 p.m. Monday through Thursday. KYTC says the annual inspection helps ensure the bridge remains safe. Drivers should allow extra time and use caution. Staff members for Senator Mitch McConnell are sharing an update following his hospitalization this past weekend. A spokesperson for McConnell says he's fully engaged on Senate business and wants to be back at work. The 84-year-old lawmaker was admitted to the hospital Sunday morning with an exact reason not released. McConnell is retiring from the Senate when his term ends later this year after spending over 40 years in office. DuBois County Sheriff Thomas Klein held to remain in office but has voluntarily relinquished his law enforcement service. The Indiana Law Enforcement Training Board accepted his credential relinquishment yesterday. Kleinhelter is still facing criminal charges in Marion County for allegedly lying to Indiana State Police investigators during a probe into allegations that he abused his office. For Cromwell Media News, I'm Rob Nichols.
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7: From the Cromwell Weather Center, I'm Jeff Daly. A sunny sky today, a little warmer, high 82. Tonight, partly cloudy. There's a 30% chance of showers and thunderstorms, low of 62. Tomorrow, sunshine, 88. Tomorrow night, we move up to an 80% chance of rain with a low of 74. Thursday, 70% chance of rain. Otherwise, partly sunny and 85, 60% chance of rain Thursday night. Sunshine for Friday, Juneteenth, with a high near 80.
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0: Thin Lizzy right there, also Sammy Hagar in that set. I disagree. There's not just one way to rock. There's many. We are proof positive with Jefferson Starship. Cue up.
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2: 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We've seen commodity prices at the Board of Trade defy the overnight lower run and move stronger. Now, corn futures in the July are off a penny and a fraction, but the balance of other contracts up as much as 2¾. Soybeans today between 7 cents and 10 cents a bushel higher. Your wheat market between 3 and 7 cents a bushel stronger. Soybean oil futures $1.17 to $1.54 lower as crude oil prices at one point were below $80 a barrel. Soybean meal prices today are between $1 and $1.90 higher. The rice market is stronger and the cotton market is higher. October live cattle, $4.85 up at $241.65. October feeder cattle today pricing $6.52 higher, $362.62. Lean hogs, October, 7 cents up at 80.30/100. Today at the Chicago Board of Trade, July corn down a penny and a half, 414 a bushel. The December is up a fraction at 442.5. July soybeans, 7.5 higher, 11.26¾. The November, 9¾ cents up at 11.44¼ a bushel. The March of 27 up 8.5 at 11.65.5. Nearby July wheat up 6¾, 5.96½. I'm Jeff Daly.
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0: Stone Temple Pilots currently on tour. They almost always are. I think you might catch them again. I haven't seen them in a minute. I miss Scott Weiland dearly, but still love the band. It's Kara, Big Set coming next, beginning with ZZ Top.
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0: Gesundheit. Something about you. It's Kara. I've got some great stuff coming. Not to brag or anything, but yeah, I'm patting myself on the back. An excellent song from Zeppelin coming shortly. The Clash. A great dig. Next.
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music. That's the reason why CJ is still rocking after 20 years. It's classic. 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

0: Getting the let out right there. What a beautiful song. That's a good wedding song, honestly, isn't it? Wouldn't say that often for Led Zeppelin. Personally, though, In the Light was my favorite makeout song.
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0: 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People wonder why I'm divorced. 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Oh, I love it. Love it. Love it. Kara here, Aerosmith, Temple of the Dog, and a big set coming. 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
7: From the Cromwell Weather Center, I'm Jeff Daly. A sunny sky today, a little warmer, high 82. Tonight, partly cloudy. There's a 30% chance of showers and thunderstorms, low of 62. Tomorrow, sunshine, 88. Tomorrow night, we move up to an 80% chance of rain with a low of 74. Thursday, 70% chance of rain. Otherwise, partly sunny and 85. 60% chance of rain Thursday night. Sunshine for Friday, Juneteenth, with a high near 80.
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0: ELO giving us a hand this afternoon. Welcome to the Greg Stone Show, my friends. We'll have a look at rock and roll history. Today is the 16th of June. That's coming up. Plus, we got the word of the day, the daily haircut, action-packed, the greatest classic rock ever made, yeah, because that's what we do. Guns N' Roses, epic track from the Eagles, and some April Wine all headed your way next right here on the Greg Stone Show.
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0: Epic track from the Eagles on the Greg Stone Show. Today is the 16th of June. We're taking a look at rock and roll history. Happened on this day in 77. David Bowie put out his fifth album, The Rise and Fall of Ziggy Stardust and the Spiders from Mars. It was a concept record about a bisexual alien rock star. In 82, 38 Specials, Donnie Van Zant arrested on stage in the dry town of Tulsa, Oklahoma, for drinking in public. And in 88, Pink Floyd played in Berlin, and in East Berlin, some 2,000 fans gathered at the wall to listen to that concert. Pretty special. In 96, the Smashing Pumpkins, Beck, Rage Against the Machine, the Beastie Boys, the Chili Peppers, and others all perform at the two-day Tibetan Freedom Concert in San Francisco. I was there. That was a great show. And it was on this day in 2004 that Velvet Revolver had the number one album in the country with their debut effort, Contraband. And in 2013, Black Sabbath set a new record on the UK charts for the longest gap between number one albums, when their latest release, 13, debuted atop of the charts almost 43 years after their second effort, Paranoid, had hit the top spot. Birthdays today, Tupac, born on this day in 71. If it's yours, that's who you shared with. And that's a quick look at it, folks. Your rock and roll almanac for the 16th of June.
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2: I'm Jeff Alley on the Cromwell Ag Radio Network. At the Chicago Board of Trade, somewhat of a surprise, we saw the market turn stronger today. There are still ideas and rumors that we'll see an influx of exports going out the door to China. The numbers that came in from corn were once again higher than the trade anticipated. But there is some underlying question that there may be some opportunity here coming in the short run. If China's going to buy, it usually happens beginning in July and into September. And right now, U.S. beans are still a dollar more than the Brazilian product, but we're expecting that to narrow as we move closer into the U.S. harvest this year. Corn, wheat, and soy higher across the board. Bean oil tanked again, a dollar to a dollar 45 lower. Soybean meal from $1.70 to $2.80 higher, rice higher, cotton higher. Live cattle futures today, the October, $5.20 up at $2.42. October feeder cattle, $6.32 higher at $3.62.42. Lean hogs in the October off 30 cents at $79.92 a hundred. July corn off a penny and three quarters, 4.13 and three quarters. December down three quarters cent at 4.42 and a half. Soybeans July up 10 and three quarters, 11.30. November up 11 and three quarters, 11.46 and a half. July wheat up six and a quarter. I'm Jeff Nally.
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0: headed your way this afternoon. The Daily Haircut and the Word of the Day, along with the greatest classic rock ever made. Rush is just killing it right now. Four great nights at the Kia Forum in Los Angeles. Now they're headed to Mexico City. We'll play you some classic stuff next on The Greg Stone Show.
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9: From the Cromwell Weather Center, I'm Jeff Daly. A sunny sky today, a little warmer, high 82. Tonight, partly cloudy. There's a 30% chance of showers and thunderstorms, low of 62. Tomorrow, sunshine, 88. Tomorrow night, we move up to an 80% chance of rain with a low of 74. Thursday, 70% chance of rain. Otherwise, partly sunny and 85. 60% chance of rain Thursday night. Sunshine for Friday, Juneteenth, with a high near 80.
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0: Got a number one hit for you coming up on the Daily Haircut. As a matter of fact, it was number one for 3 weeks back in 1991. And we'll also learn a new word. And along the way, you guessed it. That's right. The world's greatest classic rock.
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0: Off their 1991 album, Lean Into It, that's Mr. Big and To Be With You, a number one hit back in 1991. The Daily Haircut takes suggestions. Got something you want to hear on The Haircut? 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
5: I'm Jeff Nally on the Cromwell Ag Radio Network. At the Chicago Board of Trade, somewhat of a surprise, we saw the market turn stronger today. There are still ideas and rumors that we'll see an influx of exports going out the door to China. The numbers that came in from corn were once again higher than the trade anticipated. But there is some underlying question that there may be some opportunity here coming in the short run. If China's going to buy, it usually happens beginning in July and into September. And right now, U.S. beans are still a dollar more than the Brazilian product, but we're expecting that to narrow as we move closer into the U.S. harvest this year. Corn, wheat, and soy higher across the board. Bean oil tanked again, a dollar to a dollar 45 lower. Soybean meal from $1.70 to $2.80 higher, rice higher, cotton higher. Live cattle futures today, the October, $5.20 up at $2.42. October feeder cattle, $6.32 higher at $3.62.42. Lean hogs in the October off 30 cents at $79.92 a hundred. July corn off a penny and three quarters, 4.13 and three quarters. December down three quarters cent at 4.42 and a half. Soybeans July up 10 and three quarters, 11.30. November up 11 and three quarters, 11.46 and a half. July wheat up six and a quarter. I'm Jeff Nally.
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0: Tom Petty, the Heartbreakers this afternoon with a song that was co-written by Dave Stewart of the Eurythmics. You're listening to the Greg Stone Show, and it's time for the word of the day. I know that's why you listen. Here it is.
1: Gamut.
0: Gamut. All right, I think most of us know this word. 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The definition, and I'll use it in a sentence coming up on the Greg Stone Show.
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6: Tonight, partly cloudy, a slight chance of a shower, a low 62. Sunny on Wednesday, a high of 87. Wednesday night, showers, possibly a thunderstorm, very breezy, a low 75. Partly sunny on Thursday, 50% chance of a shower, thunderstorm, high of 85. Chance of showers and thunderstorms on Thursday night, low 64. Mostly sunny on Friday, a high of 81.
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1: Gamut.
0: It's a noun, and it's a range or series of related things. I conjured up this sentence to help you understand that definition. Bob's cover band runs the gamut on 80s hair metal, meaning they pretty much play it all. Runs the gamut. There you have it, folks. You use it in a sentence today. Show the world how smart you are. You speak it, right? You might as well know what you're saying with Bad Company.

0: Summer officially kicks off on Sunday, the 21st, Father's Day. Don't forget about dear old dad. If you had a good one or someone that filled that role, make sure you thank him. Say something nice to dear old dad. I thought, you know, nothing says summer like ice cream. Eddie Murphy is our cup of funny. He talks about the ice cream man coming up in about 15 minutes right here.
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3: Reporting for Cromwell Media News, I'm Rob Nichols. Lane restrictions have begun on the Blue Bridge in downtown Owensboro as Kentucky Transportation Cabinet officials conduct the bridge's annual inspection. Work is scheduled 9 a.m. to 5 p.m. Monday through Thursday, the 15th through the 18th, 9 a.m. to 3 p.m. on the 19th. Traffic will be reduced to one lane with flaggers directing alternating traffic. No overnight work is planned, but weather delays could push some inspections, 7 to 11 p.m. Monday through Thursday. KYTC says the annual inspection helps ensure the bridge remains safe. Drivers should allow extra time and use caution. Staff members for Senator Mitch McConnell are sharing an update following his hospitalization this past weekend. A spokesperson for McConnell says he's fully engaged on Senate business and wants to be back at work. The 84-year-old lawmaker was admitted to the hospital Sunday morning with an exact reason not released. McConnell is retiring from the Senate when his term ends later this year after spending over 40 years in office. DuBois County Sheriff Thomas Klein held to remain in office but has voluntarily relinquished his law enforcement service. The Indiana Law Enforcement Training Board accepted his credential relinquishment yesterday. Kleinhelter is still facing criminal charges in Marion County for allegedly lying to Indiana State Police investigators during a probe into allegations that he abused his office. For Cromwell Media News, I'm Rob Nichols.
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3: Tonight, partly cloudy, a slight chance of a shower, a low 62. Sunny on Wednesday, a high of 87. Wednesday night, showers, possibly a thunderstorm, very breezy, a low 75. Partly sunny on Thursday, 50% chance of a shower, thunderstorm, high of 85. Chance of showers and thunderstorms on Thursday night, low 64. Mostly sunny on Friday, a high of 81.
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0: Van Halen's cover of the Roy Orbison classic with that Intruder intro, which in my opinion is the best part of the whole song. That part is brutal. Hey, it's Greg Stone. Time for that shot of funny this afternoon. Summer starts on Father's Day this Sunday. Here's Eddie Murphy talking about the ice cream man.
1: The ice cream man used to come to town when you was little, and no matter what you was doing, you would stop and lose your mind. There's something about the ice cream truck that make kids lose it. And they can hear that from 10 blocks away. They don't hear their mother calling them, but they hear that ice cream truck. And no matter what was going on, the ice cream man came and stopped. You hear, ice cream! The ice cream man is coming! Mom! Don't lose some money! The ice cream man is coming! Thank you, ice cream man. Thank you. You get your ice cream. I get my ice cream. I didn't eat it. I sang for a little while, you know. You know how kids are having fun.
2: I have some ice cream. I have some ice cream.
1: No, it'd be one kid on the side didn't get no ice cream, and kids don't care. They go,
2: you don't have no ice cream. You didn't get none. You didn't get none. Cause you are on the welfare.
0: Ouch.
2: You can't afford it.
1: Other kids join in.
2: You can't afford it. You can't afford it. And his father is an alcoholic. He wants to eat some of my ice cream, but wanna lick? Psych! You want some ice cream? You want some ice cream?
0: Classic bit from Eddie Murphy. Happy Father's Day and first day of summer. That's this Sunday.
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0: Got the game coming up next hour. Stone Cold Factor, a bunch of Stony Baloney. Plus, we got people in the neighborhood to meet and some of the greatest classic rock to play. Stone Temple Pilots, some Rush. We'll hear from Skynyrd. And it's all next right here on the Greg Stone Show.
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Stone Cold Fact or a bunch of Stony Baloney, we're about to learn something. Rush is tearing it up. Four great nights at the Kia Forum in Los Angeles. They'll be in Mexico City this weekend. How close are they getting to us? 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

0: 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Stone Cold Fact or is that a bunch of stony baloney? 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
3: Reporting for Cromwell Media News, I'm Rob Nichols. Lane restrictions have begun on the Blue Bridge in downtown Owensboro as Kentucky Transportation Cabinet officials conduct the bridge's annual inspection. Work is scheduled 9 a.m. to 5 p.m. Monday through Thursday, the 15th through the 18th, 9 a.m. to 3 p.m. on the 19th. Traffic will be reduced to one lane with flaggers directing alternating traffic. No overnight work is planned, but weather delays could push some inspections, 7 to 11 p.m. Monday through Thursday. KYTC says the annual inspection helps ensure the bridge remains safe. Drivers should allow extra time and use caution. Staff members for Senator Mitch McConnell are sharing an update following his hospitalization this past weekend. A spokesperson for McConnell says he's fully engaged on Senate business and wants to be back at work. The 84-year-old lawmaker was admitted to the hospital Sunday morning with an exact reason not released. McConnell is retiring from the Senate when his term ends later this year after spending over 40 years in office. DuBois County Sheriff Thomas Kleinhelter remained in office but has voluntarily relinquished his law enforcement service. The Indiana Law Enforcement Training Board accepted his credential relinquishment yesterday. Kleinhelter is still facing criminal charges in Marion County for allegedly lying to Indiana State Police investigators during a probe into allegations that he abused his office. For Cromwell Media News, I'm Rob Nichols.
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3: Tonight, partly cloudy, a slight chance of a shower, a low 62. Sunny on Wednesday, a high of 87. Wednesday night, showers, possibly a thunderstorm, very breezy, a low 75. Partly sunny on Thursday, 50% chance of a shower, thunderstorm, high of 85. Chance of showers and thunderstorms on Thursday night, low 64. Mostly sunny on Friday, a high of 81.
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0: Wrapping up Stone Cold Fact or a bunch of stony baloney that Walt Disney was cryogenically frozen. That's a bunch of stony baloney. Everybody thinks that's the truth, but it isn't. He was cremated, buried in a cemetery in Glendale, California. His daughter back in 72 confirmed this. I mean, he's there at the family mausoleum. Walt Disney, not in some cryogenic lab somewhere, or his head decapitated, waiting to be attached to something. No, that's just all crazy myth stuff. I know, I'm sorry. I didn't mean to ruin it for you. We'll come back to the rock. I got Def Leppard and Pink Floyd next.
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1: Classic Off the Wall and Mother, it's Pink Floyd on the Greg Stone Show. Coming up next hour, we've got people in the neighborhood to meet along the way. We'll hear from Quiet Riot. I got the Doobie Brothers in there as well, and it's next here on the Greg Stone Show.
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0: He shot an entire magazine into his own apartment, and then the family called the cops, and then the cops showed up in their helicopter. They're buzzing his condo, and he goes up on the second story and starts shooting at the helicopter. He was arrested. The judge said if your aim had been better, you could have hurt or killed the individuals in the helicopter. He was sentenced to 9 years in a federal penitentiary. I'm sure he thought, well, you know, if I hadn't drank that handle of Jack, I wouldn't have shot at anybody. Happy birthday to you. It's Craig Stone. Don't be dumb. Don't be. It's hard. Sometimes you just trip into dumb, but that's avoidable.
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12: Reporting for Cromwell Media News, I'm Rob Nichols. Lane restrictions have begun on the Blue Bridge in downtown Owensboro as Kentucky Transportation Cabinet officials conduct the bridge's annual inspection. Work is scheduled 9 a.m. to 5 p.m. Monday through Thursday, the 15th through the 18th, 9 a.m. to 3 p.m. on the 19th. Traffic will be reduced to one lane with flaggers directing alternating traffic. No overnight work is planned, but weather delays could push some inspections, 7 to 11 p.m. Monday through Thursday. KYTC says the annual inspection helps ensure the bridge remains safe. Drivers should allow extra time and use caution. Staff members for Senator Mitch McConnell are sharing an update following his hospitalization this past weekend. A spokesperson for McConnell says he's fully engaged on Senate business and wants to be back at work. The 84-year-old lawmaker was admitted to the hospital Sunday morning with an exact reason not released. McConnell is retiring from the Senate when his term ends later this year after spending over 40 years in office. DuBois County Sheriff Thomas Kleinheld to remain in office, but has voluntarily relinquished his law enforcement service. The Indiana Law Enforcement Training Board accepted his credential relinquishment yesterday. Kleinhelter is still facing criminal charges in Marion County for allegedly lying to Indiana State Police investigators during a probe into allegations that he abused his office. For Cromwell Media News, I'm Rob Nichols.
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12: Tonight, partly cloudy, a slight chance of a shower, a low 62. Sunny on Wednesday, a high of 87. Wednesday night, showers, possibly a thunderstorm, very breezy, a low 75. Partly sunny on Thursday, 50% chance of a shower, thunderstorm, high of 85. Chance of showers and thunderstorms on Thursday night, low 64. Mostly sunny on Friday, a high of 81.
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I woke last night to the sound of thunder. How far off, I sat and wondered. Started humming a song from 1962. Ain't it funny how the night moves, when you just don't seem to have as much to lose. Strange how the night moves.

0: Well, I got to tell you the truth. I'm kind of bumming there's no NBA or NHL, especially no hockey. That's really killing me. And I guess we're less than 100 days away from the NFL, but still, what do we got this summer? Baseball and the World Cup. Yay.
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0: What a great song from the Scorps. I hope you had that nice and loud as it wraps up my portion of your Tuesday. We'll be back at it tomorrow. We'll be hitting that halfway point. That's right, hump day. Join us as we work our way towards your weekend. Same stony time, same stony place.
1: This is not headline news. Today is National Fudge Day. Millions of Americans will look around the corner to see where it's made. It turns out Clint Eastwood has not retired. In fact, he's currently filming a sequel called A Fistful of Werther's Originals. A Florida man was busted with 34 open cans of White Claw in his car during a traffic stop. Even more shocking, it wasn't Tiger Woods. And a time capsule will be buried on July 4th, America's 250th birthday, with instructions not to open it for another 250 years. Don't you wish you could be there to see the reaction of the AI bot that opens it? This is not headline news.
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Our neighbors love our music so much, they threw a brick at our window so they could hear it better. Hey neighbor, you're number one. 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